0: And cloud, slight chance of showers around Saskatoon, 60% chance of showers in northern areas around Prince Albert.
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0: There's George Burge and Luke Bryan. Ride, ride, ride on Country 600 CJWW as we are off with another edition of Call for Country, this time on a Tuesday. My name is Jackson. Great to have you along. We're going to hear from Ben Brooks a few more times from out in Foam Lake, but for the time being, you can get a request in right now. 306-938-0600. Give me a text on the Groundkeeper Lawn Fertilizer text line or call in on our phone lines. 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It'll be our text lines, though, to get us started. Some Alabama being requested from Terry, who wants to hear Born Country, which will start off Call for Country next.
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0: Hi there, CJWW. What would you like to hear tonight?
1: Mind playing me there, Merle Haggard. All my friends are going to be strangers.
0: Absolutely we can. We'll get Merle Haggard on right after new Megan Maroney.
2: Well, over the 31 years here with the Foam Lake Recreation Combine Lottery, we have seen some big-time CJWW winners. And that's because we got so many chances to win. 56 opportunities to win something out of Foam Lake. It's incredible. Our 50-50, now up over $98,000. 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We know that's going to somebody here at the end of August. Plus all these early bird draws. 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We've got gas and groceries for an entire year here. 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Can they do this again? Well, for 31 years, they've been putting up some big-time bucks here in Foam Lake. 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
4: This is the Environment Canada weather forecast for Saskatoon and Prince Albert. Regions, showers with the risk of an evening thunderstorm, showers ending overnight, low going down to 10. Mix of sun and cloud tomorrow, slight chance of an afternoon shower, risk of a thunderstorm, north wind 20 to 40, high 19. Partly cloudy tomorrow night, slight chance of a shower, risk of a thunderstorm, low of 8. On Thursday, mix of sun and cloud, slight chance of showers around Saskatoon, 60% chance of showers in northern areas around Prince Albert.
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0: 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We'll get on Rita McNeil. I'll accept the rose next.
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9: This is the Environment Canada weather forecast for Saskatoon and Prince Albert regions. Showers with the risk of an evening thunderstorm. Showers ending overnight, low going down to 10. Mix of sun and cloud tomorrow. Slight chance of an afternoon shower. Risk of a thunderstorm. North wind 20 to 40. High 19. Partly cloudy tomorrow night. Slight chance of a shower. Risk of a thunderstorm. Low of 8. On Thursday, mix of sun and cloud. Slight chance of showers around Saskatoon. 60% chance of showers in northern areas around Prince Albert.
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0: from the CJWW Newsroom, bringing you Saskatchewan's news first. Here's what's happening.
1: Good evening. I'm Neil Billinger. Tactical evacuations have been ordered due to an out-of-control wildfire burning in West Kelowna, B.C. As of early this afternoon, the fire had consumed about 20 acres of wooded area. 357 homes in West Kelowna were ordered to evacuate, with another 385 properties on evacuation alert. About 1,700 Kelowna residents live in the homes under the evacuation order. It's believed the fire was human-caused. The Livestock and Forage Center of Excellence south of Clavette held its annual field day today. It was an opportunity for University of Saskatchewan research scientists and their graduate students to present their research to producers. Dr. Bart Lardner is a veteran forage research scientist and talks about one of his students' projects.
2: Polycrops, cover crops seem to be the rage these days. They're mixes, simple or complex mixtures of four functional groups, cool season, warm season, annual legumes, and then the brassica species. And so her trial is just looking at how do these mixtures compare to maybe a typical monoculture barley or oat.
1: Ranchers heard the latest updates on bus tours of the LFCE pastures and feedlot. Staff at the Saskatchewan Penitentiary in Prince Albert seized $127,000 of drugs in three separate incidents earlier this month. The cocaine, methamphetamine, and THC concentrate were discovered on the 5th, 9th, and 11th. The Correctional Service of Canada says police have been notified and the institution is investigating. GasBuddy.com is predicting the average price of gasoline could drop by as much as 15 cents a liter. This follows the expected opening of the Strait of Hormuz and lower world oil prices as a result of the Iran-U.S. peace agreement. GasBuddy spokesperson Patrick DeHaan says it may take a couple of weeks, though, to fully pass on the lower gas prices to consumers.
0: More information when you want it. 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
1: This is the Environment Canada weather forecast for Saskatoon and Prince Albert regions. Showers with the risk of an evening thunderstorm. Showers ending overnight, low going down to 10. Mix of sun and cloud tomorrow, slight chance of an afternoon shower. Risk of a thunderstorm, north wind 20 to 40, high 19. Partly cloudy tomorrow night, slight chance of a shower. Risk of a thunderstorm, low of 8. On Thursday, mix of sun and cloud, slight chance of showers around Saskatoon, 60% chance of showers in northern areas around Prince Albert.
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0: Josh Stumpf, Johnny Walker, back to me here on CJWW. My name is Jackson. 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To the phone lines we go here on Call for Country. Hi there. What song would you like to hear?
1: Yeah, Harold speaking. I'd like to have Johnny Cash with the one that he has his dirtiest, dirty shirt, and then he smells fried chicken, and that I forget what it's called.
0: All right on, Harold. I know exactly what Johnny Cash song you're describing. Sounds like Sunday morning coming down. Johnny Cash next.
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0: Legendary Country with Clint Black, Something That We Do on CJWW. Next request will come from the Groundkeeper Lawn Fertilizer text line. This one for Kelsey Ballerini. If you go down, I'm going down too. Donna's requesting that one. Thanks, Donna, for getting her request in. We'll get Kelsey Ballerini on right after some new Riley Green.
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5: This is the Environment Canada weather forecast for Saskatoon and Prince Albert regions. Showers with the risk of an evening thunderstorm. Showers ending overnight, low going down to 10. Mix of sun and cloud tomorrow, slight chance of an afternoon shower. Risk of a thunderstorm, north wind 20 to 40, high 19. Partly cloudy tomorrow night, slight chance of a shower. Risk of a thunderstorm, low of 8. On Thursday, mix of sun and cloud, slight chance of showers around Saskatoon, 60% chance of showers in northern areas around Prince Albert.
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Kelsey Ballerini, if you go down, I'm going down too on CJWW. Text lines where we are off to next. A request from Jeff. This is for Alan Jackson, Living on Love on CJWW.

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0: 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Another request from the text line. Shauna wanting to hear Tennille Arts and Don't Ruin Flowers. It's next.
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3: This is the Environment Canada weather forecast for Saskatoon and Prince Albert regions. Showers with the risk of an evening thunderstorm. Showers ending overnight, low going down to 10. Mix of sun and cloud tomorrow. Slight chance of an afternoon shower. Risk of a thunderstorm. North wind 20 to 40. High 19. Partly cloudy tomorrow night. Slight chance of a shower. Risk of a thunderstorm. Low of 8. On Thursday, mix of sun and cloud. Slight chance of showers around Saskatoon. 60% chance of showers in northern areas around Prince Albert.
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0: the CJWW Newsroom, bringing you Saskatchewan's news first. Here's what's happening.
1: Good evening. I'm Neil Billinger. The South Saskatchewan River flow through Saskatoon peaked over the weekend and will continue to slow down over the next few days. The spillway at Lake Diefenbaker closed yesterday. The Water Security Agency says a second opening of the spillway is not being planned at this time. Meantime, the Saskatoon Fire Department says current river flows are still four times faster than normal. This is Battalion Chief Dwayne Jobson.
2: Even though things can change very quickly, we're hoping within the next 5 to 6 days that we'll get back to maybe our new norm this year, which might be anywhere from 250 to 300 cubic meters a second.
1: The fire department said it had to guide a boat to shore after the motor failed yesterday evening. The boat had two people on board. Two men are facing human trafficking charges following a seven-month investigation by RCMP at a business in the community of Edenwald, about 45 kilometers northeast of Regina. An investigation determined that an employee had to pay a large amount of money to secure a job and obtain permanent residency status. The business owners reportedly withheld wages and forced the employee to drive with unsafe loads and work long hours without compensation. Two men, 50-year-old Jagtar Sidoria from Regina and 36-year-old Himanshu Kundra from the RM of Edenwald, are expected to appear July 2nd in Regina Provincial Court. RCMP investigators believe there could be additional victims. The provincial government is looking for doctors and nurses to provide virtual care services starting this fall. Virtual care will be provided to patients who do not have a regular family physician, nurse practitioner, or primary care team. The province says this new service will allow patients to receive medical advice, prescriptions, and referrals as needed. This will be done via secure phone or video appointment. A pilot program will begin in the fall with the larger goal of ensuring every Saskatchewan resident has access to a family doctor, either in person or virtually. A former NHLer who played his junior hockey with the Regina Pats has died at the age of 47. Kyle Calder passed away following a brief illness. Calder played 3.5 seasons with the Regina Pats between 1995 and 1999 before ending his junior career in Kamloops. Calder, who was born in Manville, Alberta, played more than 600 NHL games over a 10-year career for 5 teams. The Chicago Blackhawks, Philadelphia Flyers, Detroit Red Wings, LA Kings, and the Anaheim Ducks. Calder also represented Canada 3 times at the World Hockey Championships.
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1: This is the Environment Canada weather forecast for Saskatoon and Prince Albert regions. Showers with the risk of an evening thunderstorm. Showers ending overnight, low going down to 10. Mix of sun and cloud tomorrow, slight chance of an afternoon shower. Risk of a thunderstorm, north wind 20 to 40, high 19. Partly cloudy tomorrow night, slight chance of a shower. Risk of a thunderstorm, low of 8. On Thursday, mix of sun and cloud, slight chance of showers around Saskatoon, 60% chance of showers in northern areas around Prince Albert.
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0: Castaway, it's the Zach Brown Band on Country 600 CJWW. One more hour to go on Call for Country tonight. 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

0: 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Hi there, Call for Country. What would you like to hear?
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0: Sounds great, Dominic. We'll get some Garth Brooks on after new Luke Combs.
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8: This is the Environment Canada weather forecast for Saskatoon and Prince Albert regions. Showers with the risk of an evening thunderstorm. Showers ending overnight, low going down to 10. Mix of sun and cloud tomorrow, slight chance of an afternoon shower. Risk of a thunderstorm, north wind 20 to 40, high 19. Partly cloudy tomorrow night, slight chance of a shower. Risk of a thunderstorm, low of 8. On Thursday, mix of sun and cloud, slight chance of showers around Saskatoon, 60% chance of showers in northern areas around Prince Albert.
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0: Tate Shrevers waiting on his headlights. CJWW, it is Call for Country. Moving over to the text line, once again, some Ella Langley and Morgan Wallen. This one's a popular one to be requested. Go ahead and grab Kieran's request, and that one's for I Can't Love You Anymore. Ella and Morgan, next.
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0: legendary country. Paint me a Birmingham. It's Tracy Lawrence on CJWW. As Call for Country comes to a halt with one more request, and we'll grab that from the Groundkeeper Lawn Fertilizer text line for Morgan Griffiths, Just Being Me, requested by Clint. 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
4: This is the Environment Canada weather forecast for Saskatoon and Prince Albert regions. Showers with the risk of an evening thunderstorm. Showers ending overnight, low going down to 10. Mix of sun and cloud tomorrow. Slight chance of an afternoon shower. Risk of a thunderstorm. North wind 20 to 40. High 19. Partly cloudy tomorrow night. Slight chance of a shower. Risk of a thunderstorm. Low of 8. On Thursday, mix of sun and cloud. Slight chance of showers around Saskatoon. 60% chance of showers in northern areas around Prince Albert.
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0: from the CJWW Newsroom, bringing you Saskatchewan's news first. Here's what's happening.
1: Good evening. I'm Neil Billinger. Tactical evacuations have been ordered due to an out-of-control wildfire burning in West Kelowna, B.C. As of early this afternoon, the fire had consumed about 20 acres of wooded area. 357 homes in West Kelowna were ordered to evacuate, with another 385 properties on evacuation alert. About 1,700 Kelowna residents live in the homes under the evacuation order. It's believed the fire was human-caused. The Livestock and Forage Center of Excellence south of Clavette held its annual field day today. It was an opportunity for University of Saskatchewan research scientists and their graduate students to present their research to producers. Dr. Bart Lardner is a veteran forage research scientist and talks about one of his students' projects.
2: Polycrops, cover crops seem to be the rage these days. They're mixes, simple or complex mixtures of four functional groups, cool season, warm season, annual legumes, and then the brassica species. And so her trial is just looking at how do these mixtures compare to maybe a typical monoculture barley or oat.
1: Ranchers heard the latest updates on bus tours of the LFCE pastures and feedlot. Staff at the Saskatchewan Penitentiary in Prince Albert seized $127,000 of drugs in three separate incidents earlier this month. The cocaine, methamphetamine, and THC concentrate were discovered on the 5th, 9th, and 11th. The Correctional Service of Canada says police have been notified and the institution is investigating. GasBuddy.com is predicting the average price of gasoline could drop by as much as 15 cents a liter. This follows the expected opening of the Strait of Hormuz and lower world oil prices as a result of the Iran-U.S. peace agreement. GasBuddy spokesperson Patrick DeHaan says it may take a couple of weeks, though, to fully pass on the lower gas prices to consumers.
0: Got news? Share it with Saskatchewan at 306-244-1925.
1: This is the Environment Canada weather forecast for Saskatoon and Prince Albert regions. Showers with the risk of an evening thunderstorm. Showers ending overnight, low going down to 10. Mix of sun and cloud tomorrow, slight chance of an afternoon shower. Risk of a thunderstorm, north wind 20 to 40, high 19. Partly cloudy tomorrow night, slight chance of a shower. Risk of a thunderstorm, low of 8. On Thursday, mix of sun and cloud, slight chance of showers around Saskatoon, 60% chance of showers in northern areas around Prince Albert.
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0: Hometown Heroes, there's the Rec Laws, Dean Brody, Country 600, CJWW, Jackson along with you this evening. Another edition of Call for Country is in the books as we turn focus to our win tab. Lots of different ways to win over the next couple of days, couple of weeks with CJWW. Father's Day giveaways with, of course, Father's Day just around the corner. Still taking nominations for our AGI Farmer of the Week. We'll explain on both of those coming up as well. Lots of legendary country to look forward to. Tanya Tucker, Shelley West, Zach Top all coming up. A new one from Tucker Wetmore first. It's called Brunette.
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0: Brad Johnner, Your Love Is My Luck on CJWW. 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
7: This is the Environment Canada weather forecast for Saskatoon and Prince Albert regions. Showers with the risk of an evening thunderstorm. Showers ending overnight, low going down to 10. Mix of sun and cloud tomorrow, slight chance of an afternoon shower. Risk of a thunderstorm, north wind 20 to 40, high 19. Partly cloudy tomorrow night, slight chance of a shower. Risk of a thunderstorm, low of 8. On Thursday, mix of sun and cloud, slight chance of showers around Saskatoon, 60% chance of showers in northern areas around Prince Albert.
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lean towards the speakers. 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CJWW.

Turn This Truck Around. That's Jordan Davis on CJWW. Father's Day coming up this weekend, and we want to celebrate. We want you to celebrate with your dad. We want to hear your stories. Tell us your dad's superpowers for a chance to win our grand prize package that includes prizes from Northern Factory Workwear, JB's Sausage Supplies, and a 30-minute Tiger Moth flight from the Saskatchewan Aviation Museum. You can enter

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0: Sanity. There's Zach Top on Country 600 CJWW. That is going to be it for my time. We'll hear from Ben Brooks bright and early tomorrow from Foam Lake. We'll hear from him all day tomorrow. Jason Lee back in tomorrow afternoon. Until then, have a great rest of your Tuesday. More Legendary Countries on the way with Carter Faith and Dean Brody.
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9: This is the Environment Canada weather forecast for Saskatoon and Prince Albert regions. Showers with the risk of an evening thunderstorm. Showers ending overnight, low going down to 10. Mix of sun and cloud tomorrow, slight chance of an afternoon shower, risk of a thunderstorm, north wind 20 to 40, high 19. Partly cloudy tomorrow night, slight chance of a shower, risk of a thunderstorm, low of 8. On Thursday, mix of sun and cloud, slight chance of showers around Saskatoon, 60% chance of showers in northern areas around Prince Albert.
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0: from the CJWW Newsroom, bringing you Saskatchewan's news first. Here's what's happening.
1: Good evening. I'm Neil Billinger. The South Saskatchewan River flow through Saskatoon peaked over the weekend and will continue to slow down over the next few days. The spillway at Lake Diefenbaker closed yesterday. The Water Security Agency says a second opening of the spillway is not being planned at this time. Meantime, the Saskatoon Fire Department says current river flows are still four times faster than normal. This is Battalion Chief Dwayne Jobson.
2: Even though things can change very quickly, we're hoping within the next 5 to 6 days that we'll get back to maybe our new norm this year, which might be anywhere from 250 to 300 cubic meters a second.
1: The fire department said it had to guide a boat to shore after the motor failed yesterday evening. The boat had two people on board. Two men are facing human trafficking charges following a seven-month investigation by RCMP at a business in the community of Edenwald, about 45 kilometers northeast of Regina. An investigation determined that an employee had to pay a large amount of money to secure a job and obtain permanent residency status. The business owners reportedly withheld wages and forced the employee to drive with unsafe loads and work long hours without compensation. Two men, 50-year-old Jagtar Sidoria from Regina and 36-year-old Himanshu Kundra from the RM of Edenwald, are expected to appear July 2nd in Regina Provincial Court. RCMP investigators believe there could be additional victims. The provincial government is looking for doctors and nurses to provide virtual care services starting this fall. Virtual care will be provided to patients who do not have a regular family physician, nurse practitioner, or primary care team. The province says this new service will allow patients to receive medical advice, prescriptions, and referrals as needed. This will be done via secure phone or video appointment. A pilot program will begin in the fall with the larger goal of ensuring every Saskatchewan resident has access to a family doctor, either in person or virtually. A former NHLer who played his junior hockey with the Regina Pats has died at the age of 47. Kyle Calder passed away following a brief illness. Calder played 3.5 seasons with the Regina Pats between 1995 and 1999 before ending his junior career in Kamloops. Calder, who was born in Manville, Alberta, played more than 600 NHL games over a 10-year career for 5 teams. The Chicago Blackhawks, Philadelphia Flyers, Detroit Red Wings, LA Kings, and the Anaheim Ducks. Calder also represented Canada 3 times at the World Hockey Championships.
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1: This is the Environment Canada weather forecast for Saskatoon and Prince Albert regions. Showers with the risk of an evening thunderstorm. Showers ending overnight, low going down to 10. Mix of sun and cloud tomorrow. Slight chance of an afternoon shower. Risk of a thunderstorm. North wind 20 to 40. High 19. Partly cloudy tomorrow night. Slight chance of a shower. Risk of a thunderstorm. Low of 8. On Thursday, mix of sun and cloud. Slight chance of showers around Saskatoon. 60% chance of showers in northern areas around Prince Albert.
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0: Alan B. Olson presents the retirement sale of Ray Hesterman of Bonneville, closing tomorrow. 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
3: This is the Environment Canada weather forecast for Saskatoon and Prince Albert regions. Showers with the risk of an evening thunderstorm. Showers ending overnight, low going down to 10. Mix of sun and cloud tomorrow, slight chance of an afternoon shower. Risk of a thunderstorm, north wind 20 to 40, high 19. Partly cloudy tomorrow night, slight chance of a shower. Risk of a thunderstorm, low of 8. On Thursday, mix of sun and cloud, slight chance of showers around Saskatoon, 60% chance of showers in northern areas around Prince Albert.
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2: 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I thank God I'm a country boy.

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0: It's back and bigger, louder, and better than ever. The CJWW 50th Anniversary Flamin Saskatchewan Summer Hauler is hitting the road. 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
8: This is the Environment Canada weather forecast for Saskatoon and Prince Albert regions. Showers with the risk of an evening thunderstorm. Showers ending overnight, low going down to 10. Mix of sun and cloud tomorrow. Slight chance of an afternoon shower. Risk of a thunderstorm. North wind 20 to 40. High 19. Partly cloudy tomorrow night. Slight chance of a shower. Risk of a thunderstorm. Low of 8. On Thursday, mix of sun and cloud. Slight chance of showers around Saskatoon. 60% chance of showers in northern areas around Prince Albert.
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0: from the CJWW Newsroom, bringing you Saskatchewan's news first. Here's what's happening.
1: Good evening. I'm Neil Billinger. Tactical evacuations have been ordered due to an out-of-control wildfire burning in West Kelowna, BC. As of early this afternoon, the fire had consumed about 20 acres of wooded area. 357 homes in West Kelowna were ordered to evacuate, with another 385 properties on evacuation alert. About 1,700 Kelowna residents live in the homes under the evacuation order. It's believed the fire was human-caused. The Livestock and Forage Center of Excellence south of Clavette held its annual field day today. It was an opportunity for University of Saskatchewan research scientists and their graduate students to present their research to producers. Dr. Bart Lardner is a veteran forage research scientist and talks about one of his students' projects.
2: Polycrops, cover crops seem to be the rage these days. They're mixes, simple or complex mixtures of four functional groups, cool season, warm season, annual legumes, and then the brassica species. And so her trial is just looking at how do these mixtures compare to maybe a typical monoculture barley or oat.
1: Ranchers heard the latest updates on bus tours of the LFCE pastures and feedlot. Staff at the Saskatchewan Penitentiary in Prince Albert seized $127,000 of drugs in three separate incidents earlier this month. The cocaine, methamphetamine, and THC concentrate were discovered on the 5th, 9th, and 11th. The Correctional Service of Canada says police have been notified and the institution is investigating. GasBuddy.com is predicting the average price of gasoline could drop by as much as 15 cents a liter. This follows the expected opening of the Strait of Hormuz and lower world oil prices as a result of the Iran-U.S. peace agreement. GasBuddy spokesperson Patrick DeHaan says it may take a couple of weeks, though, to fully pass on the lower gas prices to consumers.
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1: This is the Environment Canada weather forecast for Saskatoon and Prince Albert regions. Showers with the risk of an evening thunderstorm. Showers ending overnight, low going down to 10. Mix of sun and cloud tomorrow. Slight chance of an afternoon shower. Risk of a thunderstorm. North wind 20 to 40. High 19. Partly cloudy tomorrow night. Slight chance of a shower. Risk of a thunderstorm. Low of 8. On Thursday, mix of sun and cloud. Slight chance of showers around Saskatoon. 60% chance of showers in northern areas around Prince Albert.
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0: Hey, I'm Ben Brooks, and it's time for your 411. 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
7: This is the Environment Canada weather forecast for Saskatoon and Prince Albert regions. Showers with the risk of an evening thunderstorm. Showers ending overnight, low going down to 10. Mix of sun and cloud tomorrow. Slight chance of an afternoon shower. Risk of a thunderstorm. North wind 20 to 40. High 19. Partly cloudy tomorrow night. Slight chance of a shower. Risk of a thunderstorm. Low of 8. On Thursday, mix of sun and cloud. Slight chance of showers around Saskatoon. 60% chance of showers in northern areas around Prince Albert.
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11: This is the Environment Canada weather forecast for Saskatoon and Prince Albert regions. Showers with the risk of an evening thunderstorm. Showers ending overnight, low going down to 10. Mix of sun and cloud tomorrow, slight chance of an afternoon shower. Risk of a thunderstorm, north wind 20 to 40, high 19. Partly cloudy tomorrow night, slight chance of a shower. Risk of a thunderstorm, low of 8. On Thursday, mix of sun and cloud, slight chance of showers around Saskatoon, 60% chance of showers in northern areas around Prince Albert.
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4: Here is your overnight weather from Environment Canada. For Saskatoon and area, Wednesday, a mix of sun and clouds, slight chance of showers in the afternoon with a risk of a thunderstorm, wind north 20 kilometers an hour gusting to 40 and a high of 19. Wednesday night, partly cloudy, slight chance of showers early in the evening with a risk of a thunderstorm, north wind at 20 kilometers an hour becoming light near midnight and a low of 9. Thursday, a mix of sun and clouds, slight chance of showers, high of 19. For the Prince Albert region, Wednesday, a mix of sun and clouds, slight chance of showers in the afternoon with the risk of a thunderstorm, wind becoming north 20 kilometers an hour gusting to 40 near noon and a high of 19. Wednesday night, partly cloudy, slight chance of showers early in the evening with the risk of a thunderstorm, low of 7. And on Thursday, a mix of sun and cloud, 60% chance of showers, high of 18.
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4: Here is your overnight weather from Environment Canada. For Saskatoon and area, Wednesday, a mix of sun and clouds, slight chance of showers in the afternoon with a risk of a thunderstorm, wind to north 20 kilometers an hour, gusting to 40, and a high of 19. Wednesday night, partly cloudy, slight chance of showers early in the evening with the risk of a thunderstorm, north wind to 20 kilometers an hour, becoming light near midnight, and a low of 9. Thursday, a mix of sun and clouds, slight chance of showers, high of 19. For the Prince Albert region, Wednesday, a mix of sun and clouds, slight chance of showers in the afternoon with the risk of a thunderstorm, wind becoming north 20 kilometers an hour, gusting to 40 near noon, and a high of 19. Wednesday night, partly cloudy, slight chance of showers early in the evening with the risk of a thunderstorm, low of 7. And on Thursday, a mix of sun and cloud, 60% chance of showers, high of 18.
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Smell that? It's that legendary new song scent. Playing tomorrow's legends today. CJWW.

keeping you company the best way we know how. It's All Night Country, and we continue in a moment on CJWW. All the country you want, with all your favorite artists. This is All Night Country, on the home of Saskatchewan's country, CJWW.

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10: Here is your overnight weather from Environment Canada. For Saskatoon and area, Wednesday, a mix of sun and clouds, slight chance of showers in the afternoon with a risk of a thunderstorm, wind to north 20 kilometers an hour, gusting to 40, and a high of 19. Wednesday night, partly cloudy, slight chance of showers early in the evening with the risk of a thunderstorm, north wind to 20 kilometers an hour, becoming light near midnight, and a low of 9. Thursday, a mix of sun and clouds, slight chance of showers, high of 19. For the Prince Albert region, Wednesday, a mix of sun and clouds, slight chance of showers in the afternoon with the risk of a thunderstorm, wind becoming north 20 kilometers an hour, gusting to 40 near noon, and a high of 19. Wednesday night, partly cloudy, slight chance of showers early in the evening with the risk of a thunderstorm, low of 7. And on Thursday, a mix of sun and cloud, 60% chance of showers, high of 18.
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7: Here is your overnight weather from Environment Canada. For Saskatoon and area, Wednesday, a mix of sun and clouds, slight chance of showers in the afternoon with a risk of a thunderstorm, wind to north 20 kilometers an hour, gusting to 40, and a high of 19. Wednesday night, partly cloudy, slight chance of showers early in the evening with the risk of a thunderstorm, north wind to 20 kilometers an hour, becoming light near midnight, and a low of 9. Thursday, a mix of sun and clouds, slight chance of showers, high of 19. For the Prince Albert region, Wednesday, a mix of sun and clouds, slight chance of showers in the afternoon with the risk of a thunderstorm, wind becoming north 20 kilometers an hour, gusting to 40 near noon, and a high of 19. Wednesday night, partly cloudy, slight chance of showers early in the evening with the risk of a thunderstorm, low of 7. And on Thursday, a mix of sun and cloud, 60% chance of showers, high of 18.
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2: This week on Crime Stoppers Unmasked, we're asking for the public's help on identifying two suspects in an unprovoked bear spray assault on Saskatoon Transit. On June 10th, 2026, the two suspects boarded the bus in the downtown terminal and refused to pay their fares when requested by the driver. They made their way to the back of the bus, which was headed towards 8th Street. As the bus approaches 8th Street and Cumberland Avenue, an older male is bear sprayed at the back of the bus, causing numerous riders at the back to be hit as well. The suspect then sprays the victim two more times before exiting the bus and leaving the scene in an unknown direction. This resulted in the entire bus having to be evacuated and taken out of service. Suspect 1 is described as a male in his late teens or early 20s. He's wearing a black Crook and Castles hoodie, red shorts that go past the knees, a black New York Yankees ball cap with a name written in white lettering on the right side along with a heart, and his hair is shoulder length. Suspect 2 is a male in his late 40s or 50s, backwards ball cap with red lettering and a white symbol, black hoodie, blue jeans, had a mustache, white runners, and a thin build. You can also watch for photos and videos of the suspects on Facebook, Instagram, and our homepage. Do you have information about this crime or who is responsible? 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The tips are completely anonymous. We don't want your name, we just want your assistance. 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
5: Here is your overnight weather from Environment Canada. For Saskatoon and area, Wednesday, a mix of sun and clouds, slight chance of showers in the afternoon with a risk of a thunderstorm, wind north 20 kilometers an hour, gusting to 40, and a high of 19. Wednesday night, partly cloudy, slight chance of showers early in the evening with the risk of a thunderstorm, north wind at 20 kilometers an hour, becoming light near midnight, and a low of 9. Thursday, a mix of sun and clouds, slight chance of showers, high of 19. For the Prince Albert region, Wednesday, a mix of sun and clouds, slight chance of showers in the afternoon with the risk of a thunderstorm, wind becoming north 20 kilometers an hour, gusting to 40 near noon, and a high of 19. Wednesday night, partly cloudy, slight chance of showers early in the evening with the risk of a thunderstorm, low of 7. And on Thursday, a mix of sun and cloud, 60% chance of showers, high of 18.
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1: 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On May 13th, Big River conservation officers discovered 26 northern pike left to waste along a creek flowing into Hackett Lake off Revo Lake Road. The fish were illegally snared during spawning season and abandoned with no meat taken. There was no open fishing season at the time. Officers believe the violation occurred around May 8th. To report this or other wildlife-related crimes, visit cjwwradio.com.
2: Here is your overnight weather from Environment Canada. For Saskatoon and area, Wednesday, a mix of sun and clouds, slight chance of showers in the afternoon with a risk of a thunderstorm, wind north 20 kilometers an hour, gusting to 40, and a high of 19. Wednesday night, partly cloudy, slight chance of showers early in the evening with the risk of a thunderstorm, north wind at 20 kilometers an hour, becoming light near midnight, and a low of 9. Thursday, a mix of sun and clouds, slight chance of showers, high of 19. For the Prince Albert region, Wednesday, a mix of sun and clouds, slight chance of showers in the afternoon with the risk of a thunderstorm, wind becoming north 20 kilometers an hour, gusting to 40 near noon, and a high of 19. Wednesday night, partly cloudy, slight chance of showers early in the evening with the risk of a thunderstorm, low of 7. And on Thursday, a mix of sun and cloud, 60% chance of showers, high of 18.
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16: Here is your overnight weather from Environment Canada. For Saskatoon and area, Wednesday, a mix of sun and clouds, slight chance of showers in the afternoon with a risk of a thunderstorm, wind north 20 kilometers an hour, gusting to 40, and a high of 19. Wednesday night, partly cloudy, slight chance of showers early in the evening with a risk of a thunderstorm, north wind at 20 kilometers an hour, becoming light near midnight, and a low of 9. Thursday, a mix of sun and clouds, slight chance of showers, high of 19. For the Prince Albert region, Wednesday, a mix of sun and clouds, slight chance of showers in the afternoon with the risk of a thunderstorm, wind becoming north 20 kilometers an hour, gusting to 40 near noon, and a high of 19. Wednesday night, partly cloudy, slight chance of showers early in the evening with the risk of a thunderstorm, low of 7. And on Thursday, a mix of sun and cloud, 60% chance of showers, high of 18.
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15: Here is your overnight weather from Environment Canada. For Saskatoon and area, Wednesday, a mix of sun and clouds, slight chance of showers in the afternoon with a risk of a thunderstorm, wind to north 20 kilometers an hour, gusting to 40, and a high of 19. Wednesday night, partly cloudy, slight chance of showers early in the evening with the risk of a thunderstorm, north wind to 20 kilometers an hour, becoming light near midnight, and a low of 9. Thursday, a mix of sun and clouds, slight chance of showers, high of 19. For the Prince Albert region, Wednesday, a mix of sun and clouds, slight chance of showers in the afternoon with the risk of a thunderstorm, wind becoming north 20 kilometers an hour, gusting to 40 near noon, and a high of 19. Wednesday night, partly cloudy, slight chance of showers early in the evening with the risk of a thunderstorm, low of 7. And on Thursday, a mix of sun and cloud, 60% chance of showers, high of 18.
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And nobody knows our highways and byways like you. Let us know what you see at 306-938-0600. 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

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Smell that? It's that legendary new song scent. Playing tomorrow's legends today. C

0: 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Haven't got enough of all your favorites? 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
3: This week on Crime Stoppers Unmasked, we're asking for the public's help on identifying two suspects in an unprovoked bear spray assault on Saskatoon Transit. On June 10th, 2026, the two suspects boarded the bus in the downtown terminal and refused to pay their fares when requested by the driver. They made their way to the back of the bus, which was headed towards 8th Street. As the bus approaches 8th Street and Cumberland Avenue, an older male is bear sprayed at the back of the bus, causing numerous riders at the back to be hit as well. The suspect then sprays the victim two more times before exiting the bus and leaving the scene in an unknown direction. This resulted in the entire bus having to be evacuated and taken out of service. Suspect one is described as a male in his late teens or early 20s. He's wearing a black Crook and Castles hoodie, red shorts that go past the knees, a black New York Yankees ball cap with a name written in white lettering on the right side along with a heart, and his hair is shoulder length. Suspect 2 is a male in his late 40s or 50s, backwards ball cap with red lettering and a white symbol, black hoodie, blue jeans, had a mustache, white runners, and a thin build. You can also watch for photos and videos of the suspects on Facebook, Instagram, and our homepage. Do you have information about this crime or who is responsible? If so, please give us a call at 1-800-222-8477, or you can leave a tip online at SaskatoonCrimeStoppers.com. We pay cash rewards of up to $2,000 for information that leads to an arrest. The tips are completely anonymous. We don't want your name. We just want your assistance. Saskatoon Crime Stoppers. 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
13: Here is your overnight weather from Environment Canada. For Saskatoon and area, Wednesday, a mix of sun and clouds, slight chance of showers in the afternoon with a risk of a thunderstorm, wind to north 20 kilometers an hour, gusting to 40, and a high of 19. Wednesday night, partly cloudy, slight chance of showers early in the evening with the risk of a thunderstorm, north wind to 20 kilometers an hour, becoming light near midnight, and a low of 9. Thursday, a mix of sun and clouds, slight chance of showers, high of 19. For the Prince Albert region, Wednesday, a mix of sun and clouds, slight chance of showers in the afternoon with the risk of a thunderstorm, wind becoming north 20 kilometers an hour, gusting to 40 near noon, and a high of 19. Wednesday night, partly cloudy, slight chance of showers early in the evening with the risk of a thunderstorm, low of 7. And on Thursday, a mix of sun and cloud, 60% chance of showers, high of 18.
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0: 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All of it. 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
9: Here is your overnight weather from Environment Canada. For Saskatoon and area, Wednesday, a mix of sun and clouds, slight chance of showers in the afternoon with a risk of a thunderstorm, wind north 20 kilometers an hour, gusting to 40, and a high of 19. Wednesday night, partly cloudy, slight chance of showers early in the evening with a risk of a thunderstorm, north wind at 20 kilometers an hour, becoming light near midnight, and a low of 9. Thursday, a mix of sun and clouds, slight chance of showers, high of 19. For the Prince Albert region, Wednesday, a mix of sun and clouds, slight chance of showers in the afternoon with the risk of a thunderstorm, wind becoming north 20 kilometers an hour, gusting to 40 near noon, and a high of 19. Wednesday night, partly cloudy, slight chance of showers early in the evening with the risk of a thunderstorm, low of 7. And on Thursday, a mix of sun and cloud, 60% chance of showers, high of 18.
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It's All Night Country. 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
4: Here is your overnight weather from Environment Canada. For Saskatoon and area, Wednesday, a mix of sun and clouds, slight chance of showers in the afternoon with a risk of a thunderstorm, wind north 20 kilometers an hour, gusting to 40, and a high of 19. Wednesday night, partly cloudy, slight chance of showers early in the evening with a risk of a thunderstorm, north wind to 20 kilometers an hour, becoming light near midnight, and a low of 9. Thursday, a mix of sun and clouds, slight chance of showers, high of 19. For the Prince Albert region, Wednesday, a mix of sun and clouds, slight chance of showers in the afternoon with the risk of a thunderstorm, wind becoming north 20 kilometers an hour, gusting to 40 near noon, and a high of 19. Wednesday night, partly cloudy, slight chance of showers early in the evening with the risk of a thunderstorm, low of 7. And on Thursday, a mix of sun and cloud, 60% chance of showers, high of 18.
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0: CJWW is partnering with Sask Tip and calling on you to help us solve the crime of the month, illegal pike harvest. On May 13th, Big River conservation officers discovered 26 northern pike left to waste along a creek flowing into Hackett Lake off Revo Lake Road. The fish were illegally snared during spawning season and abandoned with no meat taken. There was no open fishing season at the time. Officers believe the violation occurred around May 8th. To report this or other wildlife-related crimes, visit cjwwradio.com.
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1: Good morning. It's 10 degrees at 6 o'clock. I'm Venice Ferguson. Boating and walking along the South Saskatchewan River are the kinds of activities people are being asked to avoid until the river's flow rate lowers. The Saskatoon Fire Department sent out the warning after a Monday night incident in which a boat's outboard engine failed and they began to drift down the river. Battalion Chief Dwayne Jobson noted that after the release from Gardner Dam, the flow rate is estimated to be down to around 250 cubic meters per second within the next 5 to 6 days.
2: So on June 13th at about 1 p.m., it peaked to about 722 cubic meters per second. That continued on till June 15th at approximately 9 a.m., where we seen a slight decrease of 700 cubic meters per second.
1: Jobson went on to explain that the department won't deploy divers when the river flows exceed 450 cubic meters per second for the diver's safety. There was a fire in an apartment building last night in the 200 block of Avenue V South. The call came in at 11:10 p.m. Fire crews could see heavy smoke and flames coming from a third-floor balcony. Ladders were set up to rescue occupants and their pet from an adjacent balcony. Fire crews forced entry into multiple areas of the building to confirm that no one else or no other pets remained inside. No one was injured. The fire has been completely put out. The Office of the Taxpayers Ombudsman saw a surge in complaints in 2025-26 compared to the last 3 years. Canada's Taxpayers Ombudsperson, Mr. François Beaulieu, released his annual report on Friday in the House of Commons. It reviews types of complaints received as well as a list of 7 recommendations to the Minister of Finance and National Revenue to improve the CRA's service to Canadians. Most common complaints involved incomplete or unclear information from contact center agents, delays in processing income tax and benefit returns, and people not being able to access their CRA accounts. Downtown Saskatoon can expect some traffic delays as the city starts work on water mains, storm sewers, and road rehab this week. The work is on 25th Street East from Spadina Crescent East to 1st Avenue North, as well as 4th Avenue between 24th Street and 25th Street. The work is expected to take 5 months to complete. I'm Venice Ferguson, CJWW News.
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1: The Environment Canada forecast for Saskatoon, an area mix of sun and cloud today. The wind north gusting to 40, high of 19. There is a 30% chance of showers and risk of thunderstorm this afternoon and evening. Overnight, partly cloudy. The wind becomes light, low 8. Tomorrow, mix of sun and cloud. Again, there's a slight chance of showers and risk of thunderstorm in the afternoon. The wind northwest gusting to 50, the high 18. For the Prince Albert region, mix of sun and cloud today. The wind north gusting to 40, the high 18. There's a 30% chance of showers with risk of thunderstorm this afternoon and evening. Partly cloudy overnight. The wind becomes light, low of 8. Tomorrow, mix of sun and cloud. The wind northwest gusts to 40, a high of 18. There is a slight chance of showers and risk of thunderstorm in the afternoon. And then for both regions on Friday, sunshine with a high of 20. Spiritwood 7, it's 11 in Rosetown, Outlook, Kindersley, Wynyard, Watrous, Regina, LaRange, Nipawin, Yorkton, Moose Jaw, and Lloydminster. 9 in Humboldt, Meadow Lake 8, Melford, Hudson Bay, and Swift Current at 10, windy with heavy rain in Swift Current. In North Battleford, the winds are calm, it's 8. Prince Albert, the winds are calm, cloudy, and 8. Saskatoon, the wind is north 15, it's partly cloudy, and it's 10 degrees. Gregor is in next with sports.
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6: No. No jam last night. Good morning. I'm Gregor. The Saskatoon Berries bats were silent in Regina. Red Sox shut them out 6-0. Tonight, Saskatoon goes to Moose Jaw before they return to the patch for games Thursday, Friday, and Father's Day Sunday. Saskatchewan Rough Riders back on the practice field with one of the league's players of the week from week two, quarterback Trevor Harris, who put together a near-perfect performance, completing over 83% of his passes, throwing for 417 yards in the victory over BC, was the league's offensive player of the week. Harris says he and the rest of the team are going to need to keep bringing that effort every week, though.
7: This league is elite in terms of parity. There is great football players on every team, and so there's no bye weeks in this league, especially these last 5, 6, 7 years. It's been pretty elite across the board.
6: Riders head to Calgary to face the Stamps this weekend. To hockey now, and the long tradition of Hockey Night in Canada on Saturday is no more. Sportsnet and CBC announced they've ended their television partnership, so Sportsnet will still air all Saturday night games starting next season, and CBC says they'll be moving forward with a new sports programming strategy, though it's believed they still own the Hockey Night brand. More drama off the ice as well. Stanley Cup finalist Las Vegas announced head coach John Tortorella not going to return behind the bench next season, and the Toronto Maple Leafs traded goaltender Joseph Woll to the Philadelphia Flyers. That's the first big move for new Leafs GM John Chayka. World Cup, France, Norway, Austria all scored wins last night. But how about this? Argentina beat Algeria 3-0. Lionel Messi records the hat trick, ties him for the mark for most goals in tournament history. Wow. Canada's next match is tomorrow. The team did decline to give an update, though, on Alphonso Davies' status against Qatar. Tomorrow, the PGA's next major, the U.S. Open, tees off. Scottie Scheffler in search of the career Grand Slam. And Toronto Blue Jays' George Springer hit the 300th home run of his career. Jays over the Red Sox 6-1. For all the Major League scores and more, go to cjwwradio.com.
0: Getting Saskatchewan's day going. It's the Moo Crew with Ben Brooks on CJWW.

0: It's Ricky Van Shelton. I am a simple man on Country 600 CJWW. And good morning, day two of the Foam Lake Recreation Combine Lottery. It's Ben Brooks with you here today. Great day one. And we've actually bumped that 50-50 up over $100,000. So thank you for that. If you purchased your ticket yesterday, you can grab one real quick this morning. CombineLotto.com. Saskatoon, slight chance of showers and storms today. We're up to 19 degrees. And Prince Albert, similar story, slight chance of showers and storms, up to 18 today. It's a bit of a chillier start to the day, though, 10 degrees in Saskatoon and 8 in Prince Albert. We're going to help you wake up this morning. Got some tunes from the Johnna Brothers and Ella Langley. And also, the Saskatoon Fire Department has a bit of a warning today. We'll tell you why in just a few on CJWW.
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0: Be Her. That's Ella Langley on CJWW. And yeah, the Saskatoon Fire Department warning you to stay out of the South Saskatchewan River due to dangerously high flow rates. Now, that warning comes after Monday night when a boat lost its outboard engine and started drifting downstream. Now, river flows have surged to more than 700 cubic meters per second because of water releases from the Gardiner Dam. And the chief of the Saskatoon Fire Department, Dwayne Jobson, said the current is about four times faster than normal for Saskatoon. And just for safety reasons, the fire department will not deploy divers when flow rates exceed 450 cubic meters per second. So most people have been staying off the river and avoiding the shoreline as well, too. But, you know, just another good reminder here as well that everybody should be keeping themselves, their children, and their pets away from the water until those conditions improve. Flow rates expected to drop to about 250 cubic meters per second within the next few days here. But as of right now, yeah, stay away from the South Saskatchewan River.
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0: Well, the forecast, Saskatoon, slight chance of showers and storms today, up to 19 degrees. Slight chance of showers and storms again tonight and a low of 8. It's a slight chance of everything again tomorrow and a high of 18. And by Friday, sun should poke out and a high of 20 degrees. Prince Albert, slight chance of showers and storms today and 18. Slight chance of showers and storms again tonight and 8. A slight chance of everything again tomorrow and a high of 18. And into Friday, sunshine sunshine and a high of 20. Hotspot is Rosetown at 12, and the coldest is Humboldt sitting in 9. Battlefords are partly cloudy and 10. Prince Albert mostly cloudy and 9. Saskatoon partly cloudy and 10. And where we are in beautiful Foam Lake, Saskatchewan, waking up at 10 degrees.
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0: Introducing the new Crush It Hard Iced Tea from the makers of Provincial Vodka. Crush It tastes like
1: victory. The delegation also signed agreements and had discussions in Belgium, the Czech Republic, and France. They return home on Friday. Saskatoon Police Service Serious Assault Unit has laid charges in connection to an assault that occurred last November. A 54-year-old man was arrested May 22nd. A 34-year-old man was arrested June 15th. Both have been charged with aggravated assault. Around 1 p.m. November 23rd, 2025, police were called to the 300 block of 20th Street West, where an injured male was witnessed in front of a business. Upon arrival, police located a 37-year-old man suffering from stab wounds. He was taken to hospital for serious but non-life-threatening injuries. Initial investigation led officers to the 200 block of Avenue D South, where the incident is believed to have occurred. The investigation was assisted by patrol as well as the Guns and Gangs Unit. Last Friday night, Waskasoo, Montreal Lake RCMP responded to a report of an injured person at a home on Natauhau Lane on Montreal Lake Cree Nation. RCMP say there was a fight between two women, and one with serious injuries was transported to hospital by STARS. The second woman fled. An arrest was made at a different residence on the First Nation, and 29-year-old Allison Bird from Montreal Lake has been charged with one count of aggravated assault, two counts of fail to comply with a probation order. I'm Venice Ferguson, CJWW News.
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1: The Environment Canada forecast for Saskatoon, an area mix of sun and cloud today, the wind north gusting to 40, high of 19. There is a 30% chance of showers and risk of thunderstorm this afternoon and evening. Overnight, partly cloudy, the wind becomes light, low 8. Tomorrow, mix of sun and cloud, again, there's a slight chance of showers and risk of thunderstorm in the afternoon. The wind northwest gusting to 50, the high 18. For the Prince Albert region, mix of sun and cloud today. The wind north gusting to 40, the high 18. There's a 30% chance of showers with risk of thunderstorm this afternoon and evening. Partly cloudy overnight. The wind becomes light, low of 8. Tomorrow, mix of sun and cloud. The wind northwest gusts to 40, a high of 18. There's a slight chance of showers and risk of thunderstorm in the afternoon. And then for both regions on Friday, sunshine with a high of 20. It's 9 in Spiritwood and Humboldt. It's 12 in Rosetown and Wynyard. It's 11 in Outlook, Kindersley, Watrous, Regina, and LaRonge, as well as Melfort, Nipawin, Hudson Bay, Swift Current, Moose Jaw, and Lloydminster. It's 10 in Meadow Lake, 12 in Yorkton. In North Battleford, the wind is west-northwest 9. It's 10. Prince Albert, the wind is north 2, mostly cloudy 9. Saskatoon, the wind is northeast 19. It's partly cloudy and 10 degrees. Gregor is in next with sports.
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7: Good morning, I'm Gregor. Before we get local, it was a historic night on the pitch at the World Cup. Lionel Messi records a hat trick. In fact, he got all three goals in a 3-0 win for Argentina. That tied him for the all-time mark for most goals in tournament history. Wow. France, Norway, Austria also got wins on the day. Today, Ronaldo will play with Portugal in what will be his last World Cup. Canada's next match is tomorrow against Qatar. Now, back in Sask, Roland Milligan Jr. not on the field. Juju Hughes in his spot at Saskatchewan Rough Riders practice yesterday. Nelson Lacumbo also not out with the starters either. Saskatchewan flies to Calgary Friday for their Saturday tilt against the Stampeders. Head coach Mace applauding the full team effort in their week one win.
8: It's the selfless stuff that these guys do for each other so that somebody else can succeed. Sam

0: laid one of the better blocks of the game for a screen pass, you know, as well. Like, so just the selfless play, it's important to us.
1: Saskatoon Berries shut out last night in Regina, 6-0. They'll head to Moose Jaw tonight before they return to Cairns Field. They've got games this weekend. Toronto Blue Jays opened their series in Boston with the Red Sox. It was a 6-1 win. Dylan Cease pitched 5 scoreless innings. Early practice rounds at the PGA's U.S. Open. The tees off tomorrow. Looks like once again the famed Shinnecock course will prove to be tough. To hockey, PWHL awards handed out last night. The Boston Fleet dominated, led by Arian Frankel. She won the Billie Jean King MVP trophy and Goalie of the Year honors. The only major award won by a non-Boston player was Minnesota's Kelly Panik. She earned Forward of the Year honors. Finally, on the pro hardwood, WNBA, the Toronto Tempo lost their third straight, and they also lost leading scorer Brittany Sykes to a foot injury. She left and did not return. For all the Major League scores and more, go to cjwwradio.com.
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0: Leanne Rimes and One Way Ticket on Country 600 CJWW. And it's time to get into our Country Music Insider this morning. Now, there's been plenty of chatter online surrounding Jelly Roll and his wife Bunny XO. Fans have been speculating about trouble in paradise after noticing some subtle clues over the past month. Jelly Roll appeared at CMA Fest without his wedding band, while Bunny has been sharing and reposting social media content focused on toxic relationships, manipulation, setting boundaries, and knowing when it's time to walk away. Just 2 days after Jelly Roll reportedly filed for divorce, Bunny posted a TikTok with the caption, "Women's intuition when that stuff just doesn't add up," which only fueled more speculation from the fans. Now, neither has publicly addressed the rumors in detail, but social media detectives have certainly been paying attention. In more country music news, Morgan Wallen just added another major milestone to his resume. His hit, "Wasted on You," has officially surpassed 1 billion streams on Spotify, making Morgan the first country artist ever to have 4 songs reach the billion stream mark. It joins Last Night, Whiskey Glasses, and his duet with Post Malone, "I Had Some Help." And he's not done yet, as "You Proof" is sitting at roughly 960 million streams and appears well on its way to becoming Morgan's 5th song to join the billion stream club. Meanwhile, as we head over across the pond, Shania Twain is enjoying a pretty special opportunity. She's currently in the UK, opening up for Harry Styles during his 12-show residency at Wembley Stadium. Now, she recently revealed why saying yes to Harry was an easy decision. The two have built a friendship over the years, and Harry has often spoken about how his mom is a huge Shania fan. In fact, when they first met, Harry even asked Shania to record a birthday message for his mom. So the pair also shared the stage at Coachella back in 2022. And when Harry invited her to join him in the UK, Shania says there was no hesitation. And her response was, "Of course, only for you, Harry." So there you go. That is your Country Music Insider today.
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0: Let's go higher. It's Johnny Reed on Country 600 CJWW. And a couple of ways for you to win up at CJWWRadio.com. We're going to be having our Father's Day contest, calling the winner here on Thursday afternoon. So nominate Dad over at CJWWRadio.com and tell us what his superpower is. Maybe he's awesome at fixing things. Maybe he's the mechanic of the family and, you know, can just hear something and diagnose what the problem is. Maybe he's a great cook. You know, whatever his superpower is, tell us that. And he's got a chance at winning some great prize packages from Northern Factory Workwear and JB Sausage Supplies. Also, a once-in-a-lifetime opportunity to take a 30-minute Tiger Moth flight. Yeah, this is a plane that'll kind of take you back to, like, the days of the Red Baron and that kind of stuff. It was a World War II training plane, and it is just one of the coolest opportunities ever to take a look at. So definitely sign Dad up for that. And also, hey, if you know somebody in your community that is doing amazing things in agriculture and farming, we want to hear about them, as our friends at AGI are helping us out with the Farmer of the Week. And one deserving winner going to be winning an incredible prize pack that includes tickets to the 2027 Briar in Saskatoon, a $500 AGI swag package, a CJWW 50th anniversary hat and belt buckle, and a personalized framed certificate as well. So whether it's the Farmer of the Week or it's nominating Dad, sign up to win at CJWWRadio.com.
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10: Good morning. It's 10 degrees at 7 o'clock. I'm Venice Ferguson. Coming up, a warning from the Saskatoon Fire Department about the river. In sports, the Barrie's win streak is snapped in Regina. Riders get back to practice. And the Saturday night tradition of Hockey Night in Canada ends after 75 years. In agribiz, the Livestock and Forage Center of Excellence held its annual field day yesterday south of Clavett. If you see news where you're at, call us 244-1925. Boating and walking along the South Saskatchewan River are the kinds of activities people are being asked to avoid until the river's flow rate lowers. The Saskatoon Fire Department sent out the warning after a muddy night incident in which a boat's outboard engine failed and they began to drift down the river. Battalion Chief Dwayne Jobson noted that after the release from Gardner Dam, the flow rate is estimated to be down to around 250 cubic meters per second within the next 5 to 6 days.
11: So on June 13th at about 1 p.m., it peaked to about 722 cubic meters per second. That continued on till June 15th at approximately 9 a.m., where we seen a slight decrease of 700 cubic meters per second.
10: Jobson went on to explain the department won't deploy divers when the river flows exceed 450 cubic meters per second for the diver's safety. There was a fire in an apartment building last night in the 200 block of Avenue V South. The call came in at 11:10 p.m. Fire crews could see heavy smoke and flames coming from a third floor balcony. Ladders were set up to rescue occupants and their pet from an adjacent balcony. Fire crews forced entry into multiple areas of the building to confirm no other people or pets remained inside. No one was hurt. The fire has been completely extinguished. RCMP are providing an update on the accident they were called to early Tuesday morning, 8 kilometers south of North Battleford. At 2:15 a.m., Battleford RCMP received a report of a single vehicle rollover on Highway Number 4. Officers responded along with local fire and EMS. Both people in the vehicle were taken to hospital by EMS with non-life-threatening injuries. The accident is still under investigation. The Office of the Taxpayer's Ombudsman saw a surge in complaints in 2025-26 compared to the last 3 years. Canada Taxpayer's Ombudsperson released his annual report Friday in the House of Commons. It reviews types of complaints received as well as a list of 7 recommendations to the Minister of Finance and National Revenue to improve the CRA's service to Canadians. Most common complaints involved incomplete or unclear information from contact center agents, delays in processing income tax and benefit returns, people not being able to access their CRA accounts, delays they experienced with the CRA service feedback program, and collection actions resulting in financial hardship. Downtown Saskatoon can expect some traffic delays as the city starts work on water mains, storm sewers, and road rehab this week. The work is on 25th Street from Spadina Crescent East to 1st Avenue North, as well as on 4th Avenue between 24th Street and 25th Street. Traffic will be down to one lane in each direction where possible. Saskatoon Transit might be affected. The work is expected to take 5 months to complete. Temporary water services will be provided to affected properties for the duration of the construction. Today's Internet News Poll question, where do you go on summer vacation? 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I'm Venice Ferguson, CJWW News.
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10: The Environment Canada forecast for Saskatoon, an area mix of sun and cloud today. The wind north gusting to 40, high of 19. There is a 30% chance of showers and risk of thunderstorm this afternoon and evening. Overnight, partly cloudy. The wind becomes light, low 8. Tomorrow, mix of sun and cloud. Again, there's a slight chance of showers and risk of thunderstorm in the afternoon. The wind northwest gusting to 50, the high 18. For the Prince Albert region, mix of sun and cloud today. The wind north gusting to 40, the high 18. There's a 30% chance of showers with risk of thunderstorm this afternoon and evening. Partly cloudy overnight. The wind becomes light, low of 8. Tomorrow, mix of sun and cloud. The wind northwest gusts to 40, a high of 18. There is a slight chance of showers and risk of thunderstorm in the afternoon. And then for both regions on Friday, sunshine with a high of 20. It's 9 in Spiritwood and Humboldt. It's 12 in Rosetown and Wynyard. It's 11 in Outlook, Kindersley, Watrous, Regina, and LaRonge, as well as Melfort, Nipawin, Hudson Bay, Swift Current, Moose Jaw, and Lloydminster. It's 10 in Meadow Lake, 12 in Yorkton. In North Battleford, the wind is west-northwest 9. It's 10. Prince Albert, the wind is north 2, mostly cloudy 9. Saskatoon, the wind is northeast 19. It's partly cloudy and 10 degrees. 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
15: Good morning, I'm Neil Billinger with CJWW's AgriBiz. The Livestock and Forage Center of Excellence south of Clavette held its annual field day yesterday. It was an opportunity for University of Saskatchewan research scientists and their graduate students to present their research to producers. Dr. Bart Lardner is a veteran forage research scientist and talks about one of his students' projects.
16: We've got some long-term grazing studies going on, and one of my grad students, Rachel Lunson, is going to talk about some polycrop grazing work that she did this past winter. Polycrops, cover crops, seem to be the rage these days. They're mixes, simple or complex mixtures of four functional groups, cool season, warm season, annual legumes, and then brassica species. And so her trial is just looking at how do these mixtures compare to maybe a typical monoculture barley or oat. And so she'll talk about the yield, to talk about the quality, to talk about how the cows performed in that winter grazing season.
15: Several postgraduate and postdoctoral students also presented research posters. One of the projects was putting a feed additive into a cull cow's diet. Lubabergron, or LB, is a veterinary pharmaceutical compound feed additive. Corinne Hare is a postdoc with the faculty position.
17: It was licensed in 2018 in the States for use with steers and heifers that are fed in confinement. Hasn't been used yet in cow-calf, but we've started testing it for use in mature cull beef cows.
15: LB works by altering the cow's metabolism to reduce the amount of ammonia emissions while also improving daily weight gain and feed efficiency. 585 crossbred cows were tested at the LFC this winter. The pens were split into three groups, a control, a 28-day rate of LB, and a 42-day. The amount in the ration was 3.5 milligrams per kilogram daily. The study found feeding LB did not affect the cull cow's body condition score, but it did increase lean tissue accretion.
17: We saw an increase in hog carcass weight, and that was an 8-kilo increase, so they were weighing in at about 415 kilos when they had the 28 or 42-day feeding, and that would translate to roughly about $40 or $45 extra per cow in revenue return, and then we figure roughly about $20 input on the 28-day feeding, so you see an increase in revenue per cow.
15: Harris says the cull cows also recorded the ammonia emission reductions. And that's your AgriBiz. I'm Neil Billinger.
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22: No jam last night. Good morning. I'm Gregor. The Saskatoon Berries bats were silent in Regina. Red Sox shut them out 6-0. Tonight, Saskatoon goes to Moose Jaw before they return to the patch for games Thursday, Friday, and Father's Day Sunday. Saskatchewan Rough Riders back on the practice field with one of the league's players of the week from week two, quarterback Trevor Harris, who put together a near-perfect performance, completing over 83% of his passes, throwing for 417 yards in the victory over BC, was the league's offensive player of the week. Harris says he and the rest of the team are going to need to keep bringing that effort every week, though.
23: This league is elite in terms of parity. There is great football players on every team, and so there's no bye weeks in this league, especially, you know, these last 5, 6, 7 years. It's been pretty elite across the board.
22: Riders head to Calgary to face the Stamps this weekend. To hockey now, and the long tradition of Hockey Night in Canada on Saturday is no more. Sportsnet and CBC announced they've ended their television partnership, so Sportsnet will still air all Saturday night games starting next season, and CBC says they'll be moving forward with a new sports programming strategy, though it's believed they still own the Hockey Night brand. More drama off the ice as well. Stanley Cup finalist Las Vegas announced head coach John Tortorella not going to return behind the bench next season, and the Toronto Maple Leafs traded goaltender Joseph Woll to the Philadelphia Flyers. That's the first big move for new Leafs GM John Chayka. World Cup, France, Norway, Austria all scored wins last night. But how about this? Argentina beat Algeria 3-0. Lionel Messi records the hat trick, ties him for the mark for most goals in tournament history. Wow. Canada's next match is tomorrow. The team did decline to give an update, though, on Alfonso Davies' status against Qatar. Tomorrow, the PGA's next major, the U.S. Open, tees off. Scottie Scheffler in search of the career Grand Slam. And Toronto Blue Jays' George Springer hit the 300th home run of his career. Jays over the Red Sox 6-1. For all the Major League scores and more, go to CJWWRadio.com.
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0: Kathy Mattea and walking away a winner on Country 600 CJWW. That's exactly what we're trying to do. Walk away as winners here in the Foam Lake Recreation Combine Lottery. Our 50-50 jackpot up over $103,000. That's pretty incredible right there just for the 50-50 jackpot alone. But that's not all the winning that is coming out of Foam Lake here. No, we're talking $250,000, a quarter of $1 million for the grand prize draw here in Foam Lake, or $330,000 in combine cash towards the purchase of a brand new combine. Here's the cool part, though. You haven't missed the early bird draws either if you're getting your ticket today. We're talking $30,000 in cash, or you could take a 2026 Chevy Trax SUV. 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

0: Morgan Griffiths and Just Being Me on Country 600 CJWW as we got the show out here in Foam Lake today, but a nice day for Saskatoon. Slight chance of showers and storms, 19 degrees. Prince Albert, a slight chance, and 18 as well. It's time for a great debate here today, and I'm asking all of our farmer friends that are listening in this morning, which part of the farming season do you like more? Do you like going out seeding, you know, anticipating that crop coming out of the ground and, you know, thinking, oh, you know, maybe, you know, big year coming up for us? Or do you love harvest, right? Having those tailgate meals out in the field and just watching all that hard-earned work going right into the bin. So chime in this morning. We can only play it by text today, but text in your answer to 306-938-0600. I'm curious which one you like more.
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0: Well, it was a great day yesterday. I'll let you know where we're at for tickets right now here in Foam Lake. We've sold about 1,900 tickets, a little over that. And so thanks to you for supporting the Foam Lake Recreation Combine Lottery. But here's the thing, right? 1,900 tickets. And then you start looking at all the early bird draws that are coming up here. You know what? You're ahead of the game for being in on every single draw out here in Foam Lake. So pretty good chance at winning that $30,000 in cash with the early bird or a 2026 Chevy Trax if you want to go for that option. Great odds at winning an all-inclusive travel voucher for $5,000 plus $2,500 cash. 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We've got some cash draws of $500 in there too. That's just for all the early bird stuff. So like I said, great chance at winning the 29 draws in the early bird. And then when it's grand prize time for $250,000 or $330,000 in combine cash, you got pretty sweet odds there too. I'm not sure if we're going to sell out this year. We hope so every time, but the way the ticket numbers are going, that might not happen. So your odds are even better at winning that $250,000. So call now. Don't miss out on getting in here in Foam Lake. 1-888-453-1998. That's 1-888-453-1998. You can also grab a ticket at CombineLotto.com. But again, some great odds at winning with the Foam Lake Recreation Combine Lotto.
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0: And that forecast for you in Saskatoon, we've got a mix of sun and cloud, 30% chance of showers this afternoon with the risk of a storm, and a high of 19 today, partly cloudy tonight, 30% chance once again of showers and storms, and a low of 8, and tomorrow a mix of sun and cloud, 30% chance of showers and storms once again, and a high of 18. For Prince Albert, it's a mix of sun and cloud. 30% chance of showers and thunderstorms today, a high of 18. Tonight, partly cloudy, and a 30% chance once again with a low of 8. It's a mix of sun and cloud. 30% chance for the day, and a high of 18. And into Friday, we'll see some sunshine all the way up to 20 degrees. Hotspot is North Battleford at 13. The coldest is Spiritwood at 10. Prince Albert, mostly cloudy and 10. And Saskatoon, partly cloudy. North-northeast wind at 10, sitting at 12 degrees. And where we are, beautiful Foam Lake, Saskatchewan. Took a bit of a walk this morning. What a great day it is out there. We are sitting at 11 degrees.
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0: the CJWW Newsroom, bringing you Saskatchewan's news first. Here's what's happening.
1: Good morning. It's 12 degrees at 7:30. I'm Venice Ferguson. The water release from Gardner Dam is still having an effect on the South Saskatchewan River, leading to warnings to not go in or near the river until the flow rates recede. The warning comes after Monday night's incident when a boat's outboard engine failed and the boat began to drift down the river. Battalion Chief Dwayne Jobson explained how flow rates are roughly four times faster than what the Saskatoon area is used to.
2: When the flow rate is at 450 cubic meters per second, we suspend our rescue dive operations. It's too dangerous for us to put people in the water, and we're still well above that flow rate. So we can still attempt surface rescues, but we can't put anyone in the water because of the extreme hazard.
1: He says the flow rate should be down to around 250 cubic meters per second within the next 5 to 6 days. Flow rates increased to more than 700 cubic meters per second at its peak after the release from Gardner Dam. RCMP are investigating after a report of counterfeit $50 bills being used at a business in Creighton. The incident occurred on Monday, prompting the public to remain vigilant when handling cash transactions and to be familiar with common indicators of counterfeit bills. The counterfeit bills seized by police all had the same serial number. They say check your wallets. Creighton RCMP continue to investigate. The provincial government is looking for doctors and nurses to provide virtual care services starting this fall. Virtual care will be provided to patients who do not have a regular family physician, nurse practitioner, or primary care team. The province says this new service will allow patients to receive medical advice, prescriptions, and referrals as needed. This will be done via secure phone and video appointments. The city of Saskatoon has deployed a new street team in an attempt to mitigate social disorder in Saskatoon. Four Indigenous peacekeepers were launched a few weeks ago. Director of Emergency Management Pamela Golden-McLeod says in teams of two, the peacekeepers will peruse the Riversdale and downtown bids, connecting and directing members of the community to the services they require.
3: They can provide transportation. So if somebody is, you know, having a tough time in their downtown and they need to get to, you know, a location in Riversdale that provides services like a drop-in center or the outdoor public washroom.
1: The one-year pilot project is costing the city $300,000 with plans to expand the project if successful. I'm Venice Ferguson, CJWW News.
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1: The Environment Canada forecast for Saskatoon, an area mix of sun and cloud today. The wind north gusting to 40, high of 19. There is a 30% chance of showers and risk of thunderstorm this afternoon and evening. Overnight, partly cloudy. The wind becomes light, low 8. Tomorrow, mix of sun and cloud. Again, there's a slight chance of showers and risk of thunderstorm in the afternoon. The wind northwest gusting to 50, the high 18. For the Prince Albert region, mix of sun and cloud today. The wind north gusting to 40, the high 18. There's a 30% chance of showers with risk of thunderstorm this afternoon and evening. Partly cloudy overnight. The wind becomes light, low of 8.

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6: This is Venice Ferguson with Coffee Talk. So the latest info out of Ontario, where a police officer was shot and killed, is beyond disturbing. Toronto police allege young people are being recruited through encrypted messaging applications to carry out attacks and are required to record the incidents as proof in order to receive payment. Investigators continue to search for a suspect who remains wanted in connection with the U.S. consulate shooting in Toronto. The update comes just days after Emergency Task Force member Mark Pinizzotto was fatally shot during the execution of a search warrant connected to the investigation. And the government of Canada is going to legislate the age of when young people can access the Internet's social media platforms. The Safe Social Media Act, Bill C-34, was introduced last Wednesday. One element of the plan is to ban social accounts for kids under 16 unless it can be proved that appropriate safeguards are in place. Now, that's to protect the kids from predators. But bad actors are already hiring kids to commit gun crimes. I don't think this genie is going back in the bottle.
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4: Good morning, I'm Gregor. Breaking news to start, the Toronto Maple Leafs have announced they've hired Jim Hiller as their next head coach. He's the LA Kings ex-coach. Now, before we get local, it was a historic night on the pitch at the World Cup. Lionel Messi records a hat trick. In fact, he got all three goals in a 3-0 win for Argentina. That tied him for the all-time mark for most goals in tournament history. Wow. France, Norway, Austria also got wins on the day. Today, Ronaldo will play with Portugal in what will be his last World Cup. Canada's next match is tomorrow against Qatar. Now, back in Sask, Roland Milligan Jr. not on the field. Juju Hughes in his spot at Saskatchewan Rough Riders practice yesterday. Nelson Lacumbo also not out with the starters either. Saskatchewan flies to Calgary Friday for their Saturday tilt against the Stampeders. Head coach Mace applauding the full team effort in their week one win.
10: It's the selfless stuff that these guys do for each other so that somebody else can succeed. Sam laid one of the better blocks of the game for a screen pass, you know, as well. Like, so just the selfless play. It's important to us.
4: Saskatoon Berries shut out last night in Regina, 6-0. They'll head to Moose Jaw tonight before they return to Cairns Field. They've got games this weekend. Toronto Blue Jays opened their series in Boston with the Red Sox. It was a 6-1 win. Dylan Cease pitched five scoreless innings. Early practice rounds at the PGA's U.S. Open. The tees off tomorrow. Looks like once again the famed Shinnecock course will prove to be tough. To hockey, PWHL awards handed out last night. The Boston Fleet dominated, led by Arianne Frankel. She won the Billie Jean King MVP trophy and Goalie of the Year honors. The only major award won by a non-Boston player was Minnesota's Kelly Panik. She earned Forward of the Year honors. Finally, on the pro hardwood, WNBA, the Toronto Tempo lost their third straight, and they also lost leading scorer Brittany Sykes to a foot injury. She left and did not return. For all the major

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0: High Valley and Granger Smith, country music, girls, and trucks on your country station, CJWW. It's Sarah Wallace filling in for your Wednesday Boots and Salutes while Ben is out in Foam Lake. And we will touch base with Ben here before we get to your Boots and Salutes. Your phone numbers this morning, 306-938-0600, toll free, 1-800-667-3727. But before we get to Ben, let's check in with Vinice to see what's coming up in the 8 o'clock news.
1: Coming up at 8, people and their pet rescued in Pleasant Hill apartment fire. SFD warns against going in on or near the river with the high flow rates. CRA receives a surge of complaints following the latest tax season. I'll have these stories and more. Sarah has the internet news poll question in a moment.
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0: 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When you go on summer vacation, where will you go? 34% of you saying you'll staycation here in Saskatchewan. 12% saying you'll vacation somewhere in Canada. 5% of you are heading to the U.S. 1% saying you're planning to head out on an international trip. And 49% saying you're not going anywhere. 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Good morning, Boots and Salutes.
5: Good morning. I'd like to give a big salute to Carney and all his mega voters for standing behind Trump on Iran. He's done a very good job of bending over and kissing the ring of dawn. Have a lovely day.
0: Your Boots and Salutes phone number is 306-938-0600, toll free 1-800-667-3727. Saskatoon Berries are now 11-4 on the season after beating Regina 6-0 last night. Berries back in action tonight, but they are out in Moose Jaw. Back in action here at home tomorrow night to face Weyburn. Cairns Field, 7 o'clock is game time for that one. And then, of course, we're super proud to be hosting the Country Night on Friday for the Saskatoon Berries game. We're playing the Regina Red Sox. You can dust off the boots, throw the jarts, and get ready for a country night at the ballpark. Good morning, Boots and Salutes.
6: For being so good and kind, I'd like to thank Boots, the team of Emerald, Wishart, Administrator, Staff, Council, and Reeves. Thanks for being so good and kind. Thank you.
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7: Good morning. A big boot to that Rogers Bell Media Group. They control so much. I'm so disappointed to hear and see that the hockey is going to be taken off the air and TV on Saturdays. That is not nice for Canada. Thank you.
0: Yeah, here in Hockey Night in Canada is no longer a thing. Good morning, Boots and Salutes.
8: Good morning. I'd like to salute the PA Raiders and the Daniel Boys and all the great white North people.
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0: Good morning, Boots and Salutes.
11: Yeah, good morning. I just want to chime in on that loss of Hockey Night in Canada, too. It just seems like a metaphor of the state of Canada. Anyway, thanks for taking my call. Thanks, bye.
0: Yeah, coming out that Hockey Night in Canada is no longer going to be a thing. First, it was Toys R Us going out of business, and now it's Hockey Night in Canada. Your numbers this morning again, 306-938-0600, toll-free 1-800-667-3727. We got that big motorcycle ride for Dad this weekend, helping to raise money for prostate cancer this Saturday. Registration out at the Western Development Museum starting at 7:30 on Saturday morning. Good morning, Boots and Salutes.
8: Yes, the CBC will be around a lot longer than that, feller. Bye.
0: Good morning, Boots and Salutes.
12: Hello there. Good morning. I'm just wondering when Mr. Mo plans on giving us a break and at least give us a relief on our take the taxes off our gas prices till at least September or something like other provinces.
0: Good morning, Boots and Salutes.
13: Hey, I'd like to boot the announcement about Hockey Night Canada not being a thing anymore. And I'd like to salute the Toronto Blue Jays on their win last night.
0: Love that the Jays took home a win. Good morning, Boots and Salutes.
14: Oh, yes, good morning. I have a boot for the company that paved Highway 16 overpass by Saskatell Center a couple Saturdays ago. You know, if I was in a rodeo and I was riding a bull, it would be a smoother ride.
0: Oh, no.
14: Thank you.
0: Good morning, Boots and Salutes.
15: Book that first caller, please.
0: We're not going to call out other callers. Good morning, Boots and Salutes.
16: Good morning. I'd like to, pardon me, salute all the dancers and their parents and instructors of the that participated in the provincial dance competition in North Battleford this past weekend. They put on a fabulous show. It was just wonderful.
0: Oh, that's awesome.
16: Okay, thank you.
0: You're welcome. I love that. Your phone numbers again, 306-938-0600, toll-free, 1-800-667-3727. We got our big city civic pancake breakfast coming up here tomorrow, the 50th here in Saskatoon, and it looks like the rain tomorrow should hold out until the afternoon, so it should be a good morning to go grab a hot breakfast for $8 with supporting the United Way of Saskatoon and area with that one. Good morning, Boots and Salutes.
17: Hi, I'd like to salute the Saskatchewan Rough Riders.
0: Heck yeah. Let's go green.
17: That was a pretty good game.
0: That's
17: pretty good football. Do you think that's the end of the year and it's just begun?
0: Right? Only got to defend that Grey Cup.
17: You bet. That was a good game. Really good game.
0: Mm-hmm. Awesome. Good morning, Boots and Salutes.
18: Good morning. The city of Saskatoon always seems to be worried about overruns on costs, yet we're paying a fitness consultant $75,000 a year, and we're actually paying another consultant for fitness and well-being for $117,000 a year. Why am I paying for this? I don't understand. It's just such a waste of money and time.
0: Phone numbers again, still got some time to get in a few more calls, 306-938-0600, toll-free, 1-800-667-3727. Excited for another season of Shakespeare on the Saskatchewan, getting underway here middle of July the 14th. We're going to see Much Ado About Nothing and then Julius Caesar, because I love that they always do the darker tragedy kind of story and then something a lot lighter, so that's exciting. You can get more info at cjwwradio.com. While you're there, you can take part in our internet news poll question as well, which is, when you go on summer vacation, where will you go? There's lots of options, so get your vote in on that one. Good morning, Boots and Salutes.
19: Yeah, I got a complaint about this GoFundMe pages. When people find some abandoned puppies or kittens, they get on the GoFundMe page to raise money so the veterinarians can get paid an exorbitant fee to survive or fix the cats or dogs. Why don't the vets donate their time? They're making a godly amount of money.
0: I don't know. Numbers again, 306-938-0600. Good morning, Boots and Salutes.
20: Hey, I'd like to just make a comment. Even though the Saturday Night Hockey won't be on CBC, it'll still be on Sportsnet. So it'll still be able to be streamed on live TV.
0: Well, here we go. Good morning, Boots and Salutes.
21: Yeah, good morning. I just want to boot the Mayor and City Council of Prince Albert. They're opening up a homeless shelter, which we do need, but it's all within a one-minute walk of three senior complexes. Not very smart.
0: Good morning, Boots and Salutes.
22: Hi, good morning. I'd like to salute Blah Blah Man, Joe Baloney, Mr. Moore, and Boot Shelver Guy, and the Blades. Have a good day.
0: There we go. We got at least one more time for one more call to get in here. 306-938-0600. Oh, no call, so you know what? That's where we'll end things today.
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1: Good morning. It's 12 degrees at 8 o'clock. I'm Venice Ferguson. Coming up, a warning from the Saskatoon Fire Department about the river. In sports, the Barry's win streak is snapped in Regina. Riders get back to practice. And the Saturday night tradition of Hockey Night in Canada ends after 75 years. If you see news where you're at, call us 244-1925. People are being warned not to go into the South Saskatchewan River because of high flow rates and to be careful at the edge of the river as well. The warning comes after a boat's outboard engine failed and then began to drift down the river on Monday night. Battalion Chief Dwayne Jobson says people should stay off the water until the water levels drop and the flow of the river eases.
26: Even though things can change very quickly, we're hoping within the next 5 to 6 days that we'll get back to maybe our new norm this year, which might be anywhere from 250 to 300 cubic meters a second.
1: Jobson says flow rates are roughly four times faster than what Saskatoon is used to. The river flow increased to 700 cubic meters per second at its peak after the release from Gardner Dam. The Saskatoon Fire Department does not deploy divers when the river flows exceed 450 cubic meters per second. The city of Saskatoon has deployed a new street team in an attempt to mitigate social disorder in Saskatoon. Four Indigenous peacekeepers were launched a few weeks ago. Director of Emergency Management Pamela Golden-McLeod says in teams of two, the peacekeepers will peruse the Riversdale and downtown bids, connecting and directing members of the community to the services they require.
27: They can provide transportation. So if somebody is, you know, having a tough time in their downtown and they need to get to, you know, a location in Riversdale that provides services like a drop-in center or the outdoor public washroom.
1: The teams donning City of Saskatoon vests with support team written on the back are equipped with numerous forms of training such as first aid, CPR, AED, naloxone, verbal judo, and conflict resolution. The one-year pilot project is costing the city $300,000 with plans to expand the project if successful. There was a fire in an apartment building last night in the 200 block of Avenue V South. The call came in at 11:10 p.m. Fire crews could see heavy smoke and flames coming from a third floor balcony. Ladders were set up to rescue occupants and their pet from an adjacent balcony. Fire crews forced entry into multiple areas of the building to confirm no other people or pets remained inside. No one was hurt. The fire has been completely extinguished. RCMP are providing an update on the accident they were called to early Tuesday morning, 8 kilometers south of North Battleford. At 2:15 a.m., Battleford RCMP received a report of a single vehicle rollover on Highway Number 4. Officers responded along with local fire and EMS. Both people in the vehicle were taken to hospital by EMS with non-life-threatening injuries. The accident is still under investigation. The Office of the Taxpayers Ombudsman saw a surge in complaints in 2025-26 compared to the last 3 years. Canada Taxpayers Ombudsperson released his annual report Friday in the House of Commons. It reviews types of complaints received as well as a list of 7 recommendations to the Minister of Finance and National Revenue to improve the CRA's service to Canadians. Most common complaints involved incomplete or unclear information from contact center agents, delays in processing income tax and benefit returns, people not being able to access their CRA accounts, delays they experienced with the CRA service feedback program, and collection actions resulting in financial hardship. Downtown Saskatoon can expect some traffic delays as the city starts work on water mains, storm sewers, and road rehab this week. The work is on 25th Street from Spadina Crescent East to 1st Avenue North, as well as on 4th Avenue between 24th Street and 25th Street. Traffic will be down to one lane in each direction where possible. Saskatoon Transit might be affected. The work is expected to take 5 months to complete. Temporary water services will be provided to affected properties for the duration of the construction. Tanner Rutten of Redvers is the latest winner on the Western Canada Lottery Corporation Vault Breaker. He won the $884,723 jackpot at the Bedrock Tavern and Inn in Redvers on May 30th. Rutten says the one main plan for the windfall is that they're going to invest it and look forward to Freedom 55. Vault Breaker is a wide area progressive that links 4,200 VLTs located in more than 550 sites in nearly 270 communities across the province. In business news, the TSX is trading up by 98 points at 35,487. The Dow is trading up by 71 points at 52,071. Oil, West Texas Intermediate, trading up at $76.38 U.S. per barrel. The Canadian dollar trading down at 71.356 cents U.S. Today's internet news poll question. When you go on summer vacation, where will you go? To vote, go to Have Your Say at cjwwradio.com. I'm Venice Ferguson, CJWW News.
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1: The Environment Canada forecast for Saskatoon, an area mix of sun and cloud today. The wind north gusting to 40, high of 19. There is a 30% chance of showers and risk of thunderstorm this afternoon and evening. Overnight, partly cloudy. The wind becomes light, low 8. Tomorrow, mix of sun and cloud. Again, there's a slight chance of showers and risk of thunderstorm in the afternoon. The wind, northwest gusting to 50, the high 18. For the Prince Albert region, mix of sun and cloud today. The wind north gusting to 40, the high 18. There's a 30% chance of showers with risk of thunderstorm this afternoon and evening. Partly cloudy overnight. The wind becomes light, low of 8. Tomorrow, mix of sun and cloud. The wind northwest gust to 40, a high of 18. There's a slight chance of showers and risk of thunderstorm in the afternoon. And then for both regions on Friday, sunshine with a high of 20. It's 10 in Spiritwood, LaRange, Meadow Lake, 12 in Rosetown, Outlook, Wynyard, Regina. It's 11 in Kindersley, Watrous, as well as Humboldt and in Melfort. 12 in Nipawin, Hudson Bay, Moose Jaw, Lloydminster. 13 in Yorkton, 11 in Swift Current. In North Battleford, the wind is north-northwest 15, it's 13. Prince Albert, the wind is north 9, mostly cloudy and 10. Saskatoon, the wind is north-northeast 10, it's partly cloudy and 12 degrees. Gregory is in next with sports.
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2: No jam last night. Good morning. I'm Gregor. The Saskatoon Berries bats were silent in Regina. Red Sox shut them out 6-0. Tonight, Saskatoon goes to Moose Jaw before they return to the patch for games Thursday, Friday, and Father's Day Sunday. Saskatchewan Rough Riders back on the practice field with one of the league's players of the week from week two, quarterback Trevor Harris, who put together a near-perfect performance, completing over 83% of his passes, throwing for 417 yards in the victory over BC, was the league's offensive player of the week. Harris says he and the rest of the team are going to need to keep bringing that effort every week, though.
9: This league is elite in terms of parity. There is great football players on every team, and so there's no bye weeks in this league, especially, you know, these last 5, 6, 7 years. It's been pretty elite across the board.
2: Riders head to Calgary to face the Stamps this weekend. To hockey now, and the long tradition of Hockey Night in Canada on Saturday is no more. Sportsnet and CBC announced they've ended their television partnership, so Sportsnet will still air all Saturday night games starting next season, and CBC says they'll be moving forward with a new sports programming strategy, though it's believed they still own the Hockey Night brand. More drama off the ice as well. Stanley Cup finalist Las Vegas announced head coach John Tortorella not going to return behind the bench next season, and the Toronto Maple Leafs traded goaltender Joseph Woll to the Philadelphia Flyers. That's the first big move for new Leafs GM John Chayka. World Cup, France, Norway, Austria all scored wins last night. But how about this? Argentina beat Algeria 3-0. Lionel Messi records the hat trick, ties him for the mark for most goals in tournament history. Wow. Canada's next match is tomorrow. The team did decline to give an update, though, on Alfonso Davies' status against Qatar. Tomorrow, the PGA's next major, the U.S. Open, tees off. Scottie Scheffler in search of the career Grand Slam. And Toronto Blue Jays George Springer hit the 300th home run of his career. Jays over the Red Sox 6-1. For all the Major League scores and more, go to cjwwradio.com.
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0: Wade Hayes on a good night with Country 600 CJWW. Great debate this morning asking everybody today, seeding or harvest. Which season do you prefer if you're out there on the farm? We had Don texting in, said definitely harvest off our Groundkeeper Lawn Fertilizer text line. Annette says harvest, and we had Alicia going with seeding here this morning. And coming in on social media too, we've had quite a few people chiming in here today, including a beautiful photo that came up from Ashton here today. With nice, beautiful wheat field, just all ready to go into the combine. Linda saying, though, seeding is over. Spring is finally here, so loves when seeding rolls through. And just thinking about the upcoming crop year. So, yeah, keep chiming in with your great debates here this morning. But it is June the 17th today. And so what are some things that you could celebrate on this day? Well, it is Global Garbage Man Day today. A salute to the hardworking men and women who keep our communities clean, as garbage collectors do one of the most important jobs out there, often working in all kinds of weather to keep waste moving and neighborhoods looking their best. So shout out to the garbage man today. Apple Strudel Day, a delicious day dedicated to the classic pastry made famous in Austria and Germany, features a layer of flaky dough wrapped around a sweet filling of apples, cinnamon, sugar, often raisins in there too, and a perfect excuse to enjoy with a cup of coffee. Eat your vegetables day today as well, the holiday that your parents probably wish happened every week. A reminder that vegetables are packed with vitamins, minerals, and fiber that keep us all healthy, whether it is fresh garden peas, carrots, cucumbers, corn on the cob. Today is a good day to add a few extra veggies to your plate. It is also Stewart's Root Beer Day today, celebrating the iconic root beer brand that got its start in 1924. Known for its rich, creamy flavor and old-fashioned drive-in roots, it has been a favorite for generations. And if you're looking to celebrate properly, grab a frosty mug and maybe even make a root beer float. And World Croc Day today. Not the footwear, we're talking about the reptile. As World Croc Day raises awareness about crocodile conservation and the challenges that many crocodile species face in the wild. And while they can look like living dinosaurs, several species actually threatened by habitat loss and human activity. So it's a day to appreciate one of nature's most fascinating predators. There you go, just a few things you can celebrate on this June 17th.
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0: Tucker Wetmore with Brunettes on Country 600 CJWW. And we'll have our birthdays and anniversaries coming up at 8:40 for you this morning. Now, keep in mind, because we are out here in Foam Lake today, we can't answer the phones. So please text in any birthday greetings that you may have today. Saskatoon Fire Department, they're warning everybody, hey, stay out of the South Saskatchewan River. They've got dangerously high water flow rates here. And this warning comes after an incident Monday night when a boat lost its outboard engine and started drifting downstream. And river flows, they have surged all the way up to more than 700 cubic meters per second because of water releases from the Gardner Dam right now. Saskatoon Fire Department saying the current is about four times faster than normal for Saskatoon. And just for safety reasons alone, the fire department won't deploy divers when flow rates are over 450 cubic meters per second. And again, we got more than 700 cubic meters per second flowing through the river right now. So stay off the river, avoid the shoreline, and officials are also reminding everybody to keep themselves, their children, and their pets just away from the water until the conditions improve. It's supposed to be in about 5 days or so when the flow rates get back down to about 250 cubic meters per second. But yeah, if you're in and around Saskatoon at any point in time, stay away from that river right now.
1: CJWW Mornings are brought to you by Saskatoon Barbecues and More and Bridalwood Home Products.
0: 56 opportunities to win a grand prize draw of $250,000 in cash or $330,000 towards the purchase of a new combine. And our 50-50 up over $104,000. Isn't that pretty incredible? From small town Foam Lake, Saskatchewan. I was talking about it a little bit before that this is a town of under 1,000 people here in Foam Lake. But the amount of money generated out of this community is unbelievable. And early bird draws that we've got coming up right away here, that's why we're here right now, you got some other great opportunities to win. $30,000 in cash, you could take that, or an SUV. We've got a year's supply of gas and groceries. 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So 1-888-453-1998. 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

0: the CJWW Newsroom, bringing you Saskatchewan's news first. Here's what's happening.
1: Good morning. It's 13 degrees at 8:30. I'm Venice Ferguson. The Livestock and Forage Center of Excellence south of Clavette held its annual field day on Tuesday. It was an opportunity for University of Saskatchewan research scientists and their graduate students to present their research to producers. Dr. Bart Lardner is a veteran forage research scientist and talks about one of his students' projects.
2: Polycrops, cover crops seem to be the rage these days. They're mixes, simple or complex mixtures of four functional groups, cool season, warm season, annual legumes, and then the brassica species. And so her trial is just looking at how do these mixtures compare to maybe a typical monoculture barley or oat.
1: Ranchers heard the latest research updates on bus tours of the LFCE pastures and feedlot. The province's mobile withdrawal program is expanding into a new community. Through an annual investment of $753,000, the provincial government is providing access to 15 mobile withdrawal management spaces in Yorkton. A release from the province says the funding will support the treatment of people experiencing substance use withdrawal in a setting that is more comfortable and familiar to them. Home-based and mobile services are meant for people who are considered at low risk for complicated withdrawal and may benefit from withdrawal at home or in the community where family and friend support is available. The Saskatoon Police Service says officers were patrolling in the area of the 2200 block of 22nd Street West around 1 a.m. on Tuesday when they were flagged down by a male in distress. Police say a 24-year-old man suffered non-life-threatening injuries consistent with the stabbing. He was taken

0: Introducing the new Crush It Hard Iced Tea from the makers of Provincial Vodka. Crush It tastes like
1: victory. His post-secondary studies at the University of Toronto. I'm Venice Ferguson, CJWW News.
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1: The Environment Canada forecast for Saskatoon, an area mix of sun and cloud today. The wind north gusting to 40, high of 19. There is a 30% chance of showers and risk of thunderstorm this afternoon and evening. Overnight, partly cloudy. The wind becomes light, low 8. Tomorrow, mix of sun and cloud. Again, there's a slight chance of showers and risk of thunderstorm in the afternoon. The wind northwest gusting to 50, the high 18. For the Prince Albert region, mix of sun and cloud today. The wind north gusting to 40, the high 18. There's a 30% chance of showers with risk of thunderstorm this afternoon and evening. Partly cloudy overnight. The wind becomes light, low of 8. Tomorrow, mix of sun and cloud. The wind northwest gust to 40, a high of 18. There's a slight chance of showers and risk of thunderstorm in the afternoon. And then for both regions on Friday, sunshine with a high of 20. 10 in Spiritwood, is 14 in Rosetown, Outlook, Regina, 11 in Kindersley and LaRange, it's 13 in Wynyard, Watrous, 12 in Humboldt, Meadow Lake, Melfort, it's 13 in Nipawin as well as Hudson Bay, 14 in Yorkton, it's 11 in Swift Current, 13 in Moose Jaw, Lloydminster. In North Battleford, the wind is north 15, it's 14. Prince Albert, the wind is north 13, mostly cloudy and 12. Saskatoon, the wind is northeast 10, partly cloudy, it's 13 degrees. Gregor is in next with sports.
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3: Good morning, I'm Gregor. Breaking news to start, the Toronto Maple Leafs have announced they've hired Jim Hiller as their next head coach. He's the LA Kings ex-coach. Now, before we get local, it was a historic night on the pitch at the World Cup. Lionel Messi records a hat trick. In fact, he got all three goals in a 3-0 win for Argentina. That tied him for the all-time mark for most goals in tournament history. Wow. France, Norway, Austria also got wins on the day. Today, Ronaldo will play with Portugal in what will be his last World Cup. Canada's next match is tomorrow against Qatar. Now, back in Sask, Roland Milligan Jr. not on the field. Juju Hughes in his spot at Saskatchewan Rough Riders practice yesterday. Nelson Lacumbo also not out with the starters either. Saskatchewan flies to Calgary Friday for their Saturday tilt against the Stampeders. Head coach Mace applauding the full team effort in their week one win.
7: It's the selfless stuff that these guys do for each other so that somebody else can succeed. Sam laid one of the better blocks of the game for a screen pass, you know, as well. Like, so just the selfless play. It's important to us.
3: Saskatoon Berries shut out last night in Regina, 6-0. They'll head to Moose Jaw tonight before they return to Cairns Field. They've got games this weekend. Toronto Blue Jays opened their series in Boston with the Red Sox. It was a 6-1 win. Dylan Cease pitched 5 scoreless innings. Early practice rounds at the PGA's U.S. Open. The tees off tomorrow. Looks like once again the famed Shinnecock course will prove to be tough. To hockey, PWHL awards handed out last night. The Boston Fleet dominated, led by Arian Frankel. She won the Billie Jean King MVP trophy and Goalie of the Year honors. The only major award won by a non-Boston player was Minnesota's Kelly Panik. She earned Forward of the Year honors. Finally, on the pro hardwood, WNBA, the Toronto Tempo lost their third straight, and they also lost leading scorer Brittany Sykes to a foot injury.

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0: hardworking man. It's Brooks and Dunn on Country 600 CJWW. All right, it's about that time. Time to take a peek at our birthdays and our anniversaries here today. Birthday wishes going out to Shauna Quinton and April Stewart from Roxine and Lynn today. Big happy birthdays to you guys. Also a big 76th birthday wish going out to George Hovdepo from Weldon, and that is coming from your sisters here today. So happy birthday to you, George. Celebrities that we have celebrating, KJ Apa turning 29. He is Archie on Riverdale, also starring as Jimmy Stewart in an upcoming movie about his life called Jimmy. We have Monica Barbaro turning 36. That is Arnold's daughter, Emma, on FUBAR. Kendrick Lamar, you might remember him from the Super Bowl halftime show. He is 39 today. Jodie Whittaker turning 44, the first female Doctor Who, a.k.a. the 13th Doctor, celebrating. Venus Williams, the tennis star, 46 today. We have Will Forte turning 56. He is MacGruber and was also the last man on Earth, or in the last man on Earth, I should say. Aaron and Diane Murphy, 62 today, twin sisters who shared the role of Tabitha on Bewitched. They were fraternal twins, not identical ones, though. So when they started looking less alike, Diane got fired, but Aaron got to keep the job. And Barry Manilow, turning 83 today, the true living legend behind the Copacabana, Mandy, and I Write the Songs. Big happy 83rd birthday to Barry. And if it is you celebrating your special day today, certainly hope you enjoy it from all your friends at CJWW.
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0: It's the White Yoakum Guitars and Cadillacs on Country 600 CJWW. Got one more text in from Shirley here this morning wishing a happy birthday going out to Dale Halluck today. It's now time to see what's going on in the world of Hollywood. 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
0: Well, our Hollywood Minute today, we start with a wedding confirmation that fans have been waiting on for a long time. It's official. Tom Holland and Zendaya are married. Tom confirmed the news in a new interview with Esquire, but don't expect any big details because he kept things very tight-lipped about the ceremony itself. One funny moment, though, Tom revealed that fake AI wedding photos are circulating online, and they were so convincing that his own grandmother actually thought she hadn't been invited to the real wedding. When asked if he had to clear things up with other family members, Tom simply said no because they were all there. And when pressed for more information, he shut it down with, "That's all you get on that." Meanwhile, the internet is once again running wild with Taylor Swift and Travis Kelce wedding speculation. The latest chatter suggests a possible July 4th weekend celebration at Madison Square Garden, with TMZ reporting a massive stage being built in Pennsylvania. It's home to Rock Lititz, where major tours rehearse and stage productions are built. The rumor is the ceremony would actually happen before the Madison Square Garden event, which is expected to feature live music, though no word yet on who is performing. And finally, there's growing online speculation around Jelly Roll and Bunny XO. Fans have noticed subtle signs over the past month, including Jelly Roll appearing without his wedding ring at CMA Fest, and Bunny posting and reposting content about toxic relationships and setting boundaries. And she even shared a TikTok saying that women's intuition when all that stuff doesn't add up. And of course, it looks like those two filed for divorce back in May. And there you go. That is your Hollywood Minute today.
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0: Oh, I love this community of Foam Lake. Love the Wadena Bakery as well, too. Somebody just has dropped on by with some of the Boston Cream Donuts today. So looking forward into digging into that in just a moment. But yeah, the Foam Lake Recreation Combine Lottery is on the go right now. And you haven't missed the early bird deadline if you get your ticket here this morning. 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We get a year's supply of gas or groceries. 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

0: from the CJWW Newsroom, bringing you Saskatchewan's news first. Here's what's happening.
1: Good morning. It's 13 degrees at 9 o'clock. I'm Venice Ferguson. On the last leg of his European trade mission, Premier Scott Moe has signed a memorandum of understanding with Poland. The agreement aims to advance collaboration in nuclear energy development, including nuclear workforce development, research and innovation, and supply chain opportunities. Prior to arriving in Poland, Moe and his delegation also signed agreements and had discussions in Belgium, the Czech Republic, and France. They return home on Friday. Saskatoon Police Service Serious Assault Unit has laid charges in connection to an assault that occurred last November. A 54-year-old man was arrested May 22nd. A 34-year-old man was arrested June 15th. Both have been charged with aggravated assault. Around 1 p.m. November 23rd, 2025, police were called to the 300 block of 20th Street West, where an injured male was witnessed in front of a business. Upon arrival, police located a 37-year-old man suffering from stab wounds. He was taken to hospital for serious but non-life-threatening injuries. Initial investigation led officers to the 200 block of Avenue D South, where the incident is believed to have occurred. The investigation was assisted by patrol as well as the Guns and Gangs Unit. Last Friday night, Waskasu, Montreal Lake RCMP responded to a report of an injured person at a home on Natauhau Lane on Montreal Lake Cree Nation. RCMP say there was a fight between two women, and one with serious injuries was transported to hospital by STARS. The second woman fled. An arrest was made at a different residence on the First Nation, and 29-year-old Allison Bird from Montreal Lake has been charged with one count of aggravated assault, two counts of fail to comply with a probation order. The province is looking for vendors to provide virtual care services come fall of 2026. Virtual care will be provided to patients who don't have a regular family physician, nurse practitioner, or primary care team via secure phone and video appointments. A release from the province assures the patients will be able to receive medical advice, prescriptions, laboratory and diagnostic imaging requisitions, and referrals as needed until they are connected with a regular primary care provider. The initiative is part of a bigger goal of ensuring every resident has access to a regular primary care provider by the end of 2028.
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1: The Environment Canada forecast for Saskatoon, an area mix of sun and cloud today, the wind north gusting to 40, high of 19. There is a 30% chance of showers and risk of thunderstorm this afternoon and evening. Overnight, partly cloudy, the wind becomes light, low 8. Tomorrow, mix of sun and cloud, again, there's a slight chance of showers and risk of thunderstorm in the afternoon. The wind northwest gusting to 50, the high 18. For the Prince Albert region, mix of sun and cloud today. The wind north gusting to 40, the high 18. There's a 30% chance of showers with risk of thunderstorm this afternoon and evening. Partly cloudy overnight. The wind becomes light, low of 8. Tomorrow, mix of sun and cloud. The wind northwest gust to 40, a high of 18. There's a slight chance of showers and risk of thunderstorm in the afternoon. And then for both regions on Friday, sunshine with a high of 20. 10 in Spiritwood, is 14 in Rosetown Outlook Regina, 11 in Kindersley and LaRange, it's 13 in Wynyard Watrous, 12 in Humboldt, Meadow Lake, Melfort, it's 13 in Nipawin as well as Hudson Bay, 14 in Yorkton, it's 11 in Swift Current, 13 in Moose Jaw and Lloydminster. In North Battleford, the wind is north 15, it's 14. Prince Albert, the wind is north 13, mostly cloudy and 12. Saskatoon, the wind is northeast 10, partly cloudy, it's 13 degrees. I'm Venice Ferguson, CJWW News.
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0: Till It's Just a Memory. That's Chris Henderson on Country 600 CJWW. And we are into the Moo Crew Trivia Hour this morning. And today we got a great opportunity for you to win 2 day passes to Country at the Creek coming up on July the 4th. Now, the actual whole festival is happening July the 2nd to the 4th. But, yeah, we've got some passes for you here that you can win for Saturday, which is probably the day that you'd like to be out there anyway. So if you want to go and want to go for free to the beautiful Ness Creek site just outside of Big River, performances this year from Chris Buck, Evan Baxter, Brody Siebert, Kieran Gardner, and so many more, then text in what you think this might be today with our trivia hour. Here we go. Your question of the morning. There are 8.3 billion people in the world, but half of those people don't own one of these everyday items. There are 8.3 billion people in the world, but half of them don't own one of these everyday items. What could that be? Text in your answer. Again, we're playing by text only because we're out here in Foam Lake. But text in the answer to the Groundkeeper Lawn Fertilizer text line at 306-938-0600 for your chance to win.
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0: A man without a woman. It's Dean Brody on Country 600 CJWW. Our Moo Crew Trivia Hour this morning. The question I had for you today, there are 8.3 billion people in the world, but half of them don't own one of these everyday items. What could that be? We had Charlene, who said a washing machine. We got Tyler going with a driver's license. Jolene saying a cell phone. No, that's not quite what I was looking for this morning. So let's hook you up with another hint here today. Now, this is something that you would need for hygiene. Something you need for hygiene. 8.3 billion people in the world. There are 8.3 billion people in the world, I should say, but half do not own one of these everyday items. What is it? Text it in to 306-938-0600 for your chance at 2 day passes to Country at the Creek.
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0: Well, it still blows me away how a town of less than 1,000 people can come up with the amount of money that they do for the Foam Lake Recreation Combine Lottery. Grand prize draw here in Foam Lake, $250,000 in tax-free cash or $330,000 towards the purchase of a brand new combine. Isn't that pretty sweet, eh? If you can throw down $100 and have a chance at $330,000 for that next combine, pretty incredible. But here's the deal. Because you're listening right now, all the early bird draws are still in play, and that's a shot at $30,000 in cash or a new SUV. They got a travel voucher, $5,000 travel voucher, and $2,500 cash to go along with that. We got gas and groceries for a year. We got some rider season tickets, and we've got a bunch of other cash draws to go along with it, too. There's actually 29 chances to win in the early bird, 56 chances in total to win here in Foam Lake, especially if you get that 50-50 ticket. Now sitting it up over $106,000. Yeah, that's grown like crazy since yesterday and will continue to climb as we get to the final deadline in August. But the early bird is coming up soon, so don't miss out on every single draw. 1-888-453-1998. That's 1-888-453-1998. And new this year, buying tickets online at CombineLotto.com.
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0: And that forecast for you in Saskatoon. Today, we got a slight chance of showers and storms. We're up to 19 degrees. Slight chance of showers and storms again tonight at a low of 8. Got a slight chance of showers and storms once again tomorrow in 18. And Friday will be sunny and a high of 20. For Prince Albert, it's a slight chance of showers and storms and 18 today. That slight chance again tonight at a low of 8 and a slight chance tomorrow at 18 degrees. And into Friday, we've got sunshine and a high of 20. Hot spot, that's Rosetown at 16. The coldest is Spiritwood at 10. Battleford's are partly cloudy in 15. Prince Albert, mostly cloudy in 12. Saskatoon, partly cloudy in 14 degrees. And where we are in Foam Lake, sitting at 13 degrees with a beautiful sunny day.
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0: Down at the Twist and Shout, Mary Chapin Carpenter on Country 600 CJWW. Continuing on with the Moo Crew Trivia Hour here live from Foam Lake. Remember, we are playing for a day pass out to Country at the Creek, the Nest Creek site, coming up here on July the 2nd to the 4th, and this is for the July 4th day. So, question was, there's 8.3 billion people in the world, but half don't own one of these everyday items. And this is something that you need for hygiene. Guess is coming in. Tyler is going with a hair comb. Dale says a shower or bathtub. We have Dave who says hand soap. And Carla who said an iron. That's not it, so let's give you one more hint here today. Experts say you should use this 2 times a day. You should use this 2 times a day. It's something you need for your hygiene. And half the people in the world don't own one of these. What is it? Text in to 306-938-0600. We're back with the answer and a winner coming up.
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2: This is Venice Ferguson in the Saskatoon Media Group Newsroom with your news now. People and their pet rescued in Pleasant Hill apartment fire. SFD warns against going in on or near the river with the high flow rates. Human trafficking charges laid in connection to a South Saskatchewan trucking business. CRA receives a surge of complaints following the latest tax season.
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0: Luke Combs and Sleepless in a Hotel Room on Country 600 CJWW. All right, we've had hundreds of you trying to make a guess here today in our Moo Crew Trivia Hour this morning. Again, the question one more time. There are 8.3 billion people in the world, but half don't own one of these everyday items. And the answer we were looking for was a toothbrush. Yeah, kind of not great when you think about it, but anyway, we want to congratulate Cody Kukchuk. Cody, big winner here today. He won himself a pair of day passes to Country at the Creek coming up here. That is going to be on July the 2nd to the 4th out at that beautiful Ness Creek site. So many amazing bands going to be performing there, too. You can look forward to Chris Buck. We got Evan Baxter, Brody Siebert, Kieran Gardner, Ben Click, Morgan Klaber, Kyle McKerney, and others. So if you've never been to Ness Creek before, absolutely beautiful site for you to go and check out. So, yeah, congratulations, Cody. Hope you enjoy Country at the Creek. And we'll be back with another Moo Crew Trivia Hour tomorrow, same time, same place, right here on CJWW.
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0: Well, we just had Cody winning in the Moo Crew Trivia Hour, but how would you like to win the grand prize draw in Foam Lake? $250,000 in tax-free cash. I want you to think about that. Hitting your checking account. What would you do with that kind of money? 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Would you invest it, make that money grow further? Would you get all your debt paid off? Would you renovate the house? Would you maybe think about purchasing that cottage that you've always thought about? Hey, there is so many different ways you can spend $250,000, and you just need to start dreaming about it. And you know what? If you buy a ticket right now, too, here in Foam Lake, you haven't missed all the early bird draws as well. 29 other different opportunities to win with that, including $30,000 in cash or a Chevy Trax SUV. They got an all-inclusive travel voucher here that you could win. We got gas and groceries for a year, some rider season tickets, some more cash draws, and a 50-50 here, too, that we know is going to continue to climb. That's up over $107,000. We started off the day just over $100,000. We're up to $107,000 now. 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

0: from the CJWW Newsroom, bringing you Saskatchewan's news first. Here's what's happening.
1: Good morning. It's 14 degrees at 10 o'clock. I'm Venice Ferguson. The water release from Gardner Dam is still having an effect on the South Saskatchewan River, leading to warnings to not go in or near the river until the flow rates recede. The warning comes after Monday night's incident when a boat's outboard engine failed and the boat began to drift down the river. Battalion Chief Dwayne Jobson explained how flow rates are roughly four times faster than what the Saskatoon area is used to.
2: When the flow rate is at 450 cubic meters per second, we suspend our rescue dive operations. It's too dangerous for us to put people in the water, and we're still well above that flow rate. So we can still attempt surface rescues, but we can't put anyone in the water because of the extreme hazard.
1: He says the flow rate should be down to around 250 cubic meters per second within the next 5 to 6 days. Flow rates increased to more than 700 cubic meters per second at its peak after the release from Gardner Dam. RCMP are investigating after a report of counterfeit $50 bills being used at a business in Creighton. The incident occurred on Monday, prompting the public to remain vigilant when handling cash transactions and to be familiar with common indicators of counterfeit bills. The counterfeit bills seized by police all have the same serial number. They say check your wallets. Creighton RCMP continue to investigate. The provincial government is looking for doctors and nurses to provide virtual care services starting this fall. Virtual care will be provided to patients who do not have a regular family physician, nurse practitioner, or primary care team. The province says this new service will allow patients to receive medical advice, prescriptions, and referrals as needed. This will be done via secure phone and video appointments. The city of Saskatoon has deployed a new street team in an attempt to mitigate social disorder in Saskatoon. Four Indigenous peacekeepers were launched a few weeks ago. Director of Emergency Management Pamela Golden-McLeod says in teams of two, the peacekeepers will peruse the Riversdale and downtown bids, connecting and directing members of the community to the services they require.
3: They can provide transportation. So if somebody is, you know, having a tough time in their downtown and they need to get to, you know, a location in Riversdale that provides services like a drop-in center or the outdoor public washroom.
1: The one-year pilot project is costing the city $300,000 with plans to expand the project if successful.
0: Got news? Share it with Saskatchewan at 306-244-1925.
1: The Environment Canada forecast for Saskatoon, an area mix of sun and cloud today. The wind north gusting to 40, high of 19. There is a 30% chance of showers and risk of thunderstorm this afternoon and evening. Overnight, partly cloudy. The wind becomes light, low 8. Tomorrow, mix of sun and cloud. Again, there's a slight chance of showers and risk of thunderstorm in the afternoon. The wind northwest gusting to 50, the high 18. For the Prince Albert region, mix of sun and cloud today. The wind north gusting to 40, the high 18. There's a 30% chance of showers with risk of thunderstorm this afternoon and evening. Partly cloudy overnight. The wind becomes light, low of 8. Tomorrow, mix of sun and cloud. The wind northwest gusts to 40, a high of 18. There's a slight chance of showers and risk of thunderstorm in the afternoon. And then for both regions on Friday, sunshine with a high of 20. It's 10 in Spiritwood, 16 in Rosetown, Outlook, Regina, Yorkton, and Moose Jaw at 15. Kindersley, Meadow Lake, Nipawin, Hudson Bay at 13. Wynyard, LaRonge, Melfort, and Swift Current 12. It's 14 in Watrous, as well as Humboldt and Lloydminster. In North Battleford, the wind is north 13, it's 15. Prince Albert, the wind is north 11, mostly cloudy, and 12. Saskatoon, the wind is north 12, partly cloudy. It's 14 degrees. I'm Venice Ferguson, CJWW News.
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0: It's Tim McGraw and Standing Room Only, Country 600, CJWW. Ben Brooks joining you here. We got the show on the road today out in Foam Lake for the Foam Lake Recreation Combine Lottery. Coming your way this hour on the Good Time Hour, we're going to tell you some great chances to win, whether it is grabbing a ticket here in Foam Lake or maybe one of the fantastic opportunities we have to win over at CJWWRadio.com. So hang on for all that here today as, it's just been a beautiful morning out here in Foam Lake, and somebody stopped in, dropped off some Boston cream donuts from the Wadena Bakery. If you know, you know. That could be the best donut in the world. I think I'd put that up against absolutely anything that's out there. So, it's been a great morning here in Foam Lake. Hopefully you're doing well wherever it is we catch you here today. And, if you don't have your ticket yet in the Foam Lake Recreation Combine Lottery, encourage you to pick up the phone. Give us a shout here at 1-888-453-1998. It's $100 for your ticket, and that ticket purchase goes right back into the community, the Foam Lake Rec Center, where we're broadcasting from. We got the Foam Lake Community Hall and the Foam Lake Golf and Country Club. And it puts you in for 56 different opportunities to win. Sorry, I should say 55. It's 56 if you grab a 50-50 ticket. 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
1: This week on Crime Stoppers Unmasked, we're asking for the public's help on identifying two suspects in an unprovoked bear spray assault on Saskatoon Transit. On June 10th, 2026, the two suspects boarded the bus in the downtown terminal and refused to pay their fares when requested by the driver. They made their way to the back of the bus, which was headed towards 8th Street. As the bus approaches 8th Street and Cumberland Avenue, an older male is bear sprayed at the back of the bus, causing numerous riders at the back to be hit as well. The suspect then sprays the victim two more times before exiting the bus and leaving the scene in an unknown direction. This resulted in the entire bus having to be evacuated and taken out of service. Suspect one is described as a male in his late teens or early 20s. He's wearing a black Crook and Castles hoodie, red shorts that go past the knees, a black New York Yankees ball cap with a name written in white lettering on the right side along with a heart, and his hair is shoulder length. Suspect 2 is a male in his late 40s or 50s, backwards ball cap with red lettering and a white symbol, black hoodie, blue jeans, had a mustache, white runners, and a thin build. You can also watch for photos and videos of the suspects on Facebook, Instagram, and our homepage. Do you have information about this crime or who is responsible? 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The tips are completely anonymous. We don't want your name. We just want your assistance. Saskatoon Crime Stoppers. 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

0: Such a cool song right there, Cody Johnson and The Fall on Country 600 CJWW. We got some great chances to win, asking you to nominate a few people here over at CJWWRadio.com. Our AGI Farmer of the Week. I want to also shine the spotlight once again on Hatchard Farms out near Clavette. They've been doing wonderful work with the University of Saskatchewan, and not only that too, but also putting in the crop every single year and making sure that all the acres the university needs are seeded to perfection and take care of the land with all the spraying and all that too. So they were nominated as our Farmer of the Week here on Monday. We'll have another farmer we're going to show the spotlight on coming up next Monday here with CJWW. So please nominate somebody that is doing wonderful contributions to farming. You know, we're celebrating dedication, commitment, and somebody that is doing incredible work in the community. So nominate somebody today. Also, nominate your dad. Tell us his superpowers. You know, maybe he's so mechanically inclined it's insane, or, you know, maybe he can fix your furnace. Maybe he's got some great recipes that he's always cooking up every year. That has a great chance to win with Northern Factory Workwear, JB's Sausage Supplies, and also a chance at a 30-minute Tiger Moth flight at the Saskatchewan Aviation Museum. So all these great chances to win and nominate somebody is up at CJWWRadio.com. 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
0: 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And there's a lot of draws, 56 of them to be exact, including our early bird draws here. We got 29 different chances to win. They're giving away $30,000 or a new SUV. 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Yeah, that's pretty sweet for a $100 ticket. So I don't want you to miss out. Grab a 50-50 as well, which is up over $108,000. Put it to you this way, $120, that'll get you in for every single draw coming out of Foam Lake. So call now at 1-888-453-1998. 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
0: That forecast for you, we kind of have a slight chance of showers today, tonight, and tomorrow for both Saskatoon, also for Prince Albert. It'll be a high of 19 degrees in the Bridge City today, a low of 8 tonight, and 18 degrees for tomorrow. As we move into Friday, expecting it to be nice and sunny and 20 degrees. And for Prince Albert, yeah, that slight chance, like I mentioned, high of 18 today, low of 8 tonight, and 18 once again tomorrow, sunny and 20 on Friday. Rosetown is actually our hottest spot in the province, sitting at 17. Spiritwood hanging out at 12. We've got the Battlefords, mainly sunny, in 16. Prince Albert, cloudy in 13. Saskatoon is mostly cloudy. North-northeast wind at 10, sitting in 15 degrees. And beautiful Foam Lake, Saskatchewan, where we're set up for home base this week, is sitting at 14 degrees. We got Haley Benedict for you. Everything She Ain't on CJWW.

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1: This is Venice Ferguson in the Saskatoon Media Group Newsroom with your news now. People and their pet rescued in Pleasant Hill apartment fire. SFD warns against going in on or near the river with the high flow rates. Human trafficking charges laid in connection to a South Saskatchewan trucking business. CRA receives a surge of complaints following the latest tax season.
0: A news tip is a text away at 306-938-0600.
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0: It's Saskatchewan's own Tennille Arts and Girl to Girl on Country 600 CJWW. And lots of great events going on near you coming up here tomorrow and right through until Saturday and, well, into the weekend, too, here. Long Days Night Music Festival. Marcus Trummer hitting the stage tomorrow. Hutzel Drive, the Lemon Bucket Orchestra on Friday. Saturday, we got the Blue Beach Band and Peter and the Wolves. Probably bands that you haven't heard of before, but maybe an opportunity to discover some new music. And also, it's in conjunction with the Kite Festival down there, too. Yeah, so, you know, when's the last time that you got to see hundreds of kites up in the air? And there's going to be, like, kite makers and more. So, really something that is going to be a unique event. So, check out all those details, cjwwradio.com. Shout out to Melford having the big show and shine coming up here on Main Street on Friday. That'll be from 3 until 8, all hosted by the Northeast Motorsports Association. They are also having a big tire tosser. The Melford Lions doing some fundraising as well with that, and they're going to have taco in a bag. It's just $10 to get your vehicle in, and you know, just an awesome event up there with the weather looking to be pretty fantastic. And the Saskatoon Motorcycle Ride for Dad, that is coming up here on Saturday. They're going to be riding off from the Western Development Museum that morning. 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And if you want to be around a bunch of like-minded bike heads, that is going to be one way to do it here this weekend, all for a great cause as well. And there is so many other amazing things on the go, too. You can check out more details. 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You'll see it in the event calendar underneath the information tab. Check it out.
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0: 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And that's your 411. That Foam Lake Recreation Combine Lottery still humming over there. Just took a quick walk, and the volunteers, you've got them busy, Saskatchewan, so thanks for that. And the reason why they're busy is because, you know, our listeners know a great lottery when they hear one. Now, first off, we're helping out small town Saskatchewan with proceeds from this. I go into the Foam Lake Rec Center. That is the rink here in Foam Lake, the Foam Lake Community Hall, and also the Foam Lake Golf and Country Club. 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Yeah, you heard me right. $250,000 is the grand prize out of Little Foam Lake, Saskatchewan. Pretty fantastic, hey? 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

0: the CJWW Newsroom, bringing you Saskatchewan's news first. Here's what's happening.
1: Good morning. It's 15 degrees at 11 o'clock. I'm Venice Ferguson. The Livestock and Forage Center of Excellence south of Clavette held its annual field day on Tuesday. It was an opportunity for University of Saskatchewan research scientists and their graduate students to present their research to producers. Dr. Bart Lardner is a veteran forage research scientist and talks about one of his students' projects.
2: Polycrops, cover crops seem to be the rage these days. They're mixes, simple or complex mixtures of four functional groups, cool season, warm season, annual legumes, and then a brassica species. And so her trial is just looking at how do these mixtures compare to maybe a typical monoculture barley or oat.
1: Ranchers heard the latest research updates on bus tours of the LFCE pastures and feedlot. The province's mobile withdrawal program is expanding into a new community. Through an annual investment of $753,000, the provincial government is providing access to 15 mobile withdrawal management spaces in Yorkton. A release from the province says the funding will support the treatment of people experiencing substance use withdrawal in a setting that is more comfortable and familiar to them. Home-based and mobile services are meant for people who are considered at low risk for complicated withdrawal and may benefit from withdrawal at home or in the community where family and friend support is available. The Saskatoon Police Service says officers were patrolling in the area of the 2200 block of 22nd Street West around 1 a.m. on Tuesday when they were flagged down by a male in distress. Police say a 24-year-old man suffered non-life-threatening injuries consistent with the stabbing. He was taken to hospital by paramedics for medical treatment. Anyone with information in relation to the incident is asked to contact police or Crime Stoppers. Saudi RCMP are asking the public to report sightings of Ronald Carnahan, who is wanted on a warrant for a charge of harassing communications. RCMP say the charges were laid in connection to an ongoing investigation and that the 52-year-old also goes by Ron. A description and photo are in our online story. A Walter Murray Collegiate student has been awarded the Schulich Leader Scholarship, a scholarship valued at $100,000. The scholarship was established in 2012. The recipient must be pursuing post-secondary studies in a science, technology, engineering, or mathematics field at one of 20 partner universities. Walter Murray Collegiate student Drake Jordan is the recipient of the scholarship, and the funds are to support his post-secondary studies at the University of Toronto.
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1: The Environment Canada forecast for Saskatoon, an area mix of sun and cloud today, the wind north gusting to 40, high of 19. There is a 30% chance of showers and risk of thunderstorm this afternoon and evening. Overnight, partly cloudy, the wind becomes light, low 8. Tomorrow, mix of sun and cloud, again, there's a slight chance of showers and risk of thunderstorm in the afternoon. The wind northwest gusting to 50, the high 18. For the Prince Albert region, mix of sun and cloud today. The wind north gusting to 40, the high 18. There's a 30% chance of showers with risk of thunderstorm this afternoon and evening. Partly cloudy overnight. The wind becomes light, low of 8. Tomorrow, mix of sun and cloud. The wind northwest gust to 40, a high of 18. There's a slight chance of showers and risk of thunderstorm in the afternoon. And then for both regions on Friday, sunshine with a high of 20. It's 12 in Spiritwood and Swift Current, 17 in Rosetown, Outlook, Regina, and Yorkton, as well as Moose Jaw at 16. Kindersley, Watrous, Lloydminster, 15. Wynyard, Humboldt, Meadow Lake, Melfort at 14. LaRonge, Nipawin, and Hudson Bay at 13. In North Battleford, the wind is north 15 at 16. Prince Albert, the wind is north 11, cloudy and 13. Saskatoon, the wind is northeast 10, mostly cloudy and 15 degrees. I'm Venice Ferguson, CJWW News.
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5: Here are this morning's futures prices for Wednesday, June 17th. July canola down $6.40, $742.50 a ton. November canola down $5.70 at $748.20. January canola contract down $5.40, $757 a ton. In Chicago, July soybean up 5 3/4, $11.35 3/4 a bushel. July soybean oil down 125 points, 71.67 cents. July soybean meal unchanged at $304.80 a ton. July corn up 4 3/4, $4.18 a bushel. July Chicago wheat up 13 3/4, $6.09 3/4. And July oats up 1¼, $3.05 3/4 a bushel. And those are this morning's futures prices, courtesy of RJ O'Brien, Canada, in Winnipeg.
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0: Megan Maroney and Beautiful Things on Country 600 CJWW. Starting off another hour of legendary country for you. Ben Brooks joining you here from Foam Lake today. And not only are we going to have some good tunes coming your way this hour, and not only are we going to check in with where our 50-50 is at here in Foam Lake, but the Global Peace Index came out this year. It evaluates nations across a few core areas to determine the safest places to live. And in that top 20 list, Canada did make the list. We're going to talk about it in just a bit. Hey, I'm Ben Brooks, and it's time for your 411. CJWW is a proud partner of Stars and thrilled to support the 9th annual Field of Stars event at Prairie Land during Ag in Motion on Tuesday, July the 21st. 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And that's your 411. Just imagine with me, $250,000 hitting your bank account this summer. That's life-changing money right there, isn't it? Hey, that's got the mortgage maybe paid off for you, that last little chunk that you've been saving up for. Maybe it's, you know, the renovations that you've been talking about doing, maybe finishing your basement. Maybe you've wanted to landscape the backyard. This kind of financial freedom helps you out with that stuff. Trip, you know, you could spend the $250,000 on that trip, or the cool part is one of the early bird draws here in Foam Lake is actually a $5,000 all-inclusive travel voucher, and they're also throwing in $2,500 in cash. Yeah, because you're listening to me right now, if you get your ticket today, you'll be in for every single early bird draw and main prize draw here in Foam Lake. That's $30,000 in cash, a year's supply of gas or groceries, got some rider season tickets, and 25 other cash draws just with the early birds alone. Total this all up, you've got 56 chances to win, and that 50-50 jackpot, get this, $110,000 in climbing. 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

0: It's Tyler Joe Miller, and Sometimes I Do, Country 600, CJWW. So yeah, the 2026 Global Peace Index is out. It evaluates nations across three core areas to determine the safest places to live. They analyze domestic and international conflicts, safety and security, and the overall level of militarization. And it provides a kind of hard look at global stability. So the top five most peaceful countries on Earth are Ireland at number five. You have Slovenia at number four. Switzerland at three. New Zealand is at two. And Iceland is at one. Where does Canada sit on that list? Still in the top 20, which is nice to see, but we are sitting at 14.
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0: It's crazy how many opportunities you have to win here in Foam Lake. 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
0: A chance of showers and storms in Saskatoon today, tonight, and tomorrow. It's 19 for a high today, low of 8 tonight. Another 18 degrees for tomorrow. Prince Albert, similar story. Slight chance again today, tonight, and tomorrow. It's 18 for a high today, 8 tonight, and 18 for tomorrow. Around the province roundup, Moose Jaw is your hottest spot at 18, and Swift Current the coolest at 13. Battleford's are partly cloudy, 17. Prince Albert, mostly cloudy, in 14. And Saskatoon, partly cloudy. North wind at 19, sitting at 16 degrees. Where we are, beautiful Foam Lake, Saskatchewan. Sunny and 15 with Tucker Wetmore.

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1: This is Venice Ferguson in the Saskatoon Media Group Newsroom with your news now. People and their pet rescued in Pleasant Hill apartment fire. SFD warns against going in on or near the river with the high flow rates. Human trafficking charges laid in connection to a South Saskatchewan trucking business. CRA receives a surge of complaints following the latest tax season.
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0: Megan Patrick in the greatest show on dirt with Country 600 CJWW. And Saskatoon Fire Department warning everybody to stay out of the South Saskatchewan River. We got a dangerously high water flow rate right now. They've been surging to more than 700 cubic meters per second because of the water releases from the Gardner Dam. It's about four times faster than the normal rate for Saskatoon. There was actually on Monday night a boat lost its outboard engine, started drifting downstream, and that's when things were not so good. So for safety reasons, the fire department is saying, please don't go near the water. Keep yourself, your children, and all your pets away from the water until those conditions improve. They're expected to drop to about 250 cubic meters per second within the next 5 to 6 days here. But, still surging more than 700 cubic meters per second. And I'm sure if you're down by the river, you can see that increased flow rate right now.
1: 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And if you see something on the road, tell us at 306-938-0600. 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

0: for the final draw with the trailer and everything inside worth over $40,000. 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
1: It's the Rec Laws. I grew up on a farm with Country 600 CJWW. And that's going to wrap up the show portion for me today. I know Jason Lee is primed, ready to go with, prime cuts. Also, the legendary Country Court going to be coming up for you as well, too. And, you know, growing up on a farm, it maybe takes you back to, a place where you grew up. I know for a lot of people here in Foam Lake, they have fond memories of this place, fond memories of this rink that we're in right now here, too. You know, the Foam Lake Flyers, and we'll be having Sue Altman coming in here a little later on. One of the biggest curlers to come out of this province, started up right here in Foam Lake. So, you know, there's a bit of a bit of pride for our hometown, and that's what this Foam Lake Recreation Combine Lottery is helping out with, right? Bringing pride to this community by helping out with the Foam Lake Rec Center. You know, you imagine some of the kids that have grown up skating on this rink, some of the NHL legends that have come through here too, including, Bernie Federko. He got his start right here at the Foam Lake Rink. And then you factor in, you know, the community hall and all the weddings and stuff that have happened there, and the Foam Lake Golf and Country Club as well, that, summers spent at the golf course. That's a good summer, right? So that's where the proceeds are going towards. And for you, you know, a chance to win. I mean, my goodness, $100 for your ticket, $20 for a 50-50. 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

0: the CJWW Newsroom, bringing you Saskatchewan's news first. Here's what's happening.
1: Good afternoon. It's 16 degrees at 12 o'clock. I'm Venice Ferguson. Coming up, a stolen truck plows into an RCMP vehicle and Indigenous peacekeepers now patrolling in Saskatoon. In sports, two new players signed for the green and white. In agribiz, Canada and Japan announce African swine fever zoning agreement. If you see news where you're at, call us, 244-1925. The city of Saskatoon has deployed a new street team in an attempt to mitigate social disorder in Saskatoon. Four Indigenous peacekeepers were launched a few weeks ago. Director of Emergency Management, Pamela Golden-McLeod, says in teams of two, the peacekeepers peruse the Riversdale and downtown bids, connecting and directing members of the community to the services they require.
2: They can provide transportation. So if somebody is, you know, having a tough time in their downtown and they need to get to, you know, a location in Riversdale that provides services like a drop-in center or the outdoor public washroom.
1: The teams, who are wearing City of Saskatoon vests with support team written on the back, are equipped with numerous forms of training such as first aid, CPR, AED, naloxone, verbal judo, and conflict resolution. The one-year pilot project is costing the city $300,000 with plans to expand the project if successful. People are being warned not to go into the South Saskatchewan River because of high flow rates. The warning comes after a boat's outboard engine failed and it began to drift down the river on Monday night. Battalion Chief Dwayne Jobson warns that people should stay off the water until the water is back down to the new norm.
3: Even though things can change very quickly, we're hoping within the next 5 to 6 days that we'll get back to maybe our new norm this year, which might be anywhere from 250 to 300 cubic meters a second.
1: Jobson says flow rates are roughly four times faster than what the Saskatoon area is used to at the moment. The river flow increased to 700 cubic meters per second at its peak after the release from Gardner Dam. The Saskatoon Fire Department does not deploy divers when the river flows exceed 450 cubic meters per second. The Prince Albert RCMP say their officers seized a firearm from a stolen truck after it drove into a police vehicle. On the morning of June 12th, which was last Friday, Prince Albert RCMP received multiple reports related to a truck that was previously reported as stolen in the city of Prince Albert. Around 1:40 p.m., when the stolen truck was found parked outside a home in the community of Little Red River, officers blocked it in with police vehicles. The RCMP say as an officer was getting out of their cruiser, the stolen truck reversed at high rate of speed and collided with a police vehicle when the driver jumped out and tried to take off on foot, but was arrested at the scene. No one was injured in the incident, although the police vehicle was damaged and deemed inoperable. RCMP say a search of the stolen truck turned up a sawed-off firearm and a knife. 27-year-old Jeremy Gardner from Isle of Cross is facing 10 charges and was in provincial court on Monday. The Saskatchewan Public Safety Agency has created a dedicated portal for Saskatchewan residents impacted by spring flooding. The SPSA says it is to help residents, municipalities, businesses, and agricultural producers access timely information and supports related to spring flooding. A link to the portal can be found in our online story. Minister responsible Michael Uyghur says the portal provides information on services in one location that is presented clearly and in a timely fashion. The Saskatoon Public Schools Board of Education has officially approved the name Holmwood Collegiate for the division's new secondary school in Saskatoon's northeast. The name was approved at the board's final meeting of the 2025-26 school year on Tuesday evening. The provincial government announced funding for the new school in March 2024. It will be located in the Holmwood area adjacent to the Brighton neighborhood and will share a site with a new Catholic high school. A future City of Saskatoon leisure center is also planned nearby. The project is currently in the design phase. Pending government approval, construction is expected to begin next year, with the school welcoming its first students in approximately 4 to 5 years. In business news, the TSX is trading up by 208 points at 35,598. The Dow is trading up by 118 points at 52,118. Oil, West Texas Intermediate, trading up at $75.43 U.S. per barrel. The Canadian dollar trading down at 71.277 cents U.S. Today's Internet News Poll question, do you think municipalities should hold extensive information sessions regarding AI data centers being proposed in Saskatchewan? and their approval is contingent upon a referendum question in the communities the centers would be located. To vote, go to Have Your Say at cjwwradio.com. Previously, we asked, when you go on summer vacation, where will you go? The vast majority said they were not going anywhere, and the second most popular choice was staycation in Saskatchewan. I'm Venice Ferguson, CJWW News.
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1: The Environment Canada forecast for Saskatoon area. Mix of sun and cloud today. There's a 30% chance of showers and risk of thunderstorm this afternoon and evening. The wind, north gusting to 40 and a high of 19. Overnight, partly cloudy, the wind eases and a low of 8. Tomorrow, a mix of sun and cloud. 30% chance of showers and risk of thunderstorm in the afternoon. The wind northwest gusts to 50, a high of 18. For the Prince Albert region, mix of sun and cloud with a 30% chance of showers and risk of thunderstorm this afternoon and evening. The wind north gusting to 40 and a high of 18. Overnight, partly cloudy. The wind becomes light, low of 8. Tomorrow, again, mix of sun and cloud. There's a 30% chance of shower in the afternoon with a risk of thunderstorm. The wind northwest gusting to 40, a high of 18. And for both regions, on Friday, sunshine, high of 20.
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5: 5, 6, 7, 8. Good afternoon, I'm Jackson Emery with CJWW Sports. Ahead of another practice session at Mosaic Stadium this morning, the Saskatchewan Roughriders announced the signings of national long snapper Mike Benson and defensive back Jonathan Edouard. Benson spent the previous 5 seasons with Winnipeg, as well as stops in Edmonton, BC, and Ottawa, appearing in 158 games across 12 seasons. With the Blue Bombers, Benson appeared in 3 straight Grey Cups and one in 2021. Edouard previously spent the past 3 seasons with Toronto, winning a Grey Cup in 2024. The Florida native suited up for 41 games across his 3 seasons and had 13 defensive tackles, 23 special teams tackles, plus a sack and interception. Yesterday on the field, 5 players did not participate, including defensive back Roland Milligan Jr. and Nelson Lacombo, offensive lineman Daniel Johnson and Jamarcus Hardrick, and linebacker Jaden Dahlke. Nick Weeb, who missed last week's game, was a limited participant. The Riders are on the road for week 3 as they fly to Calgary on Friday for a Saturday afternoon tilt with the Stampeders. Over to baseball, it's a full slate of games in the WCBL with all 12 teams in action, including the Saskatoon Berries, who are coming off a 6-0 loss in Regina last night. The Berries are on the road again, this time to Moose Jaw against the red-hot Miller Express, riding a 7-game winning streak and have won 8 of their last 10, including a 7-3 decision over Swift Current last night. First pitch is 7:05. To the majors, the Toronto Blue Jays are coming off a 6-1 win over the Boston Red Sox in last night's series opener. George Springer led the way with 3 RBIs, while Davis Schneider had 2. Dylan Cease earned his 4th win of the season in another solid outing. Max Scherzer will get the start tonight while Boston counters with Jake Bennett. Closer to home, there is only 1 game in the Saskatoon Senior Men's Baseball League and 11 in 4 different divisions of the Saskatoon Amateur Softball Association. The Tuesday Sports Entry Online has all game times, matchups, and locations. On the pitch, it's another action-packed day of soccer at the FIFA World Cup, beginning with Portugal and Congo, and at last glance, Portugal holds a 1-0 lead. Later today, England and Croatia face off in a Group L battle, as well as Ghana and Panama in Toronto. This evening will be the last first matchup of the tournament, with Uzbekistan taking on Colombia in Mexico City. Canada is in action again tomorrow against Qatar, with the status of Alphonso Davies still unclear. Off the ice after John Chayka's first big move as Toronto Maple Leafs general manager yesterday, he and the organization announced this morning that Jim Hiller has been named the 41st head coach in franchise history. Hiller previously coached the Los Angeles Kings for parts of 3 seasons before being fired on March 1st. Hiller also has a history with the Leafs as an assistant with Mike Babcock from 2015 till 2019. In addition, after announcing John Tortorella would not be back with Vegas next season, the Golden Knights announced today that Ryan Craig has been promoted to head coach. Craig had been the bench boss for the Vegas AHL squad in Henderson for the past 3 seasons. Craig was an assistant coach with Vegas when they won their first Stanley Cup back in 2023. And on the pro hardwood, the Toronto Temple lost their third game in a row last night, 113-91 against Indiana. Toronto was back on the court Friday in Connecticut. Meanwhile, the WNBA announced today that the league will expand the regular season to 50 games starting next season under the new CBA. The schedule is currently 44 games and also has the option to expand again to a 52-game regular season in 2029. That's CJWW Sports. I'm Jackson Emery.
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0: CJWW is Saskatchewan's agriculture leader.
7: Good afternoon, I'm Neil Billinger with CJWW's AgriBiz. BSE was a nightmare for the Canadian beef industry 23 years ago, with export markets being shut down for many months and even years. The Canadian pork sector does not want a repeat of BSE if a case of African swine fever was ever discovered in our country. It has been working to establish a series of so-called zoning agreements. The latest is with Japan, a major buyer of Canadian pork. Cam Dahl is the general manager of Manitoba Pork.
8: If we get an ASF outbreak without a zoning agreement, our borders close. And we can't export any pork and we can't export any live animals. And in Manitoba's case, that's 90% of the 8.5 million animals we raise every year. Closing the borders would be devastating to the industry and, quite frankly, would be a severe hit to the provincial economy.
7: Dahl explains how a zoning agreement works.
8: What zoning agreements mean is that the Canadian Food Inspection Agency sets up a containment zone around a site, say it's 5 or 10 kilometer circle, and proves to our trading partners that the disease and the outbreak is contained within that zone. And when that happens, the rest of the country can continue to trade. And so the zoning agreement significantly reduces the risk of long-term economic impacts from an outbreak.
7: Dahl says without a zoning agreement, the pork industry would suffer the same as beef did back in 2003.
8: Without those agreements, we would be looking at months and months of border closures and looking at culling animals, and it would be a pretty severe situation. With a zoning agreement, those time frames are significantly cut back, and we can return to normal trade much, much faster. So it will help preserve the industry, help preserve our processing sector, jobs, and again, prevent that hit to the economy.
7: Canada has several zoning agreements with major pork customers.
8: Right now with Japan, we have between 65 and 70% of our export markets with an agreement in place. And so that is, again, critically important. And that includes markets like the United States, like the Philippines, Singapore. There's 8 countries that we have agreements with. So we're getting up to that point where, again, we can rapidly reopen the borders to some of our major markets. And it's a big accomplishment. And, you know, I'd like to thank the people at the CFIA and our embassies and, of course, the government of Japan for getting this agreement done and signed.
7: Cam Dahl is the general manager of Manitoba Pork. Earlier this week, the governments of Canada and Japan signed an African swine fever zoning agreement.
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7: The University of Saskatchewan's Livestock and Forage Center of Excellence is a leading institution for forage crop and beef cattle production research. Dr. Bart Lardner has been a driving force behind much of that research, including beef cattle nutrition, forage and pasture management, and cost-effective heifer development. Even though he is currently on a sabbatical from the university, Lardner was at the LFCE annual field day yesterday. Lardner says improving forage crops is very important for the cow-calf producer.
10: Forages are the backbone of the beef industry. And so the forage in that diet, whether it's pasture or whether they're grazing legumes or grass species or annual forages, it should be the lowest cost ingredient in the diet of that beef cow, no matter what season that animal's on test. So, you know what, if you can extend the season with annual or perennial forages, keep those number of days in dry lot down, that's obviously going to be a savings.
7: Lardner supervises the research being done by 10 graduate students and 2 postdoctoral students, as well as a couple of technicians and 2 summer students.
10: Well, we're trying to have a lab meeting every 2 weeks because things change by the day, by the week. So we make sure we're on point and make sure that our projects are being looked at, our data collection is all organized. Because we're doing work not just here at Clavette, we're doing work up at Melford, Saskatchewan, Lethbridge, Alberta, Swift Current, Saskatchewan, and Brandon, Manitoba.
7: Lardner outlines a project being done by one of the graduate students.
10: We've got some long-term grazing studies going on, and one of my grad students, Rachel Lunson, is going to talk about some polycrop grazing work that she did this past winter. Polycrops, cover crops, seem to be the rage these days. They're mixes, simple or complex mixtures of 4 functional groups, cool season, warm season, annual legumes, and then brassica species. And so her trial is just looking at how do these mixtures compare to maybe a typical monoculture barley or oat. And so she'll talk about the yield, she'll talk about the quality, she'll talk about how the cows performed in that winter grazing season.
7: He talks about some of the research results.
10: We did see an increase in total organic carbon. Why? Because I think a lot of it has to do with how these crops and their different rooting systems. And so we have both the tap and the fibrous root system, right? And so that's going to obviously increase total organic carbon in the soil in areas of low TOC.
7: Moving to feed grains, the LFCE is testing new feed grain varieties from the University of Saskatchewan's Crop Development Center.
10: They have a new forage wheat coming out, and they also have these other companies have what they call hybrid fall rye. And so compared to our traditional annual cereals or annual forage types, we're going to look at some of these newer varieties because they do have better yield, they do have better quality.
7: Lardner says the LFCE has a very good track record for forage research both here in Canada and the United States.
10: Some of the work we've done on new legume varieties and new grass species and binary mixtures, we see the adoption of those probably across the prairie provinces. We also see a lot of the extensive winter systems that we've researched in the past. They're doing it in Ontario now. They're doing it in the Maritimes now. So that's kind of nice to see as well as down the stateside. I'm down in Nebraska and Montana doing talks based on a lot of our research that was done here in Saskatchewan.
7: Dr. Bart Lardner is a professor at the University of Saskatchewan's College of Agriculture and Bioresources. He is also the Saskatchewan Ministry of Agriculture Strategic Research Program Chair in Cow-Calf and Forage Systems. We spoke to Bart yesterday at the Livestock and Forage Center of Excellence annual field day south of Clavette.
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7: This is the futures market report for Wednesday, June 17th. July canola down $8 at $740.90 a ton. New crop November canola contract down $7.10 at $746.80 a ton. January canola $6.90 lower, $755.50 a ton. July Minneapolis wheat up 13.5 cents, $6.25¾ a bushel. July Kansas City wheat up 13¾ at $6.09¾. July Chicago wheat up 14, $6.10 a bushel. July corn up 5¼, $4.19. July soybean up a penny, $11.31 a bushel. Now here is the rest of the news from Chicago.
12: I'm Dan Bossi on Wednesday, the 17th of June. Chicago Board of Trade grain futures are higher this morning. Corn, soybeans, and wheat all to the upside. This is a holiday shortened week. Of course, the markets will not be open on Friday for the Juneteenth holiday. Other news has China potentially buying U.S. soybeans in a new crop position for the first time looking backwards to January. Now, China's not been buying U.S. soybeans due to, of course, trade differences between the United States and China. That, however, of course, was bridged, if you will, in mid-May, and China may be back now buying U.S. soybeans as Iranian crude oil is again starting to flow through the Strait of Hormuz. We'll see how this all plays out, but traders are hoping that China will be a significant buyer of 25 million metric tons of U.S. soybeans by the end of the year. That means that China will be buying about 1 million metric tons of U.S. soybeans. Other news is limited, though again, rain across the central U.S. favors crops today, but if it continues, it may be detrimental longer term. Until next time, I'm Dan Bossi.
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7: This is the rural weather forecast for the Saskatoon, Waco, Watrous, and Outlook areas, along with the Spiritwood, Shelbrook, and Prince Albert regions. Mix of sun and cloud this afternoon. Slight chance of a shower. Risk of a thunderstorm. North wind 20 to 40, high of 19. Partly cloudy tonight. Slight chance of an evening shower, low 8. Mix of sun and cloud tomorrow. Northwest wind 30 to 50. Slight chance of an afternoon shower. Risk of a thunderstorm, 18. Sunny on Friday, 20 degrees in the north, 22 in the south. Kindersley, Rosetown, Bigger, North Battleford, and Unity. Mix of sun and cloud this afternoon, slight chance of an afternoon or evening shower, risk of a thunderstorm. North wind 20 to 40, high of 19, low going down to 9. More of the same tomorrow, mix of sun and cloud, slight chance of a shower, risk of a thunderstorm, 16 degrees. Sunny on Friday, 20 in the north and 22 in the south. Melford, Tisdale, Nipawin, Humbleton, Wynyard. Mix of sun and cloud today, north wind 20 to 40, high of 18. Partly cloudy tonight, low of 6. Mix of sun and cloud tomorrow, slight chance of an afternoon shower, risk of a thunderstorm. Northwest wind 20 to 40 in the afternoon, high of 19. Friday, mix of sun and cloud, 19 degrees. And that's your rural weather forecast.
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0: 3600 CJWW, Prime Cuts, your 90s at noon. There's one that was written by Costas and singer-songwriter James House, who had a few of his own singles at country radio through the 90s. Dwight Yoakam released that song in March of 1993 as the lead single from his This Time album. The song peaked at number two the week of May 22nd, 1993, and went on to win a Grammy Award for Dwight for Best Male Country Vocal Performance. It's called Ain't That Lonely Yet. I'm Jason Lee. Hey, thanks to you, I'm not lonely. Appreciate you being here. We got 90s country for you through your lunch break. This next one we're going to play for you is a Sammy Kershaw song that he released in the summer of 93. He made it single number three from his Haunted Heart album. The song went top 10 in the U.S. for Sammy, peaking at number seven, a top five hit at country radio in Canada, where it made it up to number three. It's called Queen of My Double Wide Trailer. We'll play that for you after we grab you a ticket in Foam Lake with Ben Brooks.
1: 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But don't miss out on the early birds here in the Foam Lake Recreation Combine Lottery. 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

0: Country 600 CJWW, Prime Cuts, your 90s at noon. There's one from Sammy Kershaw from 1993, Queen of My Double Wide Trailer, a song that was written by Dennis Lind. Now, Dennis Lind also wrote the song Goodbye Earl for the then known as the Dixie Chicks. What's interesting is, because it's the same songwriter, the Earl in Queen of My Double Wide Trailer is the same Earl that shows up in the song Goodbye Earl from the Dixie Chicks. I'm Jason Lee. Great to have you along. Hope you can stick around. After 1 o'clock, we invite you to be a part of the Country Court jury. Two Alan Jackson songs. We'll battle it out for your vote. It Must Be Love is a four-time winner, chasing win number 5 against another Alan Jackson challenger. What we're doing is honoring the legendary Alan Jackson as he gets set to play his final performance in Nashville next weekend. So the next song going to the Wall of Fame will be an Alan Jackson song. The question is, which one? The first to win 7 straight times will be the one. Another great matchup for you. We will reveal both songs just after 1 o'clock. Up next on Prime Cuts, your 90s at noon, a song that Mark Chestnut hit number 1 with on the Billboard Country Singles Chart on the date of August 14th, 1993. It's called It Sure Is Monday. It's coming up after we grab you a ticket in the Foam Lake Combine Lotto with Ben Brooks.
1: Yeah, and you know what, Jason? If Monday rolls around, you've kind of missed your chance in getting into the early bird draws here in Foam Lake. Yeah, the Combine Lotto on the go right now, and so many great opportunities for you to win. I just love how much money small town Saskatchewan Foam Lake is putting up in this lottery. 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

0: 290s at noon with the number one song from Mark Chestnut from 1993. It sure is Monday. Well, on Sunday, it is Father's Day. 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
0: Here's what your weather's looking like for this afternoon for the Saskatoon area. Mix of sun and clouds, slight chance of a shower, risk of a thunderstorm, wind gusting north to 40, high today 19 degrees. Partly cloudy tonight with a slight chance of an evening shower, risk of a thunderstorm. The wind will become light this evening, low 8, and a mix of sun and cloud tomorrow with a slight chance of an afternoon shower, risk of a thunderstorm. Little windier tomorrow, the wind's going to pick up, gusting northwest to 50 tomorrow morning with a high of 18. For the Prince Albert region, this afternoon, a mix of sun and clouds, slight chance of showers, risk of a thunderstorm, gusting north wind to 40 with a high of 18. Partly cloudy tonight, slight chance of an evening shower, risk of a thunderstorm, wind becoming light, low 8, and a mix of sun and cloud tomorrow. Same story, slight chance of an afternoon shower, risk of a thunderstorm, wind gusting northwest to 40 tomorrow with a high of 18. For weather where you are anytime, go to CJWWradio.com. Right now, North Battleford is cloudy in 16. Prince Albert is mostly cloudy in 15. And in Saskatoon, we have a mostly cloudy sky, gusting north wind to 33 kilometers per hour. It is 18 degrees on Prime Cuts United's at noon from 1997. We've had songs from 93 throughout the show so far. Let's switch it up. Go to 97 with Charlie Major. I'm feeling kinda lucky tonight.
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0: the CJWW Newsroom, bringing you Saskatchewan's news first. Here's what's happening.
1: Good afternoon. It's 18 degrees at 1 o'clock. I'm Lena Iraki. Prince Albert Police responded to a motor vehicle collision involving a pedestrian shortly before 2 p.m. on Tuesday afternoon. Investigators determined that a woman had entered the roadway in the area of 24th Street West and 10th Avenue West and was subsequently struck by a vehicle. Police say that vehicle speed was not a contributing factor in the collision. The pedestrian was transported to Victoria Hospital for assessment and treatment of non-life-threatening injuries. At this time, no charges are anticipated in relation to the collision. Following a demand for more relationship building in connection with Saskatoon's vulnerable population, the city has deployed a new four-person street team. Director of Emergency Management Pamela Gold-McLeod says the Indigenous Peacekeepers pilot project includes four workers going out in teams of two in the Riversdale and downtown bids.
2: They're non-uniformed staff, so they'll be wearing vests that say City of Saskatoon on them, and then support team on the back so that they're easily identifiable, but yet are that, kind of a welcoming and relationship-focused support.
1: They'll be able to direct people to community services, washrooms, and shelters, and can even offer transportation to the affected individual. The one-year pilot project is costing the city $300,000, with plans to expand the project if successful. The Saskatchewan Internet Child Exploitation Unit has charged a Gull Lake man with child exploitation-related offenses. Yesterday, the Saskatchewan ICE unit executed a search warrant at a home in Gull Lake, where electronic devices were examined at the scene and seized by investigators. As a result of the investigation, 25-year-old Tyson Randy Gertz was arrested and charged. The man appeared in court yesterday and was released with court-imposed conditions. His next court date is July 22nd in Swift Current Provincial Court. RCMP are investigating following a report of counterfeit $50 bills being used at a business in Creighton. The incident occurred on Monday, prompting the public to remain vigilant when handling cash transactions and to be familiar with common indicators of counterfeit bills. These include checking your cash for security elements that appear to be applied as stickers or overlays, checking to see if the bill feels or looks different than real bills and can be easily damaged or ripped, and looking for black lines or bars on the bills. The counterfeit bills seized by the police all in the same serial number. Creighton RCMP continue to investigate.
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1: The Environment Canada forecast for Saskatoon and area. Today, a mix of sun and cloud with a high of 19, 30% chance of showers and a risk of thunderstorms this afternoon and evening. Tonight, partly cloudy, low of 8. Tomorrow, a mix of sun and cloud, 30% chance of showers in the afternoon with a risk of thunderstorms and a high of 18. For the Prince Albert region, today, a mix of sun and cloud with a high of 18, 30% chance of showers and risk of a thunderstorm this afternoon and evening. Overnight, partly cloudy, low of 8. Tomorrow, a mix of sun and cloud, 30% chance of showers in the afternoon with a risk of thunderstorm and a high of 20. Friday, for both regions, sunny, high of 20. Here are your temperatures from around the province. Spiritwood is 14 degrees. It's 18 degrees in Rosetown, 19 degrees in Outlook. Kindersley is 18 degrees. Wynyard is 15 degrees. It's 17 degrees in Watrous and in Regina. It's 15 degrees in Humboldt and LaRange. 14 degrees in Meadow Lake and Melfort. It's 15 degrees in Nipawin, 13 in Hudson's Bay. Yorkton is 16, 12 degrees in Swift Current, 19 in Moose Jaw, and 17 in Lloydminster. North Battleford is 16 degrees with north wind at 18. Prince Albert is mostly cloudy at 15 degrees with northwest wind at 17. And Saskatoon is mostly cloudy at 18 degrees with north wind gusting to 33. I'm Lena Iraki, CJWW News.
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6: 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Court is now in session.
0: It's the only jury duty that you don't want to miss. 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
7: 4 minutes after one on your Wednesday afternoon. We know one thing. The next song going into the legendary Country Court Wall of Fame will be one of Alan Jackson. As we honor his legendary career, as Alan gets set to play his last live performance next weekend in Nashville. So we're going to find out which Alan Jackson song can go seven straight wins, and that'll be the next into the Country Court Wall of Fame. And this song is a four-time winner. It's chasing win number five today from Alan Jackson. It's called It Must Be Love.

0: That one is up against today's challenger. She's got the rhythm and I got the blues.
1: With her every little move, she's telling me I'm over you. She's got the rhythm and I got the blues.
0: All right, so what's it going to be? Which Alan Jackson song do you like better? It Must Be Love or She's Got the Rhythm and I Got the Blues? You can vote one of four different ways. 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Leave a comment for the Alan Jackson song you like better underneath today's Country Court post. 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Or send me a text with the song title to the Groundkeeper Lawn Fertilizer text line, 306-938-0600. We'll add up all the votes and play the winning song just ahead of 2 o'clock this afternoon. So you got the hour to vote. Here's Tim McGraw. I like it. I love it. CJWW.

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Country 600 CJWW. That's Adam Johnson for you this afternoon. Good old boys and Tim McGraw. I like it. I love it. It is 12 minutes after 1. Along with Jason Lee, we're going to get you a ticket in Foam Lake here in just a minute. But Country Court is in session. We want to know which one of these two Alan Jackson songs you like or love. And they're all good. I get that. But only one can win. So, what's it going to be? It must be.

0: 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Once you're on our main page, look under the on-air tab at the top of the screen. 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Once your cursor's on the on-air tab, and then click where it says Country Court, that takes you to the voting page. Then you just got to click on the Alan Jackson song you like better. You can vote by going to Facebook and commenting for the Alan Jackson song you prefer, or you text me song title to the Groundkeeper Lawn Fertilizer text line, 306-938-0600. Pat's voting for It Must Be Love today. Dennis for It Must Be Love. Corinne for that song too, as is Cheryl. And Leona for It Must Be Love. Tracy likes It Must Be Love. Lots on the text line for It Must Be Love. Boy, we'd love to win that grand prize in Foam Lake, Ben.
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Country 600 CJWW, Kenny Chesney, Beer in Mexico, and one in there from Gord Bamford. Heard you in a song. The Bamford Bash trip to Nashville at the end of October is all sold out, but hey, watch for Bamford heading to the Rodeo and Outlook in early August. It won't be Bamford's first rodeo, that's for sure. Those are the shows he really loves playing, the rodeo. I mean, he loves just playing his music for his fans, but rodeos, that's his cup of tea, I'm telling you. It's going to be a good one. More details on the Rodeo and Outlook on our website. Country Court's in session. Two Alan Jackson songs looking for your vote. One of them is the four-time champ, It Must Be Love.

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1: With her every little move, she's telling me I'm over you. She's got the rhythm and I got the blues. Yeehaw.
0: All right, DeVote, you can go to our Facebook fan page and leave a comment under today's Country Court post for the song you like better. 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We got two Alan Jackson songs. Gets me every time. Text me the song title. That's good enough. To the Groundkeeper Lawn Fertilizer text line, 306-938-0600. 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
0: For the Saskatoon area this afternoon, a mix of sun and clouds, slight chance of a shower today, risk of a thunderstorm, gusting north wind to 40 and a high of 19. Partly cloudy tonight, slight chance of an evening shower, risk of a thunderstorm, wind becoming light tonight, low 8. And a mix of sun and cloud again tomorrow, slight chance of an afternoon shower, risk of a thunderstorm, wind a little bit heavier tomorrow, gusting northwest to 50. That'll pick up through the morning at a high of 18. Sunny and 20 for Friday. For weather where you are anytime, go to cjwwradio.com. In North Battleford this hour, it's mostly cloudy in 17. It's cloudy in Prince Albert in 16. The warmest is over in Rosetown at 20 degrees. Here in Saskatoon, it's mostly cloudy. Gusting northwest wind at 36 kilometers per hour. 17 degrees with just

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Country 600 CJWW Legendary Classic Luckenbach, Texas. Songs like that you'll hear every Sunday noon, Sunday afternoon, beginning at 1 o'clock, right here on CJWW. It's the classic show, so 3 hours of those tunes right there, like Waylon Jennings. And also in there, you heard one from Jess Moskaluk, Life for Me. It is 18 minutes away from 2, about 15 minutes away from playing the winning song in today's Country Court, the song that gets the most votes. So which Alan Jackson song are you siding with? Is it the defending champ, It Must Be Love,

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Once you get to our main page, look under the On Air tab at the top of the screen. Click where it says Country Court. Then click on the song you like better from Alan or...

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18: 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Smell that? It's that legendary new song scent. Playing tomorrow's legends today. CJWW.

Country 600 CJWW, the latest to top the charts for Ella Langley. That one's called Be Her. We're about 10 minutes away from 2. A last chance to vote in the country court for one of these Alan Jackson songs that you like better. One of them is called It Must Be Love.

0: Okay, last chance to vote. 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Once you're there, look under the on-air tab, click where it says Country Court. And then, once you're at the voting page, click on the Alan Jackson song you like better. Or leave a message on our Facebook page. Just comment under today's Country Court post for the Alan song you like better, like Tracy did, voting for She's Got the Rhythm. Marla for It Must Be Love. Aiden likes that one too, plus Susan. Blade is with She's Got the Rhythm today. Marcia for It Must Be Love. Carol likes that one. Sherry likes that one. Bev for It Must Be Love. And Lori voting for She's Got the Rhythm. We're going to tally them all up and play the winning song coming up after Cody Johnson and Carrie Underwood next. But first, back to Foam Lake, Ben Brooks.
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Country 600 CJWW, I'm Gonna Love You, Cody Johnson, featuring Carrie Underwood. 2 o'clock report is coming up from the CJWW newsroom. You know the song that's coming up next, the winning song in the country court. And today, you guys, well, it was an easy decision for you by the sounds of it. With 85% of your votes, wasn't even close. The song from Alan Jackson's now a 5-time country court winner. It Must Be Love. Country 600, CJWW, Saskatoon.

0: from the CJWW Newsroom, bringing you Saskatchewan's news first. Here's what's happening.
1: Good afternoon. It's 17 degrees at 2 o'clock. I'm Lena Iraki. The Saskatchewan Public Safety Agency has created a dedicated portal for Saskatchewan residents impacted by spring flooding. The portal includes emergency support for flooding, recovery information for homeowners and municipalities, business support and recovery resources, information for agriculture producers, environmental information, as well as flood forecasting advisories and technical guidance. A link to the portal can be found in our online story. If you happen to find yourself in downtown Saskatoon, you may notice a new street team making the rounds. The Indigenous Peacekeepers Pilot Project aims to build trust between the vulnerable population and authority, while also providing direction, transportation, and a friendly smile to those who need it most. Director of Emergency Management Pamela Gold-McLeod says two teams of two have been deployed in the Riversdale and downtown bids. She says the four workers had to undergo a ton of training before hitting the streets.
2: They have first aid, CPR, AED, and naloxone training. They're trained in trauma-informed practices. They have a vulnerable security sector clearance. They're learning verbal judo, conflict resolution.
1: The one-year pilot project is costing the city $300,000 with plans to expand the project if successful. There was a fire in an apartment building last night in the 200th block of Avenue V South. The call came in at 11:10 p.m. and fire crews could see heavy smoke and flames coming from a third-floor balcony. Ladders were set up to rescue occupants and their pets from an adjacent balcony. Fire crews forced entry into multiple areas of the building to confirm no other occupants or pets remained inside. No one was hurt and the fire has been completely extinguished. A fire investigator is working to determine the cause, origin, and damage estimate. Regina-born Richard J. Fife, KC Gas, has been appointed to judge of His Majesty's Court of King's Bench for Saskatchewan Family Law Division in Regina. Justice Fife is replacing Justice J.M. Drennan, who was elevated to the Court of Appeal for Saskatchewan. Justice Fife began his legal career as a Crown Prosecutor and then worked for 21 years as Crown Counsel at the Constitutional Law Branch, Saskatchewan Ministry of Justice, and Attorney General.
0: Got news? Share it with Saskatchewan at 306-244-1925.
1: The Environment Canada forecast for Saskatoon and area. Today, a mix of sun and cloud with a high of 19, 30% chance of showers and a risk of thunderstorms this afternoon and evening. Tonight, partly cloudy, low of 8. Tomorrow, a mix of sun and cloud, 30% chance of showers in the afternoon with a risk of thunderstorms and a high of 18. For the Prince Albert region, today, a mix of sun and cloud with a high of 18, 30% chance of showers and risk of a thunderstorm this afternoon and evening. Overnight, partly cloudy, low of 8. Tomorrow, a mix of sun and cloud, 30% chance of showers in the afternoon with a risk of thunderstorm and a high of 20. Friday, for both regions, sunny, high of 20. Here are your temperatures from around the province. Spiritwood is 16 degrees, it's 20 degrees in Rosetown, 18 in both Outlook and Kindersley, 15 in Wynyard, Watrous and Regina are 18 degrees, 15 degrees in Humboldt, LaRange, Meadow Lake, Melfort, and Nipawin. Hudson's Bay is 14 degrees, 17 degrees in Yorkton, 16 degrees in Swift Current and Moose Jaw, and 18 degrees in Lloydminster. North Battleford is 17 degrees with northwest wind gusting to 46. Prince Albert is cloudy at 16 degrees with north wind gusting to 33. And Saskatoon is mostly cloudy at 17 degrees with north wind gusting to 39. I'm Lena Iraki, CJWW News. 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
6: Here on this afternoon's closing futures prices for Wednesday, June 17th, July canola down $9.90, $739 a ton. That's $16.76 a bushel. New crop November canola contract down $7.80. $746.10 a ton, $16.92 a bushel. January canola down $7.30, $755.10 a ton, $17.13 a bushel. In Chicago, July soybean up 3.5, $11.33 per bushel. July soybean oil down 125 points, $0.7167. July soybean meal up a dime at $304.90. July corn up 7.5 at $4.21 per bushel. July Chicago wheat 17.5 cents higher, $6.13 a bushel. July oats up 2 at $306.5 per bushel. And those are this afternoon's closing futures prices, courtesy of RJ O'Brien Canada in Winnipeg.
7: 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We're celebrating 50 years with CJWW.

0: JWW, there's one from the Washboard Union for you this afternoon. She gets me in King George Strait in the blue, clear sky. Not a lot of days in the forecast where we're talking about just sunshine and blue, clear skies. I mean, Friday is supposed to be sunny. That's what we're expecting for Friday. But otherwise, mix of sun and cloud today, tomorrow, cloudy Saturday, periods of rain on Sunday, sun with cloud on Monday. Same goes for Tuesday. Not many just straight, sunny, blue, clear sky days except for Friday. And Friday, we're going to be cooking up some burgers. I'll tell you more on that a little bit later this hour. It'll be a great day to come by for a barbecue. I got the details coming up. Tanya Tucker for you this hour. Riley Green on the way. And we'll play you one from Chris Young in just a few minutes. Again, the results in the country court, in case you missed it. It Must Be Love from Alan Jackson, picking up 85% of your votes for an easy victory. That song is now a five-time winner. We'll chase win number six tomorrow afternoon at 1 o'clock. Let's get you back to Foam Lake.
1: Well, have you got your ticket yet in the Foam Lake Recreation Combine Lottery? 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The phone lines have kind of quieted down a little bit, and we can process you through in a few minutes here, and you'll be in for every single draw that we've got in Foam Lake. 56 chances to win, a grand prize draw of $250,000 in cash, and a 50-50 draw, which is up over $116,000. 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And, you know, you're still in for the early bird draws, too. The 29 chances to win here. 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

0: Country 600 CJWW Saskatoon Tennille Arts Don't Ruin Flowers. Chris Young getting you home, the Black Dress Song. Hey, coming up tomorrow afternoon, we're going to make our grand prize draw with our Father's Day contest. One lucky dad will win a pile of prizes in our grand prize. And to all the dads who have been nominated and entered, well, good luck to you. 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Before we give away our grand prize tomorrow afternoon, we have instant winning. 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
0: Forecast for the Saskatoon area this afternoon, a mix of sun and clouds, slight chance of a shower, risk of a thunderstorm. Wind gusting north to 40 and a high today of 19, partly cloudy tonight. Slight chance of an evening shower, risk of a thunderstorm. Wind will settle down this evening, low 8 degrees. And a mix of sun and cloud tomorrow. Slight chance of an afternoon shower, risk of a thunderstorm. Wind will pick up tomorrow morning, gusting through the day, northwest to 50 kilometers per hour. High of 18, and then sunny and 20 on Thursday. For weather where you are anytime, go to CJWW.com. In North Battleford this hour, it's cloudy and 17. Prince Albert, mostly cloudy and 16. The warmest is Outlook at 20 degrees. And in Saskatoon, we have a mostly cloudy sky. Gusting northwest wind at 31 kilometers per hour. It's 18 degrees with Tanya Tucker.

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0: Country 600, CJWW, The Rec Laws with Drake Milligan, Honky Tonkin' About. Hey, this is what I'm talking about. The Chef's Challenge Charity Barbecue goes Friday. The weather's going to be great for it. Sunny and 20 degrees on Friday. And this is all going down at Northern Fireplace on 47th Street East, okay? So it's going to be a beautiful day. Raising money for a great cause and to get out and to have a wonderful barbecue and enjoy the weather. What do you say? So this Friday, the Chef's Challenge. I'm going to be there flipping some burgers. Me and Pat from The Bull are going to have like a burger off, see who can grill the better burger. I know Derek's going to be there from Northern Fireplace cooking something special up as well. $20 donation gives you a chance to enjoy a great barbecue. It goes from 11 to 2 this Friday at Northern Fireplace. We hope to see you there.
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0: Country 600 CJWW. That was the first solo number one single for Riley Green. It's called The Worst Way. The last couple of years, Riley Green's stardom has really grown. He's become so popular that when he is staying at a hotel, he has to use a different name. I don't know if he goes by Double G that he went by as his character name when he was in Marshalls. I'm not sure what it is, but either way, he doesn't go by Riley Green when he's checking into a hotel. We're back in just a bit. You got to do what you got to do sometimes, right? Dean Brody from the Wall of Fame coming up after we check back in with Ben Brooks in Foam Lake. I wonder if Ben's using a different name at the hotel out in Foam Lake.
1: Yeah, I wish I could change my name to Grand Prize Winner. That would be okay. No, they got me on file, ID'd up and everything. There's no pseudonames out here in Foam Lake. Not yet, anyway. Still time to cause some chaos here in town. But no, Foam Lake Combine Lottery on the go. This is Early Bird Week and a chance to get in on 29 different early bird draws here today. And you definitely want to do that because we're talking a brand new 2026 Chevy Trax vehicle or $30,000 in cash. 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So yeah, 29 chances in the early bird and the grand prize draw. 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Our 50-50s jumped to $118,000. 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Early bird week here in Foam Lake. 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You want to be a baller, you gotta win the summer
2: holler. It's back and bigger, louder, and better than ever. The CJWW 50th Anniversary Flamin' Saskatchewan Summer Hauler is hitting the road. 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

0: the CJWW Newsroom, bringing you Saskatchewan's news first. Here's what's happening.
1: Good afternoon. It's 18 degrees at 3 o'clock. I'm Lena Iraki. Saskatoon firefighters are calling on the province for extra resources to cope with a significant increase in overdose-related calls. According to Statistics Canada, the number of overdoses-related EMS calls in Saskatchewan increased by 50% between 2024 and 2025, from 1,338 to 1,707. Jay Protz, president of Saskatoon's Firefighter Union, says staffing levels, resources, and funding have not kept pace with the overdose crisis, and firefighters' mental health is what's taking the hit.
2: We're not getting the amount of downtime we would have normally expected to decompress and get back out there. So when you're going to a fire call, going to a cardiac arrest, going to that vehicle accident, and then throwing those overdoses, it becomes a vicious cycle where we just get a little more fatigue.
1: He adds that in over 30 years, he can't recall a time that the union has called on government for additional help, which says something about the severity of the current situation. Saskatchewan RCMP seized five firearms and a suspected explosive device during a weapons investigation near Estevan. Estevan Police Service contacted RCMP on June 3rd about a male in the area who was allegedly in possession of a stolen prohibited firearm. The RCMP obtained a search warrant and executed it at a rural residence in the RM of Estevan on June 8th. During their search, police say officers located and seized four firearms and ammunition. They also located a handheld item that officers believed could be an explosive device. Saskatchewan RCMP's Explosive Disposal Unit was engaged to attend the scene to safely evaluate and remove the device. Through investigation, Saskatchewan RCMP's EDU determined the item was an empty casing and did not consist of explosive materials. A man was arrested at the home, and as a result of their investigation, RCMP then seized a prohibited firearm at a home in Frobisher. Investigators determined the firearm, previously reported as stolen in the city of Estevan, was illegally sold. 23-year-old Jared Braylean from Hitchcock is facing 10 charges, all of which pertain to weapons except for one count of possession of property obtained by crime less than $5,000. Saskatoon Police Service Serious Assault Unit have laid charges in connection to an assault that occurred last November. A 54-year-old man was arrested on May 22nd and a 34-year-old man was arrested on June 15th. Both men have been charged with aggravated assault. At approximately 1 p.m. November 23rd, 2025, police were called to the 300th block of 20th Street West, where an injured male was witnessed in front of a business. Upon arrival, police located a 37-year-old man suffering from stab wounds. He was transported to hospital for what are serious but non-life-threatening injuries. Initial investigation led officers to the 200th block of Avenue D South, where the incident is believed to have occurred. The province is looking for vendors to provide virtual care services across the province come fall of 2026. Virtual care will be provided to patients who do not have a regular family physician, nurse practitioner, or primary care team via secure phone and video appointments from the comfort of their homes. A release from the province assures that patients will be able to receive medical advice, prescriptions, laboratory and diagnostic imaging requisitions, and referrals as needed until they are connected with a regular primary care provider.
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1: The Environment Canada forecast for Saskatoon and area. Today, a mix of sun and cloud with a high of 19, 30% chance of showers and a risk of thunderstorms this afternoon and evening. Tonight, partly cloudy, low of 8. Tomorrow, a mix of sun and cloud, 30% chance of showers in the afternoon with a risk of thunderstorms and a high of 18. For the Prince Albert region, today, a mix of sun and cloud with a high of 18, 30% chance of showers and risk of a thunderstorm this afternoon and evening. Overnight, partly cloudy, low of 8. Tomorrow, a mix of sun and cloud, 30% chance of showers in the afternoon with a risk of thunderstorm and a high of 20. Friday, for both regions, sunny, high of 20. Here are your temperatures from around the province. Spiritwood is 15 degrees. It's 19 degrees in Rosetown. Outlook is 20 degrees, 19 in Kindersley. Wynyard is 15, 18 in Watrous, 19 in Regina, 15 in Humboldt, 14 in LaRange. Meadow Lake is 17, 14 in Melfort, 15 in Nipawin. Hudson's Bay is 14. It's 16 degrees in Yorkton, Swift Current, and Moose Jaw, and it's 18 degrees in Lloydminster. North Battleford is 17 degrees with northwest wind gusting to 42. Prince Albert is mostly cloudy at 16 degrees with northwest wind gusting to 34. And Saskatoon is mostly cloudy at 18 degrees with northwest wind gusting to 31. I'm Lena Iraki, CJWW News. The Commodity Report is up next.
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7: Good afternoon, this is Kirk McWilliams from R.G. O'Brien Canada with this afternoon's futures prices from Winnipeg and Chicago. August gold down 42.60 at 43.11.80. July silver down 65 at 69.36. September Canadian down 38 at 71.36. July crude up 51 at 76.56. July canola down 990 at 739. November canola down 780 at 746.10. July Minneapolis wheat up 13.25 at 625.5. July Kansas up 19.5 at 653.25. July Chicago wheat up 17.5 at 613.5. July corn up 7.5 at 421.25. July oats up 2 at 306.5. July beans up 3.5 at 1133.5. July meal up 10 at 304.90. July bean oil down 125 at 71.67. August cattle down 15 at 249.05. August feeders up 55 at 367.42. And July hogs down 20 at 94.60. 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
0: It's the 3 o'clock stampede with your cowboy buddy, Jason Lee.
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0: Here we go. Another hour of legendary country. This is the 3 o'clock stampede on CJWW.

0: Country 600 CJWW Tucker Wetmore on the 3 o'clock Stampede Brunette and Garth Brooks, Friends in Low Places. Stampede is on for a Wednesday. Great to have you along. I'm Jason Lee. Coming up for you, Jason L. Dean. I got one from Josh Ross to get you ready for the big show at the Saskatoon X this August. And we got a guest joining the show later this hour from the city of Saskatoon. They're prepping, getting ready for the 50th anniversary of the Civic Pancake Breakfast outside City Hall tomorrow morning. Jeff's going to join us to tell us all about what's happening for breakfast and all the entertainment and more a little bit later on in the hour. One from Carrie Underwood coming up. First, though, let's get you back to Foam Lake and hook you up with a ticket in the Combine Lotto. Ben?
1: 1-888-453-1998. 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Now, what if I told you you could get that $330,000 for just a $100 ticket? 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But it's not just that draw. 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Total it all up, it's 56 chances to win here in Foam Lake in the 50-50, up over $119,000. 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

0: 600 CJWW. It's Legendary Country from the Jotter Brothers on the 3 o'clock Stampede. Living in the good old days. Won't be long now, and Marquis Downs over at Prairie Land will be a part of the good old days, and living in our memories, and living in our stories, and our pictures. I mean, we haven't raced horses at Marquis Downs in a few years now, but when I hit the road with the Canadian Professional Chuck Wagon, so many of those people that I spend the summer with have spent some time at Marquis Downs when they were racing thoroughbreds, and people check in, you know, ever since that soccer team didn't pan out. You know what's happening over there at the horse track at Marquis Downs, and because it's been, you know, stagnant for a while now, and well, news broke that it will be demolished, the horse barns and the main Marquis Downs grandstand as well. So that will be a part of Saskatoon history real soon. The good old days in Foam Lake. I remember some great sports days there. They used to. They don't have anymore. They used to have a pony chuck wagon track out in Foam Lake as well. The good old days. You win that big prize in Foam Lake with the Combine Lotto, you'll be thinking back to the good old days when they won the big prize. But you need a ticket, right, Ben?
1: Well, we just hit it, $120,000 in the Foam Lake Recreation Combine Lottery for the 50-50. That's right, $60,000 take-home, and that continues to climb right up until we get to the final deadline here in August. Unbelievable how much money they are giving out here in small-town Foam Lake, Saskatchewan. You know, I'm blown away every year, and it's still a $100 ticket. That's just it. $250,000 in cash. That's what you could win for the grand prize draw for $100, right? Usually that would be, you know, $100,000. Maybe, if you're lucky, $150,000. But the fact that they've doubled that and then some here in Foam Lake, $250,000 for that chance. And here's the best part, too. You're still in for all the early bird draws, 29 chances to win. They got an SUV, $30,000 in cash, gas and groceries for a year, travel vouchers, a ton of cash draws, and more. So what are you waiting for? This is the big one, the Foam Lake Recreation Combine Lottery. You've heard about it on the radio. Now's the time to try your luck. 1-888-453-1998. That's 1-888-453-1998. We got 56 chances to win in the Foam Lake Recreation Combine Lotto.
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0: Forecast for the Saskatoon area tonight, partly cloudy, slight chance of an evening shower, possible thunderstorm, wind becoming light this evening, overnight low 8 degrees. Mix of sun and cloud tomorrow with a slight chance of an afternoon shower, risk of a thunderstorm. The wind's going to pick up tomorrow morning, gusting northwest to 50 kilometers per hour. Of course, it's got to work like that. I'll be headed in the northwest direction tomorrow morning, pulling the camper. So, of course, I got to go straight into the wind. How does it know? 18 your high tomorrow, and then sunny and 20 on Friday. For weather where you are anytime, go to cjwwradio.com. In North Battleford this hour, it's partly cloudy and 18. Prince Albert, mostly cloudy and 18. Saskatoon, mostly cloudy. Gusting north wind to 38 kilometers per hour. 19 degrees on the Stampede with Jason LD.

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1: I'm Kira Miller in the Saskatoon Media Group newsroom with your news now. 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

0: Country 600 CJWW, legendary country from Shania Twain on the 3 o'clock Stampede, If It Don't Take Two. Shania Twain has been a headliner pretty much her entire career. She is, of course, a country music superstar and a music icon. But when she goes and plays over in the UK later this year, she's going to be opening shows for Harry Styles. That's right. Now, why Harry Styles? Well, we'll let Shania explain how their friendship began.
1: It's my mother's birthday coming up. Would you mind phoning her to wish her happy birthday? And I said, well, of course. Easy. Done. I wish her happy birthday, and I congratulate her on such a fabulous son. I'm so happy for him that he still has his mother through all of this fame. They're bonded. They support each other. And so he called me up. And when he said, will you come and do these shows with me? I'm going back out again on a world tour. I'm like, of course, only for you, Harry.
0: Good choice, Harry. Yeah, that's right. Shania called Harry's mom as a favor to him because, well, she's such a big fan of Harry Styles. And now she'll be opening up for him in the UK. We're back with Josh Ross right after this.
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0: Country 600 CJWW. He's at the Saskatoon X this August. Josh Ross, single again. Well, CJWW is so proud to support the 50th annual Civic Pancake Breakfast downtown Saskatoon tomorrow. Jeff O'Brien from the city of Saskatoon joins us. Well, Jeff, tell us what you guys are cooking up tomorrow morning.
1: Okay, well, it's the kickoff to summer in Saskatoon every year since 1975, with money raised going to the Saskatoon and Area United Way. So on 23rd Street, right next to City Hall, doors open, tents open, I'm not sure, at 7:20 a.m. It goes to 10:30. And what's happening is you go down and you buy breakfast, right? So we're selling pancakes for $8. Sorry, you get a plate with pancakes, whipped cream, strawberry or Saskatoonberry topping, sausages, coffee, or juice. Something else is going on this year, that's a return this year, I should say, is the Act of Kindness Board, which, and that lets you literally buy breakfast for somebody, someone else less fortunate to kind of pay that forward. But what's new this year is there's going to be a 50-50 draw. And again, the funds raised go to United Way. They'll be selling tickets, 50-50 tickets online until June 18th. And you know how that works, right? They do the draw you get half, the charity gets half, and the winner gets half. And so the more tickets people buy, the more money you could possibly make off it.
0: Yeah, so we can buy the 50-50 tickets at the Civic Pancake Breakfast tomorrow morning, right? Or if we can't make the breakfast, we can buy them online? Is that how it's going to work, or...?
1: Right, so there'll be a QR code, so it's all online purchase, right? 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
0: Yeah, so what website is that to get that 50-50 then?
1: You can go directly to www.rafflebox.ca/raffle/50th pancake breakfast.
0: So,
1: and that's where you buy your tickets.
0: Okay, so outside City Hall tomorrow morning, 7:30 to 10:30, $8, pancakes with all the toppings, sausages, coffee, juice, and surrounding the breakfast itself, there's a lot of great entertainment for everybody while they're having a bite to eat, isn't there?
1: Tons of stuff going on. So there's displays. There'll be vehicles from fire, from the police services. They're bringing their Bearcat, their armored vehicle out. The HMCS Unicorn will be there. The waste reduction wagon is coming. On the City Hall grounds, on the grass at City Hall, the Saskatoon Teepee with Cree Elder Mary Lee and members of the City of Saskatoon Indigenous Initiatives Office. Also, the city's Red River Cart with Métis Knowledge Keeper Brian Gallagher will be there. Going to be some booths, TCU, Saskatoon Public Library. The city is launching something called the My Property page on the website this fall, and it's kind of one-stop shopping for all your city bills and that kind of thing. And so there'll be people there from the city talking about that. And Pride Saskatoon will also have a booth. Another thing is we're going to have, mascots, Sparky, the Saskatoon Fire Department fire dog, Sarge, the SBS dog, taking a bite out of crime, the City of Saskatoon Waste Wizard, and Barry the Bear, who is the mascot for the Saskatoon Berries. And there'll be entertainment on the main stage, including me. I'm going to be master of ceremonies for the morning.
0: All right, Jeff, it's always a great way to start the day, a great breakfast. CJWW is going to have our big giveaway, our Flamin' Saskatchewan Summer Hauler out there as well for people to scan the QR code and try to win an entry for that. If that's not enough, the weather looks like it's going to cooperate as well.
1: Yes, so I hear.
0: Get out there for breakfast, 7:30 to 10:30 outside City Hall. And I guess, Jeff, we should note traffic. There's going to be some roads closed off, right? So for commuters tomorrow morning heading off to work, just a heads up, there's going to be a couple closures downtown.
1: That's right, because of the pancake breakfast.
2: 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Hey, do you have your ticket yet? 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

0: from the CJWW Newsroom, bringing you Saskatchewan's news first. Here's what's happening.
1: Good afternoon. It's 18 degrees at 4 o'clock. I'm Kira Miller. The Regina Police Service is asking for help in identifying a body found last week. On June 9th at 4:15 p.m., police were dispatched to the 1300 block of Retallack Street. The caller told police they had discovered what appeared to be human remains buried outside their home. Investigators have been methodically searching the area for evidence over the last week, and yesterday, an autopsy turned up some important information about the deceased. The body is that of a male who is about 5 feet 9 inches tall. He was between 30 and 40 years old at the time of death, and the remains have been buried for a minimum of 5 years. The autopsy unveiled that at some point in his life, the man had sustained a broken jaw that required surgical treatment. Anyone with information on who this may be is asked to contact the Regina Police Service or Crime Stoppers. We are the safety net for our community, but that net is fraying. That's from Jay Protz, president of Saskatoon's Firefighter Union. He is one of many voices calling on the province for extra resources to cope with a significant increase in overdose-related calls. According to Statistics Canada, the number of overdose-related EMS calls in Saskatchewan increased by 50% between 2024 and 2025, from 1,338 to 1,707. Firefighters are often the first on the scene of these calls.
2: We didn't sign up for that part of the job. We signed up to be firefighters. We signed up to help with cardiac arrests, car accidents, those sorts of things. Social work is not our realm of expertise, and yet here we are providing some of that.
1: He adds that staffing levels, resources, and funding have not kept pace with demand, and he calls on the city and the province to negotiate a deal for additional fire support. Despite the added strain, Protz says response times aren't being impacted. However, the mental health of the firefighters is. The Saskatchewan Internet Child Exploitation Unit has charged a Gull Lake man with child exploitation-related offenses. Yesterday, the Saskatchewan ICE unit conducted a search warrant at a home in Gull Lake where electronic devices were examined and seized. As a result, 25-year-old Tyson Randy Getz was arrested and charged. He appeared in court yesterday and was released with some court-imposed conditions. His next court date is July 22nd in Swift Current. And following a demand for more relationship building and connection with Saskatoon's vulnerable population, the city has developed a new four-person street team. Director of Emergency Management for the city, Pamela Golden-McLeod, says the Indigenous Peacekeepers pilot project includes four workers going out in teams of two in the Riversdale and Downtown Business Improvement Districts.
3: They're non-uniformed staff, so they'll be wearing vests that say City of Saskatoon on them, and then support team on the back so that they're easily identifiable, but yet are that, kind of a welcoming and relationship-focused support.
1: They'll be able to direct people to community services, washrooms, and shelters, and can even offer transportation to the affected individual. The teams are equipped with numerous forms of training, such as first aid, CPR, AED, naloxone, verbal judo, and conflict resolution. The one-year pilot project is costing the city $300,000, with plans to expand the project if successful. I'm Kira Miller, CJWW News.
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1: This is your Environment Canada weather forecast for Saskatoon and area. Tonight, mainly cloudy, slight chance of showers and risk of a thunderstorm. Wind north gusting to 40, low 8. Thursday, mainly cloudy, slight chance of showers late in the morning and in the afternoon, risk of a thunderstorm. Wind becoming northwest gusting 50, high of 18. At night, mainly cloudy, slight chance of showers, risk of a thunderstorm. Clearing late in the evening, wind northwest gusting 50, low 8, and Friday sunny, high of 20. For the Prince Albert region, tonight mainly cloudy, slight chance of showers. Wind north gusting 40, low 8. Thursday, mainly cloudy, slight chance of showers, risk of a thunderstorm. Wind becoming northwest gusting 40, high 18. At night, mainly cloudy, slight chance of showers. Clearing overnight, winds northwest gusting 40, low 9. And Friday, sunny, high of 20. Here are your temperatures for around the province this afternoon. In Spiritwood, 16 degrees. Rosetown, 14. Outlook, Kindersley, both 19, so is Regina, and 15 in Wynyard. Watrous, 17. Humboldt, LaRonge, Meadow Lake, all 15 degrees, and 16 in Melfort. Nipawin, 17, so is Yorkton. Hudson Bay, 14. Swift Current, 13, and Moose Jaw, 19, so is Lloydminster. In North Battleford, the wind is north, gusting 33, partly cloudy, 18 degrees. In Prince Albert, the wind is northwest, gusting 35, mostly cloudy, 18. And in Saskatoon, the wind is north, gusting 38, light rain showers, and 18 degrees. Coffee Talk is coming up next.
4: This is Venice Ferguson with Coffee Talk. So the latest info out of Ontario, where a police officer was shot and killed, is beyond disturbing. Toronto police allege young people are being recruited through encrypted messaging applications to carry out attacks and are required to record the incidents as proof in order to receive payment. Investigators continue to search for a suspect who remains wanted in connection with the U.S. consulate shooting in Toronto. The update comes just days after Emergency Task Force member Mark Pinizzotto was fatally shot during the execution of a search warrant connected to the investigation. And the Government of Canada is going to legislate the age of when young people can access the Internet's social media platforms. The Safe Social Media Act, Bill C-34, was introduced last Wednesday. One element of the plan is to ban social accounts for kids under 16 unless it can be proved that appropriate safeguards are in place. Now, that's to protect the kids from predators. But bad actors are already hiring kids to commit gun crimes. I don't think this genie is going back in the bottle.
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8: Good afternoon, I'm Jackson Emery with CJWW Sports. Fans of the Green and White can breathe somewhat of a sigh of relief as one player who did not participate in yesterday's practice was back on the field this morning. That would be veteran offensive lineman Jamarcus Hardrick, who was a full participant this morning according to the team's injury report. Defensive lineman James Vodders was not a participant today, with Liam Hoskins and Justin Weaver rotating in his spot according to the media attending practice. Defensive back Nelson Lacombo was another player absent from practice today, with head coach Corey Mace updating his status.
9: We're playing that one slow. Tomorrow will be obviously a good tester for us. Worst case, there's always game time decision, but we decided to be smart, give them today.
8: The Riders' next game action is on the road in Calgary on Saturday. Over to baseball, it is a full slate of games in the WCBL with all 12 teams in action, including the Saskatoon Berries, as they visit the red-hot Moose Jaw Miller Express, who have won 7 in a row and 8 of their last 10. First pitch is 7:05. To the majors, a pitching change has been made for the Toronto Blue Jays, as tonight's starter was supposed to be Max Scherzer, but he was added to the 15-day injured list with back spasms. The 41-year-old has had an injured-riddled season with Toronto, with this being his second trip to the injured list while only starting in 6 games. In his place tonight, Braden Fisher will start for Toronto. Closer to home, there is one game in the Saskatoon Senior Men's Baseball League and 11 games in 4 different divisions of the Saskatoon Amateur Softball Association. The Tuesday Sports Entry Online has all game times, matchups, and locations. On the pitch, another action-packed day of soccer at the FIFA World Cup, and yet another surprising result as Portugal and Congo battle to a 1-1 draw. Meanwhile, England currently leads Croatia 3-2 late in the second half, while later today, Ghana and Panama will take to the pitch in Toronto, followed by the last opening match of the tournament tonight with Uzbekistan taking on Colombia in Mexico City. Off the ice, the Toronto Maple Leafs announced this morning that Jim Hiller has been named the 41st head coach in franchise history. In addition, the Vegas Golden Knights announced today that Ryan Craig has been promoted to head coach after spending 3 seasons as head coach for their AHL squad, the Henderson Silver Knights. That's CJWW Sports. I'm Jackson Emery.
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0: Country 600 CJWW Gord Bamford on the home stretch drive. Is it Friday yet? Hey, before we worry about Friday, we got a pancake breakfast to check out. The City of Saskatoon's 50th annual Civic Pancake Breakfast outside City Hall, downtown Saskatoon, between 7:30 and 10:30 tomorrow morning. $8 for a plate of pancakes with all the toppings, sausages, coffee, juice in support of the United Way. Saskatoon and area. Thanks to Jeff for joining us last hour to tell us all about what you can expect at the pancake breakfast. If you missed my chat with Jeff about the event, you can hear it on demand on our Facebook page and under the blog section at cjwwradio.com. Again, we're going to have the CJWW Flam and Saskatchewan Summer Hauler at the Civic Pancake Breakfast tomorrow morning. Chance to scan the QR code. Somebody from tomorrow's breakfast will win an official entry form to win the big haul. So good luck to you. Mary Chapin Carpenter, off the top of the hour, I Feel Lucky, hanging out with Jason Lee. Coming up, instant winning as we get ready to give away our Father's Day grand prize package tomorrow afternoon. We get some instant winning, a prize from Northern Factory Workwear to give away to one lucky dad this afternoon. Plus, I got Kenny Chesney coming up. Morgan Wallen is going to be in. If you're feeling lucky, then, hey, give Ben a call and all the great volunteers in Foam Lake.
1: Well, it is unbelievable how much money is going to be coming out of Foam Lake here this year. Our 50-50, up over $120,000. 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

0: Country 600 CJWW. Traffic looks good out there this afternoon from what I can see. Of course, any traffic tips you want to pass along, my number's 306-938-0600. That is Jade Eagleson. He's playing the Saskatoon X this August. Can't wait. It's going to be a great show. Shaking in Them Boots and one from Luke Combs. Stand by. We're going to get you a ticket here with Ben and the Foam Lake Recreation Combine Lotto in just a little bit. But first, we got to give away a gift card for Father's Day.
1: Hello.
0: Hello, Amanda.
1: Hi.
0: It is Jason Lee from CJWW calling. How are you today?
1: I'm doing great. How about yourself, Jason?
0: I'm doing wonderful, thank you. I want to know about the fish whisperer.
1: The fish whisperer, yes. He really frustrates me when I go fishing with him.
0: So nobody can outfish this guy?
1: Nobody.
0: Your dad's name is Dan.
1: That's correct.
0: Right, and everybody has tried, including you, but nobody can seem to outfish him. Is it just the number of fish or the size of fish, or what's the deal?
1: All of it, number and size. Nobody can catch a bigger fish, and nobody can catch more fish than him. And I have tried more than once, trading rods and reels and lures. He's catching fish like crazy, and we switch, and I can't catch anything, and now he's catching on my lure with my rod. So, I don't know. He's got some kind of a special power, I think.
0: You use the same bait. You switch holes and you know, cast where he's casting, and still nothing, eh?
1: Yep.
0: I don't know.
1: It's the same in lakes and the ocean. I fished with him in PEI in the ocean, and same thing there.
0: I was going to say, but I guess nobody knows the secret. The secret in the ocean. I was going to say, maybe you guys got to find a new water where nobody has fished and, you know, try to catch them that way, you know, but.
1: Yep. No, we've tried that. We've taken him to a lake he's never been to where we were sure that we knew where the fish were and we're going to get them all. And yeah, no, Dan just has the knack, so.
0: What we have for your dad is he's still in the grand prize draw for tomorrow, but we have instant winning that we do leading up to our Father's Day grand prize. So we're going to hook him up with a $50 gift card to Northern Factory Workwear as one of our instant prizes, okay?
1: Oh, that's fantastic. He will be so happy. Thank you.
0: Yeah, you're welcome.
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3: I'm going to tell you why I like playing these small town lotteries so much, because you actually have a chance to win, right? We're not talking about, you know, squaring off against hundreds of thousands of people. 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
0: 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Mainly cloudy, slight chance of an evening shower, risk of a thunderstorm. And a low 8 degrees with a light wind, mainly cloudy tomorrow. Slight chance of a shower towards midday and through the afternoon with a risk of a thunderstorm. Wind gusting to 50 and a high of 18. Sunny and 20 on Friday. Looking ahead to the weekend, a mix of sun and cloud in the forecast for Saturday with a high of 21. Rain rolling in Saturday night and then rainy and windy Sunday. For weather where you are anytime, go to CJWWradio.com. Right now, North Battleford is partly cloudy and 17. Prince Albert, mostly cloudy and 17. Saskatoon, mostly cloudy. Had some rain last hour. Scrap cutting the grass. That was the plan after it got off air. Not happening now. It's mostly cloudy at the moment. Gusting northwest wind to 36 kilometers per hour. 17 degrees on the home stretch drive with Clint Black.

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0: Country 600 CJWW, Morgan Wallen for you on the home stretch drive. I got better. Hey, get this. Morgan Wallen is the first country artist with four songs to reach a billion streams on Spotify. Wasted on You is first to achieve the feat. And that was followed up by Last Night, Whiskey Glasses, and Morgan's duet with Post Malone, I Had Some Help. And Morgan could have a fifth song crossing the billion stream threshold in a little while, because You Proof is currently at 960,000 streams and climbing. So Morgan Wallen's the first country artist to have four, hit that mark, and well, five is just downright amazing. Kenny Chesney in there and the good stuff. It's Kenny's turn at the Country Music Hall of Fame. If you're a Kenny Chesney fan, Kenny will have the new exhibit. It'll be opening up next month. It's called Living in Fast Forward. It'll open the doors July 23rd and run through June of next year. So if you got your tickets, you're heading to Nashville, maybe you're going for the Bamford Bash, take some time out, go visit the Country Music Hall of Fame and check out the Kenny Chesney exhibit. Kenny will have some instruments on display, manuscripts, awards, photos, and all sorts of great stuff. So it'll be open for close to a year, so check it out. Having a quick look at traffic, checking that out this afternoon. Things are a little busy on the north end of Circle Drive, both eastbound and westbound, but more so eastbound. And busy northbound on Warman Road, working towards Circle Drive, but nothing major in traffic from what I can see. Anything else you want to pass along? My number's 306-938-0600. Well, we want Ben to pass along some information to you to make sure you're in to win in the Combine Lotto.
1: Oh, I'll tell you what, you got a great chance at winning here in the Foam Lake Recreation Combine Lottery. 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Or $30,000 in cash. 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And don't worry, if you win in the early bird, your name still goes right back into the draw for $250,000 in cold hard cash, or $330,000 towards the purchase of a new combine. We have 56 chances to win here in Foam Lake. 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You just pick up a ticket right now at 1-888-453-1998. That's 1-888-453-1998. Or get a ticket at CombineLotto.com, but don't miss out on the early birds.
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0: from the CJWW Newsroom, bringing you Saskatchewan's news first. Here's what's happening.
1: Good afternoon. It's 16 degrees at 5 o'clock. I'm Kira Miller. In the news, Regina police say human remains discovered last week have been buried for at least 5 years. In sports, key riders returned to practice this morning, although the status on a few is still unknown ahead of Saturday's matchup against Calgary. If you see news happening where you're at, call us at 244-1925. The Regina Police Service is asking the public to help identify a body found last week, which had been buried for over 5 years. On June 9th at 4:15 p.m., police were dispatched to the 1300 block of Retallick Street. The caller told police they had found what appeared to be human remains buried outside the home. Investigators have been methodically searching the area for evidence over the last few days, and yesterday, an autopsy turned up some important information about the deceased. The body is that of a male who is about 5 feet 9 inches tall. He was between 30 and 40 years old at the time of death. The autopsy unveiled that at some point in his life, he sustained a broken jaw that required surgical treatment. Anyone who has information that could assist police in the investigation is asked to contact Regina Police Service or Crime Stoppers. New Statistics Canada interprovincial migration figures show Saskatchewan recorded a net loss of 864 residents through interprovincial migration in the first quarter of this year. The new data also shows two consecutive quarters of population decline, where Saskatchewan lost over 1,000 residents. In the first quarter of this year, Saskatchewan's population increased by only 156. Population estimates show a decrease in the population of Canada for the first quarter of this year as well, where the country recorded a decrease of 55,025 people. StatsCan also says permanent immigration and natural increase slowed in the first quarter of this year. Nationally, there was a 20.2% decline in the number of permanent immigrants welcomed compared to the same quarter in 2025. Members of Saskatoon's firefighter union gathered alongside the NDP today to call on the province for additional support, staffing, or other resources as increase in call volumes are beginning to take a toll on the mental health of staff. Jay Protz, president of the union, says the scope of an average firefighter has changed significantly in recent years with a spike in overdose calls.
2: When we show up and a social service is required for said person, when they just walk away after we've given them naloxone, trying to track that person down, try and give them the resources needed, that's probably not up to us.
1: According to Statistics Canada, the number of overdose-related EMS calls in Saskatchewan increased by 50% between 2024 and 2025, from 1,338 to 1,707. If you happen to find yourself in downtown Saskatoon, you may notice a new street team making the rounds. The Indigenous Peacekeepers pilot project aims to build trust between the vulnerable population and authority while also providing direction, transportation, and a friendly smile to those who may need it most. Director of Emergency Management, Pamela Golden-McLeod, says two teams of two have been deployed to the Riversdale and downtown areas. She says the four workers had to go, quote, a ton of training before hitting the streets.
3: They have first aid, CPR, AED, and naloxone. Training. They're trained in trauma-informed practices. They have a vulnerable security sector clearance. They're learning verbal judo, conflict resolution.
1: The one-year pilot project is costing the city $300,000, with plans to expand the project if successful. Saskatoon's Guns and Gangs Unit arrested a man on Friday following a firearms investigation. At 1:45 in the morning, members conducted enforcement action in a firearms investigation at a home in the 300 block of Avenue W South. As a result, one man was arrested and several seizures were made, including a loaded, sawed-off Ruger rifle and ammunition. Now a 37-year-old Saskatoon man has been charged with four firearms-related charges. And the Saskatoon Public Schools Board of Education has officially approved the name Homewood Collegiate for the division's new secondary school in Saskatoon's northeast. The name was approved at the board's final meeting of the 2025-26 school year, Tuesday evening. The provincial government announced funding for the new school back in March of 2024. Homewood Collegiate will be located in the Homewood neighborhood, adjacent to the Brighton area, and will share a site with the new Catholic High School. A future City of Saskatoon leisure center is also planned nearby. The project is currently in the design phase. Pending government approvals, construction is expected to begin next year, with the school welcoming its first students in approximately 4 to 5 years. And today's internet news poll question, do you think municipalities should hold extensive information sessions regarding AI data centers being proposed in the province and their approval is contingent upon a referendum question in the communities the centers would be located? To vote, go have your say at cjwwradio.com. I'm Kira Miller, CJWW News.
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1: This is your Environment Canada weather forecast for Saskatoon and area. Tonight, mainly cloudy, slight chance of showers and risk of a thunderstorm. Winds north gusting to 40, low 8. Thursday, mainly cloudy, slight chance of showers late in the morning and in the afternoon, risk of a thunderstorm. Wind becoming northwest gusting 50, high of 18. At night, mainly cloudy, slight chance of showers, risk of a thunderstorm. Clearing late in the evening, wind northwest gusting 50, low 8, and Friday sunny, high of 20. For the Prince Albert region, tonight mainly cloudy, slight chance of showers. Wind north gusting 40, low 8. Thursday, mainly cloudy, slight chance of showers, risk of a thunderstorm. Wind becoming northwest gusting 40, high 18. At night, mainly cloudy, slight chance of showers. Clearing overnight, winds northwest gusting 40, low 9. And Friday, sunny, high of 20. Here are your temperatures for around the province this afternoon. In Spiritwood, 15 degrees, so is Wynyard. Rosetown, Outlook, both 19. Kindersley, 17 and 18 in Watrous. Regina, 19, 16 in Humboldt. LaRonge, 15 and 18 in Meadow Lake. Melfort, 15, so is Hudson Bay. Nipawin, 17. Yorkton, 16. 12 in Swift Current. Moose Jaw, 15 and 19 in Lloydminster. In North Battleford, the wind is north at 28, partly cloudy, 17 degrees. In Prince Albert, the wind is northeast 25, mostly cloudy, 17 as well. And in Saskatoon, the wind is northwest gusting 30, light rain showers and 16 degrees. Coming up in Agribiz, record rainfall leaves parts of Manitoba underwater. The business report is coming up next.
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7: Good afternoon. This is Rebecca Camargo from Blair Lucan's office of Edward Jones with today's CJWW Business Report. The TSX and UE equity markets turned lower this afternoon following the conclusion of the Fed's June meeting. The Fed held rates steady and removed the projected 2026 rate cut from the dot plot, both of which were widely expected. However, the updated projections showed that several policymakers now see the possibility of a rate hike this year, though there was a roughly even split. In energy markets, WTI oil prices rose modestly but remain in the mid-$70 after the recent decline tied to expectations for the Strait of Hormuz to reopen under the U.S.-Iran framework. Lower oil prices, if sustained, would likely help ease inflation concerns, though the situation remains fluid and could remain a source of volatility. In the stock markets June 17th, the TSX Composite Index on the Toronto Stock Exchange was down 264 points to close at 35,125. The Dow Jones Industrial Average in New York was down 507 points to close at 51,493. In interest rates, a one-year GIC at our office today paid 3.35%, the high interest savings rate was 2.1%, and the Canadian dollar is currently trading at 71 cents U.S. In commodity markets, gold was down 1.94% to $4,270 an ounce, and crude oil was up 0.03% to $75 U.S. per barrel. And that's today's CJWW Business Report. I'm Rebecca Camargo from Blair Lucan's office with Edward Jones, member of the Canadian Investor Protection Fund. For another opinion on your investments, come by the office at 411 Herald Court, Unit G in Saskatoon, or call 306-664-1969.
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11: Good afternoon, I'm Neil Billinger with CJWW's AgriBiz. The new Manitoba Crop Report says severe storms 1 week ago have caused extensive flooding to parts of the province. The largest amount of rain was at Stonewall, about half an hour north of Winnipeg. James Fry is an applied research specialist with Manitoba Agriculture.
12: 69 millimeters of rain in an hour and just over 9 inches of rain in 1 day. So that's quite a lot of rain. Not surprisingly, there's a lot of cropland in the Winnipeg area that is very, very seriously affected and completely underwater.
11: The situation is also serious in the northwestern growing region in Manitoba.
12: Here in the northwest region up by Minnetonas and kind of generally north of Duck Mountain Park, we would have pretty serious overland flooding, some bridges out and infrastructure, a lot of people's basements with water. And so there has been a state of emergency in 10 RMs.
11: As for crop development in other parts of Manitoba, spring cereals are mostly in the tillering stage, with spraying either underway or completed. A few cases of tan spot have been reported as well. Moving on to canola.
12: Emergence across most fields, some of it is as far advanced as the four-leaf stage. You do see a little bit of flea beetle pressure building in those fields.
11: Hay and forage stands with sufficient moisture are progressing well. Saskatchewan Agriculture's weekly crop report comes out tomorrow. BSC was a nightmare for the Canadian beef industry 23 years ago, with export markets being shut down for many months or even years. The Canadian pork sector does not want a repeat of BSC if a case of African swine fever was ever discovered in our country. It has been working to establish a series of so-called zoning agreements with various countries. The latest is with Japan, a major buyer of Canadian pork. Cam Dahl is the general manager of Manitoba Pork.
13: If we get an ASF outbreak without a zoning agreement, our borders close. And we can't export any pork and we can't export any live animals. And in Manitoba's case, that's 90% of the 8.5 million animals we raise every year. Closing the borders would be devastating to the industry and, quite frankly, would be a severe hit to the provincial economy.
11: Canada has 8 zone agreements covering key markets, including the United States, Japan, Singapore, and the Philippines. In addition to protecting pork producers, it would mean fewer disruptions for processors and their many employees. And that's your AgriBiz. I'm Neil Billinger.
4: AgriBiz is brought to you by AGI. Nobody knows yards like AGI.
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15: Good afternoon, I'm Jackson Emery with CJWW Sports. Despite only playing one game so far in the young CFL season, the Saskatchewan Roughriders are dealing with key players being injured, although this morning, practice provided a sigh of relief. Offensive lineman Jamarcus Hardrick was a full participant after missing yesterday, while fellow O-lineman Daniel Johnson was a full participant for the second day in a row. Linebacker Nick Weeb, who missed last weekend's game, was a full participant yet again, while long snapper Aaron Crawford, defensive backs Roland Milligan Jr. and Nelson Lacombo, linebacker Jaden Dahlke, and defensive lineman James Vodders were not on the field today, with Liam Hoskins and Justin Weaver rotating in Vodders' position. Saskatchewan flies to Calgary on Friday for a Saturday afternoon match with the Stampeders. Meanwhile, the Riders announced the signings of national long snapper Mike Benson and defensive back Jonathan Edward before practice today. Benson spent the previous 5 seasons with Winnipeg, as well as stops in Edmonton, BC, and Ottawa, appearing in 158 games across 12 seasons. Edward previously spent the past last three seasons with Toronto, winning a Grey Cup in 2024. Over to baseball, it's a full slate of games in the WCBL, with all 12 teams in action, including the Saskatoon Berries, as they visit the red-hot Moose Jaw Miller Express, who have won 7 in a row in 8 of their last 10. Saskatoon was blanked 6-0 in Regina last night, while Moose Jaw defeated Swift Current 7-3. Owen Roberts will get the start for Saskatoon, with first pitch set for 7:05. To the majors, a pitching change has been made for the Toronto Blue Jays, as tonight's starter was supposed to be Max Scherzer, but he was added to the 15-day injured list with back spasms. The 41-year-old has had an injured-riddled season with Toronto, with this being his second trip to the injured list while only starting in 6 games. Toronto has called up pitcher Chad Dallas from AAA Buffalo and will be active tonight. In Scherzer's place, Braden Fisher will start for Toronto, and Jake Bennett gets the nod for Boston. On the pitch, another action-packed day of soccer at the FIFA World Cup, and yet another surprising result as Portugal and Congo battled to a 1-1 draw while England topped Croatia 4-2. Meanwhile, Ghana and Panama will take to the pitch in Toronto, followed by the last opening match of the tournament tonight with Uzbekistan taking on Colombia in Mexico City. Canada is back in action tomorrow when they host Qatar, while the status of star Alphonso Davies remains unclear. Off the ice, the offseason is heating up as the San Jose Sharks and Buffalo Sabres made a trade today, swapping first-round picks, with Buffalo acquiring the 20th overall selection, while San Jose slides down to 27th, but also acquired right-handed defenseman Michael Kesselring in the deal. Kesselring was limited to just 34 games this past season due to injury. In the PWHL, the opening round of the draft is already underway, with the Vancouver Golden Eyes selecting Wisconsin standout defenseman Caroline Harvey. The 23-year-old was also named the IIHF Female Player of the Year today after helping guide the Americans to an Olympic gold this past February, while also being named the tournament MVP. And on the pro hardwood, a busy night in the WNBA with 6 games, while the Toronto Temple will try to snap their 3-game losing streak in Connecticut on Friday. Plus, the league announced today that they will expand the regular season from 44 games to 50 starting next season under the new CBA, with the option to expand again to a 52-game season in 2029. That's CJWW Sports. I'm Jackson Emery.
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0: Country 600 CJWW, Somebody I Know, the James Barker Band on the home stretch drive in Dwight Yoakam. Turn it on, turn it up, and turn me loose. It's 16 degrees in Saskatoon. Overnight low tonight, 8 degrees, and 18 the high for tomorrow. Tomorrow's going to be a lot like today. Cloudy for the most part, maybe a shower, maybe a thunderstorm. You just never know. That's the way the weather's been, and it's not going to change much for tomorrow. We got your forecast coming up in just a little bit. Ben's going to be in a little bit later on this hour with the Hollywood Minute. We're talking weddings from Hollywood today, including the Taylor Swift wedding in the rumor mill. So that's coming up, and lots of legendary country. As for traffic on your commute home today, things are looking really good out there. A little slow on the north end of Circle Drive headed in the eastbound direction. Other than that, traffic around the city seems to be moving just fine. Let us know if you got any traffic tips you want to pass along. We're going to pass along the information for you to get in on many chances to win and some big prizes at that in Foam Lake. For more, send it back to Ben Brooks.
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0: WW Weather. Forecast for the Saskatoon area tonight, mainly cloudy, slight chance of a shower this evening, possible thunderstorm, wind becoming light and a low 8 degrees. Mainly cloudy sky again tomorrow, slight chance of a midday shower, and that'll continue through the afternoon with a risk of a thunderstorm. Wind gusting out of the northwest to 50 kilometers per hour, high of 18, sunny and 20 for Friday. Mix of sun and cloud on Saturday with a high of 21, and then rain in the forecast for Saturday night and through the day Sunday. For weather where you are anytime, go to CJWWradio.com. In North Battleford this hour, it's mainly sunny and 19. Prince Albert, mostly cloudy and 17. Here in Saskatoon, we have a mostly cloudy sky. Gusting northwest wind to 32 kilometers per hour. It's 16 degrees on the home stretch drive with Keith Urban.

0: Country 600 CJWW for those wild hearts. There you go. That's legendary country from Keith Urban on the home stretch drive. Hey, make sure to set your alarm early tomorrow. Get up, get down to downtown Saskatoon, just outside City Hall for $8. Have a great pancake breakfast before you get on your way to work. We're going to have the hauler out there. Jeff O'Brien from the city joined us this afternoon to tell us what you can expect for the breakfast tomorrow.
1: It's the kickoff to summer in Saskatoon every year since 1975, with money raised going to the Saskatoon and Area United Way. So on 23rd Street, right next to City Hall, doors open. Tents open, I'm not sure, at 7:20 a.m. It goes to 10:30. And what's happening is you go down and you buy breakfast, right? So we're selling pancakes for $8. Sorry, you get a plate with pancakes, whipped cream, strawberry or Saskatoon berry topping, sausages, coffee, or juice. Something else that's going on this year, that's a return this year, I should say, is the Act of Kindness Board, and that lets you literally buy breakfast for somebody, someone else less fortunate, to kind of pay that forward.
0: They're also going to have a 50-50 set up to raise some more money for the United Way, Saskatoon, and area. That's all this with the Civic Pancake Breakfast outside City Hall tomorrow morning, and watch for the CJWW Flamin Saskatchewan Summer Hauler. We're going to have the QR code there on the side of the trailer. Scan it, take a selfie, be entered in to win. Somebody from the Pancake Breakfast will win an official entry form, one of 60 official entry forms to win the big haul at the end of summer. So you get a belly full of flapjacks, get a chance to see the hauler, all that great entertainment that Jeff was talking about. We had a longer chat than that. You can hear my entire chat with him when you got a few minutes on demand under the blog section at cjwwradio.com. It's also on our Facebook fan page. All right, so enjoy breakfast tomorrow morning. And then have lunch with us on Friday afternoon. We'll be at Northern Fireplace. We're going to have a cook-off, a burger cook-off. Me and Pat from The Bull, and I know Northern Fireplace is going to be whipping something up good as well. So that'll be Friday afternoon. But don't forget about the pancake breakfast tomorrow morning just outside City Hall. And note, there may be a road closure or two downtown because of the breakfast, as well as they section off an area to set up some tables and a stage and all sorts of fun surrounding the breakfast. Nate Hauler coming up. Let's get you back to Foam Lake with the Combined Lotto, Ben Brooks.
2: Yeah, thanks so much, Jason. And, you know, it just still blows me away every time I see where this 50-50 total is at. $123,000. We're actually north of that right now. We're talking grand prize money just in the 50-50 here alone. It's crazy. 56 chances to win from this town of Foam Lake, you know, about 800 people that are here. It's incredible how much money they put up every single year. So yeah, it's $100 for a ticket, and then if you want to get into the 50-50, they got one for 20, three for 50, or 10 for 100. Now that's going to put you in for all 56 draws. $120 gets you into everything here, and that'll put you in for $30,000 in cash with the early birds alone. You could take the Chevy Trax if you wanted to as well. We got gas and groceries for an entire year over to the co-op. 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

0: Country 600 CJWW, that is Nate Haller on the home stretch drive. Thought about you. Have you thought about going to the Berries game on Friday night when Regina comes to town? It is country night, but there's something extra special happening for the people that show up early to the game on Friday night at Cairns Field. It's all I can tell you for now. Details sometime around 8 o'clock tomorrow morning with the Moo Crew. Right now, we're going to get you the latest from Hollywood. Ben's in with the Hollywood Minute. 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
3: We start with a wedding confirmation that fans have been waiting on for a long time. It's official. Tom Holland and Zendaya are married. Tom confirmed the news in a new interview with Esquire, but don't expect any big details because he kept things very tight-lipped about the ceremony itself. One funny moment, though, Tom revealed that fake AI wedding photos are circulating online, and they were so convincing that his own grandmother actually thought she hadn't been invited to the real wedding. Meanwhile, the internet is once again running wild with Taylor Swift and Travis Kelce wedding speculation. The latest chatter suggests a possible July 4th weekend celebration at Madison Square Garden, with TMZ reporting a massive stage being built in Pennsylvania. It's home to Rock Lititz, where major tours rehearse and stage productions are built. The rumor is the ceremony would actually happen before the Madison Square Garden event, which is expected to feature live music, though

0: no word yet on who is performing.
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0: Catch us on the road, scan the QR code, and take a selfie with the trailer for your chance to win. Here's hoping you're one of the 60 lucky people that will be in for the final draw with the trailer and everything inside worth over $40,000. Because remember, if you want to be a baller, you've got to win the Summer Hauler.
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0: 600 CJWW, legendary country from Faith Hill on the homestretch drive. Take me as I am. That pretty much wraps up my time with you today. Jackson Emery stepping into the control room after 6 o'clock. He will take your calls and play your songs on a Wednesday edition of Call for Country. I'm off tomorrow. I'm going to be working my way to the Poundmaker Cree Nation, north of Cutknife, south of Payton, if you're coming off the Yellowhead. And that's where we're going to be set up this weekend with the Canadian Professional Chuck Wagon Association. So I might see you at the track. I will be back on Friday morning, though, hanging out at the Three Hall Public House with the Kinsman Club of Saskatoon. And then we're going to hit up that charity barbecue on Friday afternoon at Northern Fireplace. We got the legendary burger that we're going to be grilling up for you in support of a great cause. We'll tell you more then. All right, hope to see you out. Friday's forecast looks like it's going to be great for a barbecue over the lunch hour. So we'll talk soon. Before I let you go, I'm going to turn you back over to Ben Brooks hanging out in Foam Lake with the Combine Lotto.
1: Yeah, you bet. And it's been a great day here, Jason. We've had about 400 people either going online and grabbing their tickets or also calling the volunteers here in Foam Lake, picking up their tickets here today. And why wouldn't you, right? 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

0: from the CJWW Newsroom, bringing you Saskatchewan's news first. Here's what's happening.
1: Good evening. I'm Neil Billinger. The city of Saskatoon is considering a proposal from the Muskeg Lake Cree Nation to be the managing and operating entity of the downtown event and entertainment district. At a meeting next Wednesday, council will receive a report from city administration. That report states early discussions with Muskeg Lake Cree Nation representatives have identified opportunities that could also include an operating partnership for the new convention center and events center. The land from these venues would potentially be a commercial urban